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1: This is the KI forecast from the McCool's Flooring Weather Center.
2: Mostly clear tonight, low in the mid-60s, mostly sunny through early afternoon tomorrow, then becoming partly cloudy. We'll have a high in the low 80s for Tuesday, then Wednesday mostly sunny with a high in the mid-80s.
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0: 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JR here. 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
11: For more than a decade, the Environmental Working Group has put out a list of the so-called Dirty Dozen. These are the non-organic produce contaminated with the highest levels of pesticides. Well, this year, spinach topped the list, followed by kale, collard, mustard greens, strawberries, grapes, nectarines, peaches, cherries, apples, blackberries, pears, potatoes, and blueberries. Now, all these fruits and vegetables are part of a healthy diet, so no one is saying you shouldn't eat them. Point is, though, you could consider buying these items organic if and when you can, and then taking extra care when you wash them. The FDA recommends rinsing all fruits and vegetables, even the ones that are organic, under running water that is slightly warmer than room temperature. Don't use soap, bleach, or any fancy produce washes. I'm Dr. Sanjay Gupta, helping you live a better life.
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3: This is the KI forecast from the McCool's Flooring Weather Center.
4: Mostly clear tonight, low in the mid-60s. Mostly sunny through early afternoon tomorrow, then becoming partly cloudy. We'll have a high in the low 80s for Tuesday. Then Wednesday, mostly sunny with a high in the mid-80s.
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0: 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I am Tammy Lively reminding you when you're at the farmer's market Saturday mornings, make sure you check out the Bookmobile from the Kokomo Howard County Public Library. 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
20: A better life with Dr. Sanjay Gupta.
21: There are lots of things you can measure to get an idea of how healthy you are at any given moment. Temperature, heart rate, blood pressure, just to name a few. But how about how healthy you will be and how long you're likely to live? According to a new study out of the University at Buffalo, two simple strength tests are pretty accurate at predicting longevity in older women. One is hand grip strength, and the other is how quickly people can stand up from a seated position without using their arms. By the way, I remember interviewing former President Jimmy Carter when he was quite old and being really impressed how he just popped out of the chair without using his arms. Not a lot of older people can actually do that. But I think the message here is that maintaining strength as you age is going to help you perform everyday activities, but also help you avoid injury and stay independent. I'm Dr. Sanjay Gupta, helping you live a better life.

0: forecast from the McCool's Flooring Weather Center.
1: Mostly clear tonight, low in the mid-60s. Mostly sunny through early afternoon tomorrow, then becoming partly cloudy. We'll have a high in the low 80s for Tuesday. Then Wednesday, mostly sunny with a high in the mid-80s. Down
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1: ABC News, I'm Stephanie Officer. President Trump today telling reporters he asked FIFA to review the red card against top U.S. soccer player Phalarin Balogun. Trump insisting he did not demand the one-game suspension be lifted during a phone call with FIFA's head. FIFA reversing the decision. Now Balogun is playing in tonight's World Cup match against Belgium.
2: They made the right decision because, number one, it wasn't a foul. And you want to see a game with your best players.
1: Balogun receiving the red card during a World Cup match against Bosnia-Herzegovina for stepping on a player's ankle. Hamas today saying it has dissolved its government in Gaza to make way for a new one. ABC News contributor Stephen Ganyard.
3: Gaza's going to be a problem forever. And frankly, we'll see. Hamas will never probably go away in Gaza. It'll be in perpetuity. Hezbollah is never going to go away. It's just going to how if the Israelis can build enough of a buffer through Gaza and through the southern Lebanon to make it at least so that it's not the problem it's been in the past.
1: This is ABC News.
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6: Mostly clear tonight, low in the mid-60s. Mostly sunny through early afternoon tomorrow, then becoming partly cloudy. We'll have a high in the low 80s for Tuesday. Then Wednesday, mostly sunny with a high in the mid-80s.
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1: 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How's it going? 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
17: A better life with Dr. Sanjay Gupta.
18: They say consistency is key, but sometimes you just gotta switch it up. A new study out of Harvard School of Public Health found that varying your exercise routine could add years to your life. What exercise someone did didn't matter much. What did matter was that all the exercises together worked all the muscle groups in their body. Now, an added benefit to changing things up is it can help you push through the plateau effect. That's when your body gets so efficient at doing something that you actually stop getting better at it. And we know from previous research that specializing in any one sport at a young age can make someone actually more prone to injury. And as experts we talk to point out, even elite athletes switch up things with their workouts, making sure to target strength, cardio, flexibility, balance, and doing that every single week. I'm Dr. Sanjay Gupta, helping you live a better life.

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1: 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This is the KI forecast from the McCool's Flooring Weather Center.
2: Mostly clear tonight, low in the mid-60s. Mostly sunny through early afternoon tomorrow, then becoming partly cloudy. We'll have a high in the low 80s for Tuesday. Then Wednesday, mostly sunny with a high in the mid-80s.
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0: 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How you doing? 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
7: You know, summer is a great time to re-examine how much time your kids are spending on social media, along with what they are seeing and who they are engaging with. Ask them how the posts in their feed make them feel. These apps are built to be addictive, so kids, all of us in fact, will keep coming back for more, even when we are made to feel worse. It's bizarre. You might need to help your son or daughter reset their algorithm by unfollowing certain accounts and following or interacting with more positive ones. They might need suggestions of other healthier things to do, or to see you leading the way by example and putting your own phone away. 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I'm Dr. Sanjay Gupta, helping you live a better life.
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0: A forecast from the McCool's Flooring Weather Center.
1: Mostly clear tonight, low in the mid-60s. Mostly sunny through early afternoon tomorrow, then becoming partly cloudy. We'll have a high in the low 80s for Tuesday. Then Wednesday, mostly sunny with a high in the mid-80s.
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1: ABC News, I'm Stephanie Officer. The Democratic nominee for Senate in Maine, Graham Plattner, says he's looking to a path forward in the race as he denies a new published allegation that he sexually assaulted a former girlfriend. ABC News has not independently verified the allegations. The woman dated Graham Plattner on and off for more than 2 years and told Politico Plattner entered her home in 2021 while drunk and forced himself on her. Plattner denies the allegations.
2: Regardless of the inaccuracy of the reporting, but mindful of the political reality it will inflict, we are taking the time to reflect on the best path forward.
1: Dozens of large fires burning across the West, most in Colorado, Utah, and New Mexico. Incident Commander Jake Livingston with the Alaska Complex Incident Management Team.
3: We do have challenges out there. Those are hot, dry conditions, rough terrain. And then, of course, we're keeping an eye out for any thunderstorms that move into the area with those outflow winds. Those are problematic.
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5: This is the KI forecast from the McCool's Flooring Weather Center.
6: Mostly clear tonight, low in the mid-60s. Mostly sunny through early afternoon tomorrow, then becoming partly cloudy. We'll have a high in the low 80s for Tuesday. Then Wednesday, mostly sunny with a high in the mid-80s.
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0: 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Hi, I'm Tammy Lively, reminding you that the annual book sale for the Greentown Public Library is coming soon, July 16th through the 18th at the Library Community Room at 421 South Harrison Street. Items will also be sold at the Howard County 4-H Fair, so look for them there July 13th through the 18th from 3 until 9 p.m. All items are 50 cents, and the proceeds support programming at the Greentown Public Library.
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12: A better life with Dr. Sanjay Gupta.
13: By age 35, two-thirds of American men will experience some degree of noticeable hair loss. And by age 50, about 85% of men will have significantly thinning hair. That's according to the American Hair Loss Association. Now, one dermatologist explained that hair loss can either be genetic or it can be triggered by stress, illness, surgery, medications, major life events. No matter the cause, a lot of men, understandably, are frustrated by hair loss because it seems like a loss of control. You can take great care of your scalp by all sorts of expensive lotions and potions, but that might not matter. There are some tried and true medications that might work. like minoxidil or finasteride. But another solution is just shaving it off, and I've heard more and more how liberating this can be for a lot of guys. That's the ultimate control of their appearance. I'm Dr. Sanjay Gupta, helping you live a better life.
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2: This is the KI forecast from the McCool's Flooring Weather Center.
3: Mostly clear tonight, low in the mid-60s. Mostly sunny through early afternoon tomorrow, then becoming partly cloudy. We'll have a high in the low 80s for Tuesday. Then Wednesday, mostly sunny with a high in the mid-80s.
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0: 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How's it going? 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
13: A better life with Dr. Sanjay Gupta.
14: There are lots of things you can measure to get an idea of how healthy you are at any given moment. Temperature, heart rate, blood pressure, just to name a few. But how about how healthy you will be and how long you're likely to live? According to a new study out of the University at Buffalo, two simple strength tests are pretty accurate at predicting longevity in older women. One is hand grip strength, and the other is how quickly people can stand up from a seated position without using their arms. By the way, I remember interviewing former President Jimmy Carter when he was quite old and being really impressed how he just popped out of the chair without using his arms. Not a lot of older people can actually do that. But I think the message here is that maintaining strength as you age is going to help you perform everyday activities, but also help you avoid injury and stay independent. I'm Dr. Sanjay Gupta, helping you live a better life.
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19: This is the KI forecast from the McCool's Flooring Weather Center.
20: Mostly clear tonight, low in the mid-60s. Mostly sunny through early afternoon tomorrow, then becoming partly cloudy. We'll have a high in the low 80s for Tuesday. Then Wednesday, mostly sunny with a high in the mid-80s.
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1: ABC News, I'm Stephanie Officer. Russia attacking Ukraine, killing at least 26 people in and around the capital of Kyiv. All of Moscow's ballistic missiles hitting their targets. The massive attack coming before a NATO summit in Turkey this week. ABC's Britt Clennett.
2: Diplomats among NATO nations, they say that leaders, they are weighing fresh pledges of these, you know, advanced air defense systems and a multi-year support framework. But, you know, some allies have been slow to follow through and deliver on those earlier promises. So there's real uncertainty about how far they'll go this time.
1: Well, after a controversy embroiled FIFA overturning last week's red card for U.S. player Florian Balogun at the advice of President Trump so he could play in tonight's game, the U.S. has been formally knocked out of the World Cup by Belgium with a score of 1-4. Belgium now goes on to face Spain later this week. Other remaining teams include Morocco, Egypt, Colombia, and Norway. This is ABC News.
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0: This is the KI forecast from the McCool's Flooring Weather Center.
4: Mostly clear tonight, low in the mid-60s, mostly sunny through early afternoon tomorrow, then becoming partly cloudy. We'll have a high in the low 80s for Tuesday, then Wednesday mostly sunny with a high in the mid-80s.
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17: For decades, the prevailing wisdom for someone who's had a heart attack has been to put them on beta blockers for the rest of their life. But new research suggests that might not be necessary, and that the benefits of these medications probably taper off after a year or two. On the whole, and for the average person, beta blockers are very safe and very effective. But, as with any medication, they can come with a cost. A financial one, and also potential side effects. We're talking about things like fatigue, dizziness, dry mouth, dry eyes. I want to be clear when I say that you absolutely should talk to your doctor before starting or stopping any medication. Point is, if you're years out from a heart attack and you're in otherwise good health, you might want to ask your doctor about discontinuing beta blockers. You'll want to, of course, keep up a healthy lifestyle, diet, exercise, and sleep. I'm Dr. Sanjay Gupta, helping you live a better life.
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0: forecast from the McCool's Flooring Weather Center.
1: Mostly clear tonight, low in the mid-60s. Mostly sunny through early afternoon tomorrow, then becoming partly cloudy. We'll have a high in the low 80s for Tuesday. Then Wednesday, mostly sunny with a high in the mid-80s.
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0: 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Hey, it's Kenny. 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It's the last Saturday of the month from 2 to 6 p.m. You can check out the events calendar on WWKI.com for information on this event and so many more going on in KI country. 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
15: For more than a decade, the Environmental Working Group has put out a list of the so-called Dirty Dozen. These are the non-organic produce contaminated with the highest levels of pesticides. Well, this year, spinach topped the list, followed by kale, collard, mustard greens, strawberries, grapes, nectarines, peaches, cherries, apples, blackberries, pears, potatoes, and blueberries. Now, all these fruits and vegetables are part of a healthy diet, so no one is saying you shouldn't eat them. Point is, though, you could consider buying these items organic if and when you can, and then taking extra care when you wash them. The FDA recommends rinsing all fruits and vegetables, even the ones that are organic, under running water that is slightly warmer than room temperature. Don't use soap, bleach, or any fancy produce washes. I'm Dr. Sanjay Gupta, helping you live a better life.
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24: This is the KI forecast from the McCool's Flooring Weather Center.
25: Mostly clear tonight, low in the mid-60s, mostly sunny through early afternoon tomorrow, then becoming partly cloudy. We'll have a high in the low 80s for Tuesday, then Wednesday mostly sunny with a high in the mid-80s.
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1: ABC News, I'm Stephanie Officer. Russia attacking Ukraine, killing at least 26 people in and around the capital of Kyiv. All of Moscow's ballistic missiles hitting their targets. The massive attack coming before a NATO summit in Turkey this week. ABC's Britt Clennett.
2: Diplomats among NATO nations, they say that leaders, they are weighing fresh pledges of these, you know, advanced air defense systems and a multi-year support framework. But, you know, some allies have been slow to follow through and deliver on those earlier promises. So there's real uncertainty about how far they'll go this time.
1: Well, after a controversy embroiled FIFA overturning last week's red card for U.S. player Florian Balogun at the advice of President Trump so he could play in tonight's game, the U.S. has been formally knocked out of the World Cup by Belgium with a score of 1-4. Belgium now goes on to face Spain later this week. Other remaining teams include Morocco, Egypt, Colombia, and Norway. This is ABC News.
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7: Mostly sunny through early afternoon today, then becoming partly cloudy. We'll have a high in the low 80s. Mostly clear tonight. We'll drop back down into the low 60s. Then Wednesday, mostly sunny with a high in the mid 80s. Thursday's outlook, mostly sunny through early afternoon, then becoming partly cloudy with a chance of showers and thunderstorms and a high in the mid-80s.
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0: Mail Call is a production of WWKI and includes advertising messages in the form of conversations, host endorsements, and recorded commercials paid for by sponsors heard during the show.
9: Good morning, everybody. Happy Monday to you. I'm Tammy Lively. Welcome to Mail Call. We are going to check in with J.R. Dennis. He's here.
10: Present.
9: And Nick Livingston over there.
11: Good morning.
9: How's everybody doing?
10: Oh, it's the Mondayest Monday ever.
9: Yeah, it is. It is for sure.
10: Hope everybody had a safe weekend. Lots of booms and bangs and festivities going on. And...
9: sure sounded like everybody was having a good one. It was loud all weekend long.
10: Yeah, most of the big rain went south of us. But still got a little bit of hit and miss stuff. So, yeah, all weekend long from the time I left here Friday until last night, there were fireworks everywhere.
9: No kidding.
10: Yeah, my cars were covered with, like, ash. When I opened my garage door at about, that was probably about 11 o'clock on Saturday night, it looked like there was a fog. That's how much smoke was in my neighborhood.
9: Yeah.
10: From all, I was just like, wow. I mean, they were very festive. But, hey, everybody had fun. Like I said, I didn't hear of anything awful happening.
9: Well, that's good.
10: Yeah.
9: That's good. I spent the whole weekend in the recliner.
10: I have been dizzy.
9: I am so dizzy. I don't know what's going on.
10: I think it was all the heat last week.
9: I don't know. I'm still dizzy.
10: It kind of got to me last week. I was just tired of being hot. Because it was just so hot.
9: It was miserable.
10: I burnt my arm on my truck walking to it. I was I used it for my balance. I was walking like, psst, ow. That's how hot it was. Wow.
9: Yeah, the dog didn't even want to go outside, and I didn't blame him. The deck was so hot. I walked out there just with my bare feet to see, you know, and it's like, dude, I don't blame you. Oh, just miserable weather. But I hope everybody got through it okay. And the miserable temps will be back just in time for the Howard County 4-H Fair next week.
10: I was just going to check that and see what we're looking at.
9: 90 degrees Monday is what we're looking at next week. So, yeah. That's why I love the fair. We should have the fair in October. What's wrong with having a fair in October when it's fall and it's gorgeous and That would be so nice.
10: Mm. Nope. I'm looking forward to it just because that's my favorite time of year, because once we have the fair, then school starts back up a little later. And then, like you said, fall. That's my favorite time of the year. Mm-hmm. It was actually nice enough to get out and swing a few clubs yesterday. And some other people had the same idea. It was pretty decent. And then once that sun came out, it just did felt like it went up 20 degrees, but it was mainly the humidity went up. But other than that, pretty good weekend. We stayed busy, just around the house, getting things done, tried to stay out of the heat as much as possible, and called some family and a lot of pictures. I went down a rabbit hole on Facebook. I follow those drone displays.
9: Mm-hmm.
10: Man, were those... Those are so cool.
9: There's going to be one that was canceled because of the weather about a week ago, and Purdue University is putting it on down at White River State Park, and they've rescheduled it for July 25th, and it looks like it's going to be one of those wicked cool drone shows.
10: Yeah, I ended up following the page because it was so cool. What they show the whole before and after, too, like how they set them up as they take off, how they rehearse, and then how they program them, and it was just super cool how they had make like a big eagle look like it's flying above you. One had like a dragon. Flying through like a hoop. It was just, they're just amazing. Some of the stuff they can do visually with drones.
9: Yeah, it's pretty cool.
10: Cool light shows. And then I saw some footage of somebody at the Sphere.
9: Yeah?
10: I don't know if you guys got wind of that. That was pretty cool.
9: Was it Chesney? He's been there.
10: Well, no, but it wasn't. We saw that, but this was like some kind of a 4th of July display.
9: Oh, okay.
10: That looked like the Sphere. I don't know if it actually was a Sphere, but it was like one of those 3D, and it was had literally dragons flying over it. It was really, really neat. I watched a lot of those, and I watched some different displays from all over the country. And I still, the ones over Big Water are the coolest, I think.
9: Mm-hmm.
10: You got to get kind of double whammy, you know, if you're seeing, get the right view.
9: I saw a lot of homestead restoration over the weekend. I think we're almost to season 10
10: rescue
9: now.
10: Or rescue,
9: whatever it is, yeah. I don't know the title of it. I've just been watching it nonstop. I mean, I just looked. The only thing that I was really... I won't say I was excited about it, but the one thing I really wanted to see photos and stuff from was from the wedding on Friday, because, you know, Taylor and Travis got married on Friday, and it looked like it was pretty fantastic from all the stuff I saw. I was following, there's the Travis brothers, you know, the Kelsey brothers, that's what I'm trying to say, their social media account on
10: New Heights.
9: Threads, and
10: their podcast is called New Heights.
9: Yeah, they just have a Kelsey Brothers, social media thing, and they were posting a lot of different things, but I've yet to see a picture of her in her gown, which is all I want.
11: I guess a bunch of people that work at MSG got fired because they took pictures, like a bunch.
9: Oh, really?
11: Yeah, they took pictures without, you know,
9: people
11: permission.
9: That work for who?
11: That work for the Market Square.
9: Madison Square.
11: Yeah.
9: I kept saying Market Square Arena all weekend.
11: <I know.
9: laughs> They're not getting married there. It's demolished.
11: Yeah, it doesn't exist anymore.
9: Yeah. I was doing the same
11: Madison
9: thing, Nick.
11: Square
9: Madison Square Garden, yeah.
10: I haven't been following it. Did I hear that they built a little castle or something?
9: I don't know. I didn't see anything like that. But I was just reading things that people were posting about how beautiful it was, and how even though there were about 1,000 people there, it still felt very intimate and personal, and good for them.
11: I didn't hear nearly as much about that as I thought I would.
10: Mm-hmm.
9: Well, if you would have been looking for it, you would have heard a lot.
11: Probably. Yeah,
9: there was just a lot of people who attended, you know, just saying what they thought about the whole thing and how beautiful it was and all that. And someone posted, I don't know who it was, but somebody had posted that they got married June 26th, which I thought, wait a minute. But I didn't see anything else that corroborated that. So
11: smart to do it that weekend because there's so much going on.
9: Yeah.
10: Taking a little bit of the focus off of it.
9: You know, it's funny because haters gonna hate. Didn't Taylor say that? And the people who were just going on and on about him closing down the roads. Listen, Madison Square Garden gets rented out for a lot of private events. And those roads are always closed down. That's the way that goes.
11: Yeah.
9: And then people were complaining about the cost of it. And it's like, you're not paying for it. You know, there are lots of things we're paying for that we were told we're not. And I don't see people complaining about those things. And then they donated like $26 million to 20 different charities, which I thought was a really nice thing to do as well.
11: That's really cool.
9: So, And then, you know, people started complaining that, well, you know, her income, that's just a drop in the bucket. And it's like, are you people just going to bitch about anything?
11: I heard a sort of great post over the weekend from a guy talking about there was some airline where somebody got bumped and it went viral because they were upset and blah, blah, blah. And the guy was like, look, the system they have, the airlines have, is actually a good system. It happens all the time, and 99.9% of the time, it's not a big deal. In fact, the people that get bumped are happy to get bumped because they get a voucher.
9: Right.
11: You know, blah, blah. They just have to wait, you know, for the next flight. It's not that big of a deal.
9: Right.
11: It helps the airlines, you know, blah, blah, blah, blah, blah. It's like, the reason why you hear so much about this is because rage is what sells on the internet.
9: Yeah, I guess.
11: Nobody wants to hear that 99.9% of the time this isn't a problem. They want to hear about that 0.1% of the time.
9: Yeah.
11: And then blow it up like it's a really big deal, and it's not. That's just how the internet works.
9: Yep. That's why I'm not a big fan anymore. it's just crazy.
11: Hatred, rage, all that stuff,
9: God,
11: just gets
9: so much of it.
11: So much promoted more because that's what people like.
9: Yep. I don't like it. That's why I just try to – that's why I seem to never know what's going on anymore because – I'm not just 24/7 looking at my phone. I guess maybe when you get to be my age, you realize that your day should be filled with things that fill you up, you know, and not just watching everybody else fight over pissy little things. I'm over it. I'm just so over it. But that was my weekend pretty much.
10: Yeah, I watched a good movie over the weekend, by the way.
9: What'd you see?
10: Oh, Nick actually recommended it. It was Pressure.
11: Oh, yeah.
10: That was good. It was real good. It's got a...
9: Who's in it? It's
11: the...
10: George of the Jungle. What's the guy's name? Played George of the Jungle. I can't think of his name.
9: I don't know, because the Brandon, George of the Jungle...
10: Brandon Fraser.
9: Oh, okay.
10: Fraser, yeah. And he plays Eisenhower.
9: The one I watched was a cartoon.
10: Yeah, he played he played Eisenhower on the decision of D-Day. It was really about the meteorologists getting on the money on D-Day. And either delaying the invasion or not because of how the weather was going to be. And they found it was how they found the window in there and surprised in D-Day. And it was a success because of the meteorologist. So it was really well done.
11: Well made. A good job of making meteorology really interesting and gripping.
10: Yeah, exactly. Yeah. That was tough, but they did it. They did it.
11: Context.
9: Nice.
11: Context matters.
9: Okay. So what's the name again?
10: Pressure.
9: Pressure. Okay. Mm. I'll have to check that out. I think I saw it in my flipping, because I would flip and flip and flip, and then it's like, let's just go back to Marty. So we'd just go back and watch another one.
11: Andrew Scott, Kerry Condon, Damian Lewis. It's a good cast.
9: Okay.
11: Yeah. Brendan Fraser.
9: Is it relatively new?
11: Yeah, it came out about 4 or 5 months ago, I think.
10: Okay. Yeah, it just came on pay-per-view on mine, so I watched it.
9: I saw that The Devil Wears Prada 2 was streaming now. And so I thought, I just saw The Devil Wears Prada, the original, about 2 months ago.
10: Oh, really?
9: I thought, well, I'll get that. I went over to see how much it was to rent it, and it was $29.99. It's like, yeah, no. I would have gone to the theater if I wanted to spend that much money.
11: We did see Toy Story yesterday.
9: Did you love it?
11: It's good.
9: It's so good. It's just so sweet.
10: I was thinking about that the other day because I was like, I think I missed one or two. I remember the first one, obviously. That was iconic. And I remember the second one. But I don't think I've ever seen the third or maybe the fourth one. There's one of them in there I think I'm missing. I'd have to go back and watch them all if they, you know,
9: they've all been delightful as far as I'm concerned. But I really, really loved this one. It was so good. It was just so good. So sweet.
10: Yep. We have
9: You're wondering, when are they going to run out of ideas? But this was, it's so topical because it talks about, you know,
11: devices.
9: It's a device that comes into play this time and how devices can be bad, but then maybe they can work together and not be so bad. And I don't know. It was just sweet. I liked it a lot.
10: It was funny when I was choosing that show, Pressure. It was so hard for me because I've been watching them for years with my kids. I almost rented Minions instead of Pressure. I'm like, okay, World War II movie or Minions. Mm-hmm. But I watched that one. It was a pretty good watch. And then I rewatched Greyhound. That was really good. You seen that? With Tom Hanks?
9: Uh-uh. I haven't seen that.
10: That's a great movie. Yeah.
9: What's that one about?
10: World War II.
11: Okay. It's about a... He's the captain of a destroyer, I think, and they're escorting ships across the Atlantic, like supply ships.
10: Yeah,
11: England was being, that was during the Blitz, and they were really relying on us for lots of supplies, but the German submarines were just wreaking havoc in the North Atlantic, and he captains one of the submarine hunters. Mm. It's on the edge of your seat, kind of.
9: Mm. Ooh, I'll have to check that out. I like those edge of your seat things.
10: Yeah, when they're out where what they call no man's land, around the middle of the ocean, where
11: it's just a, you know, shooting ducks in a barrel for the Germans.
10: Yeah, mm-hmm. It was pretty good.
9: Good deal.
10: Yeah, I like it when I watch a movie like that's what happened. I watch Pressure, and then then it came and said, and others like this also, you know, down the bottom.
9: Right.
10: And then it gave me a list of all kinds of great movies that I forgot about. I went through, like, Midway, even went through, you know, Pearl Harbor, some of the ones, you know, World War II, Dunkirk-related movies, stuff like that. Then I found one with Jude Law, and it called, Enemy, and it was about Stalingrad.
11: Snipers.
10: Yeah, yeah. I totally missed that one.
11: That's a good one.
10: Yeah, yeah. That was really good. I started that one too. But that's all I did this weekend. And like I said, watched a lot of Shark Week's over. But now, this year was kind of funny. If anybody did a sharks for Shark Week, yes. Spam risk. You know how many of those I've gotten in the last week?
9: I don't know. About 100 million. That's about how many I seem.
10: I mean,
9: to get.
10: And now it's all 765 numbers now.
9: Yeah.
10: They get your area code. But anyway. Discovery and National Geographic Channel had like a war going on. One was Shark Week, and then National Geographic had Shark Fest.
9: Oh.
10: And so they were like competing back and forth, and a lot of it were old footage or whatever, some of them. So I didn't see a whole lot of really new stuff on there this week. But
9: We did find something new. There's a new season of Alone out. So we...
10: How many seasons are there all together?
9: Oh, gosh. I think... This is season 13, oh, wow. 14, something like that. So, yeah, we got to watch the first couple of episodes of that. That's out, I think, on the Discovery Channel. But, yeah, that was about the only thing that we watched that wasn't, racing or Marty and his family doing homestead stuff.
10: There was some good racing on this weekend. The Formula One race was really tight. It was pretty good. And then, Leclerc got that one. Then yesterday, Paulo Award won the IndyCar race. That was pretty close, too. And then the NASCAR races, they were all pretty much down to the wire as well. So we'll hear about that on the Hot Pass, though. But I watched, tried to watch the soccer games over the weekend. And I can't watch a full game. So what I did what Nick said. I just waited for them to be over, and I watched the highlights.
9: Yeah.
10: And I get it all in like 10 minutes.
9: Oh, yeah.
10: Yeah, so that's what I did. But
9: U.S. plays tonight.
10: They play pretty intense. Yeah, tonight.
9: Taking on Belgium. I saw some fun facts earlier. I guess the U.S. and Belgium have played each other before in the very first World Cup, I think, that the United States was in. Is that what I read? Does that sound right, Nick?
11: Well, that would have been like 1930.
9: Yeah, 1930. Yeah, it went way back.
11: I think that's the highest that the United States has ever gone. I think they got third place. They've only been to the quarterfinals a couple of times ever.
9: Mm-hmm. My husband texted me about 20 minutes ago and said that our power's out. And Duke didn't seem to be aware. I reported it a few minutes ago. He said it switched on and off for about 15 seconds, just on, off, and then it just stayed off.
11: That's weird.
9: Yeah, that's very strange. We'll find out what's going on there. So I don't know. You may, if you're a Southsider or in my neighborhood in Ivy Hills, you may have a power outage going on.
11: I know they're partying in Norway because they were not supposed to beat Brazil. That was an upset.
9: Really? Oh. They beat Brazil?
11: Yeah.
9: I didn't know that.
11: Yeah.
9: That's pretty, because wasn't Brazil one of those teams?
11: Yeah, Brazil's one of the perennial.
9: Yeah.
11: I think they may have the most World Cups. They're up there.
9: I love the Norway fans. They're just watching that stuff. That's some of the most entertaining stuff that's online right now. Just look for anything that's trending with World Cup soccer fans, because those folks are having a good old time. And that's good. I mean, they've spent a lot of money to travel and follow their teams, and I'm glad the folks that are here are having fun.
10: I know they do play Belgium tonight, but then they could face Spain.
9: Yeah, and that's when Nick said it'll be, you know, the party's over.
11: Off, probably. But you never know. Yeah. You never know. There have been some big upsets.
10: Mm-hmm.
11: I mean,
10: I was surprised when I saw that Norway beat Brazil. Brazil just seems like a, and like tonight or tomorrow night, Colombia, and Switzerland, mm-hmm. Colombia, and soccer there. I mean, there was a part where Pablo Escobar and some of the drug lords were like, they would threaten their lives if they lost. Yeah. They get pretty intense down there, soccer or football. And Egypt and Argentina go on tomorrow night, too. And then we're down to the final eight.
9: Yep-er.
10: And we shall see.
9: So it's all single elimination now, right?
11: Yep.
9: Okay.
10: Winner go home.
9: Easier for me to understand. Good deal. I guess the Chubbs had a sweep over the weekend.
11: Yeah, they did. They only lost one. I mean, if they hadn't lost that one against Champion City, they'd be like, an eight-game winning streak, I think.
9: Wow.
11: Like that.
10: Yeah.
9: I was home again Thursday.
10: Yeah. I was surprised with the Cubs. I watched them about 2-3 weeks ago. They were almost dead, breaking even, mm-hmm. At 500. Now they're up 10 games. They're on a tear. And then the other day, when they went at 23-3, that was like a record-setting 8 home runs. Oh, I think I know why your power's out.
9: Why?
10: Someone has just texted and said there's a wreck on Park Road.
9: Okay.
10: Might have had a pole or something over there.
9: Could have been it.
10: Yeah.
9: Could have been it. Definitely. And they're doing the alternating lane closures now on 31, folks. That all starts today. The NDOT stuff between 600 North and State Road 18. They're going to be alternating lane closures going on through August. So, yay. This would
11: everyone. Yeah, there's like the only outage in North Central Indiana.
9: Is it my house?
11: Is it your house? There's like 293. There's a big area around your house
9: okay.
11: that is without power.
9: I figured we weren't the only ones.
10: Might hit a pole or something.
9: Yeah.
10: Yeah, this is the first year I did not watch the hot dog eating contest.
9: I just last don't watch it anymore. It makes me sick.
10: Yeah, I was going to say, about last year I was like, well, I maybe not want a hot dog ever.
9: He's always going to win. Mm. He always wins. He ate 15 more than the closest competitor.
10: The girl ate 39. What was her name? So, yeah. Female.
9: That's about all we had this weekend. We had hot dogs because I just didn't feel like cooking or anything. And I bought all this stuff to cook and make all this stuff. And
10: I ate real good this weekend.
9: Did you?
10: Yeah, we had some ribs from right across the street. Full rack of those.
9: Mm.
10: Marla got me a couple lobster tails from Sam's Club.
9: Nice.
10: And then capped it off with a big can of manwich.
9: I haven't had a manwich.
10: I know. That's why we did it. We're like, God, we haven't had that forever. I was like, just something simple. Mm-hmm. She said, well, get out the hamburger. I'll make manwich. I was like, all right. And I got my new patio furniture, and I'm cleaning up the grill out back and all that stuff. And so I'm staining the deck. So I was just kind of do it in small spurts because, like you said, it was just so miserable hot. I mean, you go out, you can sit there. Okay, I'm going to go do this. I went out, hooked up the hose, walked back in. I was like, nope.
9: Yeah, I didn't even go out and feed my birds. So, that's how lucky I felt. So
10: yeah. I miss about 2-3 weeks ago when it was like right in the 70s. It was just beautiful. The wind was perfect. And like I said, we got the fair coming up here. Then a lot of the other festivals going to be happening. The Ducktail Run, all the ones in September, Atlanta.
9: Yep.
10: All the big ones.
9: Full swing summertime.
10: Yep. There were a lot of beautiful cars in town over the weekend. There was a couple of car shows, one down in Tipton, one in Walton.
9: Yeah, I've got some breaking news for you. It looks like Belgium has been granted a right to appeal that decision by FIFA for our guy to play tonight. So,
10: the red card?
9: Yeah. They said they were astonished by the decision. I don't know why. I don't know anything about soccer, but everyone that I was reading.
10: What does the president have to do with anything?
9: Who does know about soccer said that it really shouldn't have been a red card to begin with because it wasn't an intentional foul.
11: Right.
9: So you know about soccer.
11: Yeah, it was a
9: real
11: stretch to make it a red card.
9: Yeah. Should have been a yellow card or something. Isn't that what you said, Nick?
11: Yeah, but you know, I don't know. I feel like this, I hate stuff like this because then it just sort of taints.
9: Taints the game. Yeah.
11: Taints it all.
9: Yeah. So no matter the outcome, somebody will be pointing to this.
11: I mean, more than likely, the United States doesn't get past the quarterfinals, even if they get into it. But still, it just, it kind of sucks. It's just sort of a asterisk next to if they win, especially.
9: Yeah.
10: Well, I do have to say that that Indiana Fever on fire lately. Even without Kaylin, she's out because we're back. Man, and she did an interview over the weekend about everybody talking
9: crap.
10: Yeah, the
9: internet was melting down over that. Yeah. You know, a lot of people supporting her, and then, you know, the regular Kaylin haters out there in force. Yeah. But, you know, I think what she said, what I saw of it anyway, was correct. You know, they've got to, this all needs to stop. These silly fouls, so.
10: And just, you know, it seemed almost brutal. And then for them to let it go like that.
9: Yeah.
10: It's like, what?
9: That's what I didn't get. Why they were, why the officials weren't calling things.
10: I mean, did you not see them push her to the floor? And then the one, you know, and it was all so fast. You know, they're moving and doing stuff. So, but they froze that moment where you see her fist on her throat. Mm-hmm. Then the one got in the groin area. And then it's just, you know, then to not even call anything was like, that's what got me. I mean, okay, a foul, a flagrant foul, maybe, you know, but at least a foul. But to call nothing?
9: Yeah.
10: Well.
9: They seem to turn a blind eye a lot when it comes to her.
10: But they put a fire under them because they were on fire. Sophie and all of them last night, Lexi Hall, they're in Boston. My favorite's Kelsey Mitchell, little guard. Mm-hmm. Man, she's dynamo. She's fast, she's quick, she pops it. She can just, like, she's springy. Mm-hmm. Yeah, you got to always be watching her.
9: She's
10: you don't
9: the
10: know what
9: Tigger
10: she's
9: of the team.
10: Yeah,
9: huh?
10: Yeah, she is too, yeah. She's a
9: cool.
10: She's got, I think, more threes than anybody in the WNBA already.
9: Wow.
10: Yeah, she was on the tear last night.
9: Good.
10: Yeah. But I've been watching the WNBA more than I've been watching the Summer League NBA. All the guys that are trying to make, you know, the team, the Summer League NBA.
9: Uh-huh.
10: There was one of those that came on the other day, and I was like, Spurs, no, not Spurs, but Warriors, because there's still something up in the air on where LeBron's going to go. And then they said they went to Heat. He's thinking about going back to the Heat. Or so. I don't know what they finalized, but there was rumor they might go to Warriors. And I was like, him and Steph Curry on the same team. That's, wow, that'd be that'd be kind of hard to stop that. But I was watching the Summer League, and I just, you don't know. I couldn't get into it. They were just all, they just kind of loaf and then dunk it, you know. And when you watch the WNBA, those girls are hustling, man.
9: Yeah, they do.
10: I mean, that's a high-paced game. It's more fun. I've really enjoyed it.
9: Old school basketball, you know, it's just they do hustle. That's for sure.
10: Yeah.
9: And I like it that it's not just one person. You know, there's somebody so many NBA teams now that just get the ball to the big guy. Or
10: exactly.
9: So
10: well, like that big deal. Like Jaylen Brown was supposed to be the next Celtic. You know, the big Celtic franchise player, and they traded him. I mean, they just did that show last year, all the Celtics, you know, Celtic Pride, all that. And he was like one of the main characters on it. And he's not even on the team anymore. But I saw an interview with, was it Reggie Miller? Yeah, Reggie. He was talking about how that's what took away from a lot of the NBA that he thinks is there's the franchise players. Nobody stays on the same team anymore.
9: Right.
10: Everybody just knows it's like a free-for-all after the end of the season. Oh, let's go here, let's go there. He goes, used to be a sense of rebuilding. Coming back, getting some of the new guys and involved. Instead, you don't have a good season. Well, I'm out of here.
9: Right.
10: I'm going to go over there and play with these guys. You know, over here and just.
9: It doesn't do much for the fan base.
10: Exactly. That's what they're saying.
9: I think it's damaging to the teams ultimately just because, you know, fans get tired of that.
10: Mm.
9: It's one thing I loved about the Pacers, especially, you know, in the 90s, because it was just if they were having a down year, they were rebuilding and. But everybody stayed and everybody got through it. And then we had some fun teams. I loved watching Reggie play. I'm always happy to see Reggie Miller doing anything.
10: You know, when they were doing the interview, they were talking. I forgot about half the old other players like Mark Jackson.
9: Mm-hmm.
10: And what's the real tall blonde Rick?
9: Rick Smith?
10: Yeah. They have a show on him. Guy just doesn't look like he could do what he does. You know, because he's just so tall.
9: Mm-hmm.
10: But very good.
9: Yeah.
10: I watched a lot of sports over the weekend and trying to stay indoors, but like I said, it was like a battle zone out in my neighborhood. They were pretty festive, I'll give them that.
9: I saw a lot of people complaining about everything downtown Saturday, about how, you know, a lot of things weren't set up. It was, 110 degrees?
11: Yeah.
9: You know, I just, I don't think that, I don't know. I just think people should give everybody a little grace when you've got temperatures like that, because those kinds of temps can make you sick.
10: Yeah.
9: So just, you know.
10: What I was saying, at the end of last week, I just did not want to go outside. I would go here to my truck, to my house, mm-hmm. you know, and I had to go to Sam's Club on Friday night. Should have thought about that.
9: Yeah.
10: The night before the 4th of July, going to Sam's.
9: Yep.
10: Got behind this couple. God love them. That guy must have had 100 packs of hot dogs on his cart. I was just watching.
9: He's
10: like,
9: having a cookout.
10: I was like, I'm following you guys. And they were like, you know, they had like a big like push loader cart full of just like 10 bottles of ketchup. And I was like, man, they're going to have a big party.
9: Yeah, that sounds good. Hey, we are going to take our top of the hour break. What did you do over the weekend? Let's hear all of your fun that you had. 765-456-1100. Let us know what's on your mind this morning. You can call us after the top of the hour break here, or you can give us a text anytime.
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13: Earnings are key this week with PepsiCo and Delta Airlines reporting. Also, SpaceX will remain in the spotlight after its blockbuster IPO. The company's analyst quiet period expires this week, so that allows the firms to publish their first research reports on the company to see how well it's doing. Well, StubHub is under investigation over alleged ghost ticketing at the World Cup. Texas Attorney General Kim Paxton has opened a probe into whether StubHub was canceling or failing to provide World Cup tickets purchased by fans through its website. There's also a lawsuit in California where the plaintiffs say they purchased tickets only to find out they didn't exist, were revoked without warning, or erased due to what FIFA called poor digital infrastructure. StubHub declined to comment on the lawsuit but stated its Fan Protect guarantee offers replacement tickets or full refunds and blamed much of the issue on FIFA. Well, parents can begin tracking the Trump accounts starting today. These are the savings and investment accounts designed to ensure that future generations of Americans own a stake in the economy from day one. They launched on July 4th, and they can begin being tracked today. So the new account dashboards will provide a view of the balances, contributions, and investment performance. And trading on Polymarket's International Event Exchange exceeded $10 billion, breaking a previous record and reversing a two-month-long slump driven by the World Cup and bets placed on it. Rival Kalshi's volumes have passed $31 billion in June. That was up 70% from May's total. All the platforms leaned into the World Cup to boost traffic. I'm Jane King, and this has been Wall Street to Main Street on 100.5 KI.
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9: And we're back with Mail Call. I understand we've got Rusty from Ralphie's on here. Good morning, Rusty. How are you?
16: Great. And you know what?
9: What?
16: I loved all this heat. Everybody's like, oh, it's so hot. Oh. I loved it. Everyone was coming to Ralphie's to get out of the heat.
9: There
16: we were so busy. Oh, my gosh. It was great. Everyone was coming in putt-putting and bowling. And I'm like, oh, my gosh. I walked in one day in the afternoon. I think it was Wednesday or something. And normally we're halfway slow. And I'm like, oh, my gosh, we're packed. We had to pull more dough and make more dough. So I'll take the heat all day long. Rain, snow, and heat. It's all good for me.
9: There you go. Well, I'm glad you had a great weekend. Yeah.
10: I considered coming over there. Because...
16: And we got our ATM pizza machine. It is up and live and going and delicious. And we got people pulling through. We sold out of our cheese yesterday. So, yes, it's you got to – anyone that – here's the funny thing. Everyone comes by and they look at it and they're like, oh, so we order it to go from Ralphie's. And then you guys put it in this machine and we pick it up. I go, no. You know, so I go, no, the machine actually makes the pizza and spits it out. Oh, there's no way. They can't do that. And I was like, well, you know, you can try one or whatever. But there's so many that think that. And then the other one they think is, oh, it's a frozen pizza, kind of like Papa Murphy's. No, it's not a frozen pizza. It's a real live, well, not live. It's a real...

0: Out pops a fresh, hot pizza that is delicious. Mm. That easy.
1: And that operates 24 hours a day, right?
0: That is correct. Yeah. So I think last night we had, you know, I'm not sure who came to buy last night, whether it could be policemen or people from the hospital or whoever. But, yeah, some people were coming last night ordering or trying it out and getting pizza. So 24 hours a day. And then we just finished up our recipe and got it done for our breakfast pizzas. And that's going to be awesome. So in the morning when you're heading to work or something, you can swing through. We won't have them in the machine for about another week. But they are fantastic. They taste marvelous. And you can just come by in the morning. You guys, hey, on your way to WWKI, you swing in, you get your breakfast pizza, head on into work, you're good to go.
1: Wow, that sounds awesome. Now, that is pretty cool. Can you get different sizes and stuff? I mean, how does that work?
0: They're all 12 inches.
1: Okay.
0: So that's the standard size is the 12-inch. And then the way they're cut into four pieces. And so when you get in your car, it's kind of made more like you buy it, you get in your car, and you're going to eat it. Mm-hmm. And when you go to grab it and lift it up, then it doesn't, like a lot of pizzas, you know, when you go to lift them up, they flop over and then right. They're going to be messy. These do not. You pick them up and they're nice and, you know, crusty and firm. And so when you pick it up, you could just sit there and eat as you're, I'm not telling everybody to eat and drive, but you can sit there and eat it in your car. And, you know, I had one of the teachers from Maple Crest School came by and they bought one and said, oh, my gosh, there's so many places. Like her husband works somewhere and they only get a 30-minute or 35-minute break. It's like a real quick lunch
1: right,
0: break.
1: Right, right.
0: And it's like, oh, man, this is perfect. Just drive up and sit there and in 7 minutes you got a pizza and you're – easily get a nice pizza eaten in your lunch break, even if it's a short 30-40 minute lunch break.
1: Wow. So check it out today. It's up and running right there at Ralphie's in the Maple Crest Plaza. And if you're hot at home, you can get over there and cool down with some great gaming. You guys have so many great simulators for if you've got World Cup fever, I'm sure you can insert yourself into a World Cup team somewhere. Because you guys have so many great different, you know, things available on the simulator. You've got the duck pin bowling and, of course, putt-putt that is just phenomenal. So get on over to Ralphie's and have some fun with your family today.
0: Absolutely. Yeah. Thank you guys so much and have a great day.
1: We'll see you soon.
0: Bye-bye.
1: I'm curious to see what's going to be on that breakfast pizza because I'm not a big breakfast person. Mm. I really have to be – I don't like sausage. So
2: I know. And see, I if I had one thing besides bacon to eat, it'd be sausage.
1: Really? See, that's my husband. He loves sausage. And I'm just not.
2: Like those little patties you get from Hillshire Farm, I think that's what they are. My wife will make those up. And oh, they're so good.
1: Really?
2: Yep.
1: No.
2: Yep. I'm not really into breakfast pizza. I don't know.
1: It just depends what's on it. I think it sounds kind of good.
2: I like a good breakfast casserole. Mm-hmm. I had some, we did have really good breakfast over the weekend. My wife made some just old-fashioned scrambled eggs and some bacon, and it was, you know,
1: yep.
2: Hit the spot. But, yeah, breakfast pizza. My favorite story about breakfast pizza is Bill Tandy. He doesn't like egg.
1: Oh, yeah, he hated it.
2: He and I were on there, and just one of the late shifts, or one of the shifts we were doing on the telephone, and Josh had come in, and he was asked Josh, he goes, hey, there's pizza back here. You guys want some? And Bill's like, yeah, grab me a piece, you know. He went back there, and he brought it to him. Not realizing it was a breakfast pizza, mm-hmm. And Bill hates egg.
1: Oh, yeah.
2: And he took a big old bite out of it because we only got 2 minutes in between breaks then.
1: Yep.
2: And whatever you got to eat, you got to eat it quick.
1: Yep.
2: And he stuck that in his mouth, and oh, it was one of those where it was like being a kid in a class and you can't laugh because mm-hmm. You know you're going back on TV, but right. He was hysterical. He had the whole room going, and he was mad.
1: Oh, I bet.
2: He was like,
1: I mean, he would literally gag.
2: Yeah, he did.
1: If eggs were he just.
2: On air and everything.
1: We did not like him.
2: We were dying. Josh felt so bad. He had, like, just started. He's like, but that kid know the difference between a pizza and a donut. It's like, I don't think he really noticed, you know. He just grabbed you a piece of pizza like he asked him to.
1: Yeah.
3: You talked about inserting yourself in a game in one of the simulators. Have you seen this bar in Dallas? It has like the 360-degree viewing experience.
2: I think that's what I saw.
1: I haven't seen that.
3: The way that the bar is set up, it's either a bar or restaurant, both. It's like it's stadium seating, and the screen is so big, it looks like you're at the event.
1: Oh, my gosh.
3: It's pretty cool.
1: Huh. That sounds kind of fun.

0: I saw something. I can't remember what it was. I thought it was a sphere, but I think maybe that's what I saw. But
1: it was a sports bar.
0: Yeah, but it was like really, really cool. There was like dragons flying around up in the ceiling and all. I mean, it was really like 3D, like almost IMAX kind of looking. Mm-hmm. And it was from the person that was taking the video. And I was like, where is that at? Because I was going down the rabbit hole, like I said, watching all the drone the displays. I was going just checking out all the different celebrations over the country.
2: Yeah, those drone displays are pretty cool.
0: That's amazing to me.
2: They are pretty cool.
0: They explained it made it seem more simple, because I was like, how do they get those, 2,500 drones to all do something different? Some of them fireworks, some of them have spray, and they were talking about how they do it. But it's just like entering a code, this one do this, this one do that, and then it's just all synchronized. He said, and if you lose one or two, it's hard to notice because there's so many of them.
2: Right.
0: And, but it was neat. They were showing a setup on a football field. And they're doing like a dry fly just to make sure everything was working. And, they all had like big helmets, because these drones are not little.
2: Yeah.
0: They have to get some weight, especially for the fireworks and all. But it was really interesting. It was an interesting show to see that. And talking about how much safer it was.
2: Yeah.
0: Than explosives.
2: Yeah, because I guess a firework hit a plane that was trying to land at O'Hare.
1: Chicago, yeah. I saw a video of that.
0: What?
2: Yeah. And did you see a video over the weekend of the guy who was he was parachuting?
0: Oh, the fail,
2: Yeah, and I mean...
0: What happened?
2: I don't know if something didn't open on time or if he got tangled up, but man, he came down hard. He's okay. He's fine, but he had a hard landing.
1: Did he get his backup chute to go like pretty late? Is that how he...
2: That might have been it. I didn't see the whole fall. I just saw him, right before he hit the ground, and man, he...
1: It was like a base jumping thing too, wasn't it?
2: Could have been base jumping.
1: I think I saw a video of that.
2: But yeah, there was all kinds of... And I just assume that when I'm seeing things, I try to look at them on news sites so that they're, like a reputable news site, so it's not some AI crap, but...
0: Yeah. I found that story. And then another one is the Brooklyn Bridge briefly caught on fire.
2: Yeah, saw that too.
1: Oh, there's also the couple that climbed to the top of the Empire State Building. Did you see that?
0: Yeah, what was that about?
1: A marriage proposal.
2: Yeah, he asked her to marry him up there. I remember the very first news alert I got, I think it was from the New York Times, that
1: Friday?
2: Someone had breached, I think it was Thursday.
1: It was
2: someone had breached the Empire State Building, and they had unfurled some, message. And then the second update I got was, now they're being seen making out at the top. And I'm thinking, what is going on? Did somebody hack the New York Times website? What's happening?
1: That was one that I had to skip around to a couple different places just to make sure it was real.
2: Mm-hmm.
1: But it was real.
2: Yeah, it was.
1: I did see it. I mean, and of course, since then, there have been dozens of memes with different messages on that flag.
2: Yeah, I'm sure.
1: The one I saw was just trying to get a better view of Kelsey and Travis's wedding. or Travis and,
2: TNT.
1: Yep.
0: Yeah. Hey, that place I told you about where I got a ticket I can't go back to, California?
2: Uh-huh.
0: It's in the news.
2: Yeah.
0: Said, chaos erupted Saturday night during the 4th of July celebration in Newport Beach, California. Illegal fireworks were going off towards people. And others were seen fist fighting, and roughly 100 people were arrested.
2: So, fireworks gone bad.
0: Yeah. And then that viral video of the skydiver is a massive fail. It said, despite the hard crash landing, said he's fine. Yeah.
2: Yep, he's okay.
0: With just a small cut over his lip.
2: Wow. Because it looked like he would have had a couple of broken legs because he came down hard. But he's okay, and that's good. I'm glad to hear it. Glad to hear it. But, oh, gosh, I think everybody is kind of excited, though, about that game tonight with USA and Belgium.
0: Oh, yeah.
2: I hope they advance, and then I hope that if they have to play Spain, they can advance past that. That'll make it a little more fun. But the most entertaining thing I've seen throughout this entire thing is just the fans, and they have been hella entertaining. So if you haven't seen those videos of people, what's a good hashtag for some of those, Nick? Just World Cup, USA, or it's funny to see these people reacting to different things, and they love being here. They're all having a good time.
1: The guy that plays the assistant coach on Ted Lasso.
2: Yeah, Beard, the guy who plays Beard.
1: He and one of the commentators, the female commentator on Fox, have a podcast.
2: No kidding.
1: It's like after the whistle or something like that. That's good.
2: I haven't seen that.
1: Trying to think who else I follow it's fun. There's a guy that I don't know what he really does. He's just a social media person that he follows Arsenal, but he's been commenting on the World Cup games, and he's fun to watch. Trevor Noah has been doing watch parties with a couple other guys.
2: Oh, you know, that's fun.
1: They're fun to watch.
2: He's funny. He's a very intelligent young man. He's an impressive guy, Trevor Noah.
1: There's tons. I mean, you know,
0: you hear those little.
1: There's funny ones. There's some that are like so serious and in depth about it. It's
2: oh
1: like
2: yeah,
1: a,
2: those are down. No fun for me because I don't know what they're talking about. I don't know the game well enough to you know to follow anybody who's serious. And those serious soccer fans, we all know they are really serious all the time.
0: I like that scene on Ted Lasso, where coach is trying to explain to him, or Beard, uh-huh. trying to explain to him what's going on. He goes, no, that's offside. He goes, okay, so if I do that, then what do I do that? He goes, free kick. Why? He goes, that's just the rules. He goes, that don't make no sense.
2: He's like, a lot of the rules don't make any sense.
0: What was the one about offside? He says, it's kind of like porn. He goes, you know when you see it.
2: You know it when you see it. That's right.
1: Yeah, I can't wait for the news. This will be a tough game tonight, but then it just gets hard. I mean,
0: Spain.
1: Probably Spain. Yeah. And then after that, if they somehow get past Spain, France. France is just a beast. I mean, I don't think they've really had a challenge so far in this tournament yet. They've just
2: really?
1: Like 3-0 every game.
2: 3-0, dear.
1: Yeah.
2: That's the only thing I know about
1: soccer.
2: I'm still
1: American. It's 3-0.
2: Okay. Good. Good, good, good. Yeah, because that's really the only thing I know about soccer is that, you know, when there's no score, it's nil.
0: Here's a goofy story. It says there were a few delays and cancellations all throughout those, you know, due to extreme heat. And now conspiracy theorists claim the heat wave was geoengineered by people who are mad at the government.
2: Oh, for God's sake.
0: All right.
2: There's a sucker born every day, they say.
0: Hey, I do have to say something about that that corn sweat we're talking about last week.
2: Yeah,
0: you know, with
2: it's a thing.
0: Yeah, meteorology. Yeah, I had to get up and make a run out to the country, you know. And then anyway, so I got out between some fields out there, and wow, I just, it was weird. There was like nothing, and then I turned the corner and I was like, "Where does fog come from?" Mm-hmm. You know, that was pretty. I'd never seen like that. And it was bright and early in the morning.
2: Yeah,
0: you know, that's a wow.
2: Coming
0: I've never
2: that
0: seen
2: sweaty
0: it,
2: corn.
0: I've never seen it so thick like that. When I was going out to my buddies, I went out 200 south, and I just had to run an errand out there. He's got some mirrors for my truck or whatever, but I was headed out there, and when I turned the corner, I'm like, fog?
2: I can't believe it is July the 6th, yeah. And I still haven't had an ear of corn yet this summer. I got to remedy that. Maybe that's why I'm dizzy.
1: We had good corn from Kroger.
2: Really?
1: It was really good. Yeah.
2: Huh.
0: I got some with that slab of ribs I got from across the street.
2: Mm-hmm.
0: Little mini corn cobs.
2: Yeah.
0: Oh.
2: It's good.
0: It was real good.
2: See, that's just like an appetizer, though. I can eat 3 years of corn.
0: Oh, yeah.
2: Just
0: every year
2: sit down,
0: fair, I go through
2: corn
0: like,
2: for breakfast, yeah. Corn for lunch, corn for dinner. I just love it. I got to get me some corn.
0: I like the way my wife makes it. She'll get it on the cob, but then she scrapes it off with a knife and puts it in a bowl. And, oh, that's so good.
2: Mm-hmm. That is good.
0: Otherwise, I mean, like a typewriter, you know.
2: Yep. I can go either
0: I go
2: way.
0: Through probably 2-3 years every year at the fair. Because it's not something that's going to upset my stomach too much. It looks like it's too much butter.
2: Mm-hmm.
0: And I like all the seasons you can put on it and everything.
2: Since our grill's done and somebody hauled it away, when we set it out on the all road, right. There it went.
0: It doesn't work.
2: But I'm sure somebody's going to scrap it. But I will fix it in the microwave. But I'll leave all the silks on. You soak it in water for a little bit. Leave all the silks on, wrap it up in some couple of wet paper towels and stick it in the microwave to cook. Yeah. And then once it's hot and cooked, those silks and everything just will peel right off. They just come right off and it's yummy. But I'd rather have it grilled. That's how it's really
1: good. Did you guys see the story about the volunteer at the National Archives in the UK that found a copy of the Declaration of Independence?
2: Yeah, that they didn't know they had. It's been lost.
1: One of 11 known copies outside of the United States.
2: Yep, one of 11 now was...
0: Wow.
2: Because they, I guess, they were supposed to forward it to someone and it never got forwarded and it got filed away with some other stuff and they just discovered it. Yeah, pretty cool. It's the only one, though, like you said, that exists outside of the United States.
1: Make one of 11 known surviving copies and the only one known outside of the United States.
2: Yep.
0: Hmm.
2: Yep. Can you imagine? You're just archiving things.
1: This is a volunteer.
2: Yeah. You're just doing stuff, and all of a sudden it's like, damn, this looks like an original.
1: Cataloging old naval records and traced its journey back to an American privateer ship captured by the British Royal Navy during the Revolutionary War.
2: Yep.
0: Wow.
2: That's very cool. Very cool. But boy, the weather was... Really, the weather, I think, was probably the biggest news over the weekend, just because it was so incredibly hot in so many places. And the Great American, whatever it was, somebody showed the Indiana booth, and it was about golf. Hashtag fail.
1: I can't, little miniature golf thing?
2: Yeah.
1: They knew the audience.
2: And nobody was there. And... Yeah.
0: Say that again.
2: No, what was it? Of the big America, what do they call it? The Great American State Fair or something like that in Washington. And I mean, it was just very sparsely attended, probably because it was 100 degrees every day.
1: Yeah. If you don't know, Washington, D.C. was built on a swamp.
2: Yeah. It's a little schwitzy there.
1: Nasty there when it gets hot.
0: It's, oh, wow.
2: Yeah. This wicked.
0: Yeah, I've never been there.
1: It's very don't go during the summer.
2: Yeah,
0: I almost went on one of those trips for veterans.
2: Mm-hmm.
0: I almost went on one of those, and I ended up getting sick, and Rick Riddle went instead of me. But that was one of me. I was only time I've ever even been close to going to Washington D.C.
2: Yep, it's very very warm, but I mean it was hot all over the country, and so there were just so many. I think they said that 23 people died in New Jersey. Because of the weather and, you know, it was just miserable hot. And then those storms that came in were pretty intense, too. I guess there was large hail and stuff at a couple of, you know, so.
1: D.C. is a great place to visit.
2: Oh, yeah.
1: Especially if you're into history. There are dozens of free museums. It's very cool. But, yeah, don't go when it's hot. It's nasty.
2: Yeah.
0: I've heard there's a lot of crime, too.
1: No, it's pretty. I mean, we walked around all over the place. It was just like any city, you know, there's places where you don't go.
2: Right.
0: Yeah. Oh, yeah. Into those.
2: Yeah, the weather was probably the biggest firecracker over the weekend. It was just so hot everywhere. So I'm glad we're going to get a little bit of a break before it heats up again. But we will. We'll get a little bit of a break. I think Marcus is going to call us early this week because he's got a big golf trip he's going to take off on. So I told him to, you know, give us a call whenever, and we'll learn about the fair weather because it's coming up next week, a week from today. The Howard County 4-H Fair gets underway. So there you go. That'll be fun.
0: Yeah, I was talking to a lady yesterday on the golf course, and I was all happy because somebody witnessed my longest drive ever. It was kind of cool. I got a new driver, and it's working out pretty good. I hit one and got my little app on my phone, and I'm all trying to use it. And she was like, what app are you using? And I was like, something 18 birdies or something. She goes, oh, no, try this one. So she signed me up on this new app, golf. If you're into golf, you know what I'm talking about. It follows your swing. It's got all these courses all logged in on there. It shows you how far you got to go, what the best route, what you did last time. I mean, it's just a way of recording. Never done this before, right? You can imagine me doing this, okay? I hit get started, and it tells me, okay, tee up, so-and-so. And I get up there, and I hit it. I was like, I've never hit a ball that far, you know.
2: How does it know how far you hit the ball?
0: Because it's like a GPS. It's a distance. When you hit it, you hit there, you hit, and then when you get to the ball, you go there.
2: Okay.
0: Then it shows. Okay, you just hit it. And mine, I finally, believe it or not, this isn't far for a lot of people, but I finally broke 200 yards.
2: Mm-hmm.
0: You know, on a drive. For me, that's good. I don't get all the way around on like a lot of people do because of my balance.
2: Right.
0: You know, so I just give it a good whack and I just try to hit it straight. Because my second shots were my strong point. Anyway, she's out there. She's coaching me through this. And I get up there, and it was hysterical. She was like, no, I don't like this one. It's a bleeping liar. I hit the ball farther than that. She goes, I don't know why they make these damn things. She drove off.
2: So then she got rid of the app. She deleted the app.
0: It was so funny because she was like, she's telling me all about how great the app was. Like, keep tracking over. Then finally she's cussing it one time. She's like, oh, this thing's a lying piece of.
2: Well, you know, isn't that just golf? I mean,
0: it is funny, yeah.
2: Everybody I know that plays golf, they're always really happy when they're on their way to the course and then usually modestly happy afterwards, but sometimes just mad after.
0: Oh, yeah, there's some heated discussions after some guys, especially if they're playing for money. But there was a meme I saw that came through online, and it was showing all these guys out there. I went, yeah, all right, let's go golf. How you doing, man? How you been? How you doing? And then they get going. Then they're mad. Then they're cussing. They're throwing clubs. They're doing this. One guy even snaps his. They get out there and they go, why do we do this to ourselves? He goes, I don't know. I'll see you Wednesday. He turned around and leaves.
2: That's what they do.
0: But, yeah, you just kind of live for that next shot. And like I said, it was nice out for the first part of the day yesterday. And then I got up on top of that hill, and it was just like it went up 20 degrees. Mm-hmm. And just the humidity hit me. And I was like, when I was dripping, I couldn't even see the dripping in my eyes. I'm like, no, this ain't fun anymore. So I went home and just kind of got back in the AC. And, yeah, I got some back patio furniture to put together. So, yeah, I'm going to be involved in that for the next couple of days.
2: All righty. Well, listen, folks, if you have, if you're in the area of that outage on the south side of town, they're saying approximately 12:35.
0: Okay.
2: So hopefully it'll be before that. We'll keep our fingers crossed. Tomorrow we've got special guests coming in. Matthias Engel, our buddy from the Purdue Extension Office, and he's going to be here with some folks from the Howard County Health Department, and they're going to be talking about different things that you should be mindful of as we ramp up to the Howard County 4-H Fair next week. There's going to be a lot of different things out there that you'll want to see, and they're going to give us a little sneak preview. And then Wednesday, it's going to sneak up on us fast. It's Sell It Day.
1: What?
2: Because the first was last Wednesday. This is the second Wednesday of the month. So.
0: Hey, I was thinking my way in here. I was like, is Kaylee coming in today? I'm like, no, that'll be next Monday.
2: Next Monday. Yeah. So.
0: Sell It Day. Good. I can sell my grill.
2: There you go.
0: I'm getting it all cleaned up now. I haven't used it in like 2 years. It just sits there.
2: Yeah.
0: You know, since I got that
2: propane
0: air fryer.
2: Propane grill.
0: Yeah, it's real nice. Four burner propane. Got a little side plate on it. Just to, you know, nice wheels roll around, black and chrome. And
2: did you get a ping pong table yet, Nick?
1: Not yet, no.
2: Not yet? Okay.
1: JR's got a line on one, though.
0: Yeah,
2: so I. I got to get a hold of my nephew. I think he's got one, too.
0: Yeah. I was supposed to go up and see that cousin. I was telling Nick about that. They said he had one, but they were all up there at his mom's pond, and like I said, it was just so hot.
2: Yeah.
0: You know, my wife was like, do we have to go? I was like, no, I don't really want to be miserable all day either. And it's kind of a drive, so.
2: Yeah.
0: But anyway, I'm looking at this list here. We'll go over sometime later this week. All the car shows going on this month. There's like literally
2: tons of them. 70.
0: There's a bunch of them,
2: that's for sure.
0: All right.
2: Well, listen, folks, stay cool today. It's not going to be too bad weather-wise. Going to be, you know, we have rain chances this probably afternoon, I guess, is what they're saying now for rain this afternoon. And then tomorrow and Wednesday look beautiful. Ought to be really nice, like 84 and sunny. So we've got some sunshine coming after we get through this dreary day.
0: What contest we got this week? The Old Dominion Flyaway?
2: Old Dominion Flyaway. Yep.
0: That's for Labor Day weekend.
2: Yep. So make sure you're listening for those keywords. We will see you back here tomorrow morning with our special guests, 9:30. Till then, boy.
1: Could live like that.
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4: ABC News, I'm Stephanie Officer. New allegations rocking a key Senate race that many Democrats were hoping could potentially shift the balance of power in the Senate. Politico reporting a former girlfriend's claim, Plattner sexually assaulted her 5 years ago.
5: The main Democratic Party is calling on Plattner to drop out. The timing here is critical. He has until July 13th to withdraw from the race for the party to be able to, by law, replace him on the ballot come November.
4: That's ABC's Jay O'Brien. France star Kylian Mbappe has some sharp words for Paraguayan Senator Celeste Amarilla over racist remarks she posted after Paraguay's loss to France in the World Cup's round of 16. On Monday, Mbappe called her a, quote, despicable woman unworthy of serving in Paraguay's Congress. Amarilla mocked the French captain's origins, upbringing, education, and appearance in a post on X. The Paraguayan government condemned Amarilla's remarks, while the French president is standing behind Mbappe. This is ABC News.
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0: This is the KI Forecast from the McCool's Flooring Weather Center.
1: Mostly sunny through early afternoon today, then becoming partly cloudy. We'll have a high in the low 80s. Mostly clear tonight. We'll drop back down into the low 60s. Then Wednesday, mostly sunny with a high in the mid 80s. Thursday's outlook, mostly sunny through early afternoon, then becoming partly cloudy with a chance of showers and thunderstorms and a high in the mid 80s.
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1: This is the KI forecast from the McCool's Flooring Weather Center.
2: Mostly sunny through early afternoon today, then becoming partly cloudy. We'll have a high in the low 80s. Mostly clear tonight. We'll drop back down into the low 60s. Then Wednesday, mostly sunny with a high in the mid 80s. Thursday's outlook, mostly sunny through early afternoon, then becoming partly cloudy with a chance of showers and thunderstorms and a high in the mid 80s.
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Thanks the Lord for another day.

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1: ABC News, I'm Stephanie Officer. The U.S. knocked out of the World Cup, losing to Belgium 4-1 Monday night during a game played in Seattle. One fan, Liz Johnson, who lives there, says no matter what, the World Cup is good for America.
2: Having just the amount of Americans, having all the international visitors, putting Seattle on the main stage.
1: The man accused of killing Charlie Kirk in court Monday with Kirk's parents and his widow Erica listening as evidence was presented. ABC's Kana Whitworth.
3: It was an emotional day for the Kirk family, who left the courtroom during graphic testimony.
4: A lot of people were screaming, standing up, and starting to run in all different directions away from the center of the tent.
3: Prosecutors laying out their case in a mini trial to convince a judge there's enough evidence to try Robinson for gunning down the conservative activist at his event at Utah Valley University.
1: Another museum heist in France, this time at Lalique, where sticky fingers reportedly nabbed 20 pieces of jewelry worth about $4.5 million early Sunday. This is ABC News.
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0: 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JR here. 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
2: Mostly sunny through early afternoon today, then becoming partly cloudy. We'll have a high in the low 80s. Mostly clear tonight. We'll drop back down into the low 60s. Then Wednesday, mostly sunny with a high in the mid 80s. Thursday's outlook, mostly sunny through early afternoon, then becoming partly cloudy with a chance of showers and thunderstorms and a high in the mid 80s.
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0: sunny through early afternoon today, then becoming partly cloudy. We'll have a high in the low 80s. Mostly clear tonight. We'll drop back down into the low 60s. Then Wednesday, mostly sunny with a high in the mid 80s. Thursday's outlook, mostly sunny through early afternoon, then becoming partly cloudy with a chance of showers and thunderstorms and a high in the mid 80s.
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1: ABC News, I'm Stephanie Officer. New allegations rocking a key Senate race that many Democrats were hoping could potentially shift the balance of power in the Senate. Politico reporting a former girlfriend's claim, Plattner sexually assaulted her 5 years ago.
2: The main Democratic Party is calling on Plattner to drop out. The timing here is critical. He has until July 13th to withdraw from the race for the party to be able to, by law, replace him on the ballot come November.
1: That's ABC's Jay O'Brien. France star Kylian Mbappe has some sharp words for Paraguayan Senator Celeste Amarilla over racist remarks she posted after Paraguay's loss to France in the World Cup's round of 16. On Monday, Mbappe called her a, quote, despicable woman unworthy of serving in Paraguay's Congress. Amarilla mocked the French captain's origins, upbringing, education, and appearance in a post on X. The Paraguayan government condemned Amarilla's remarks, while the French president is standing behind Mbappe. This is ABC News.
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0: Hit Country 100.5 KI. How's it going? 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
2: Mostly sunny through early afternoon today, then becoming partly cloudy. We'll have a high in the low 80s. Mostly clear tonight. We'll drop back down into the low 60s. Then Wednesday, mostly sunny with a high in the mid 80s. Thursday's outlook, mostly sunny through early afternoon, then becoming partly cloudy with a chance of showers and thunderstorms and a high in the mid 80s.
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1: This is the KI forecast from the McCool's Flooring Weather Center.
2: Mostly sunny through early afternoon today, then becoming partly cloudy. We'll have a high in the low 80s. Mostly clear tonight. We'll drop back down into the low 60s. Then Wednesday, mostly sunny with a high in the mid 80s. Thursday's outlook, mostly sunny through early afternoon, then becoming partly cloudy with a chance of showers and thunderstorms and a high in the mid 80s.
3: Who has the largest selection of
4: a better life with Dr. Sanjay Gupta?
5: By age 35, two-thirds of American men will experience some degree of noticeable hair loss. And by age 50, about 85% of men will have significantly thinning hair. That's according to the American Hair Loss Association. Now, one dermatologist explained that hair loss can either be genetic or it can be triggered by stress, illness, surgery, medications, major life events. No matter the cause, a lot of men, understandably, are frustrated by hair loss because it seems like a loss of control. You can take great care of your scalp by all sorts of expensive lotions and potions, but that might not matter. There are some tried and true medications that might work, like minoxidil or finasteride. But another solution is just shaving it off. And I've heard more and more how liberating this can be for a lot of guys. That's the ultimate control of their appearance. I'm Dr. Sanjay Gupta, helping you live a better life.
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1: ABC News, I'm Stephanie Officer. The U.S. knocked out of the World Cup, losing to Belgium 4-1 Monday night during a game played in Seattle. One fan, Liz Johnson, who lives there, says no matter what, the World Cup is good for America.
2: Having just the amount of Americans, having all the international visitors, putting Seattle on the main stage.
1: The man accused of killing Charlie Kirk in court Monday with Kirk's parents and his widow Erica listening as evidence was presented. ABC's Kana Whitworth.
3: It was an emotional day for the Kirk family, who left the courtroom during graphic testimony.
4: A lot of people were screaming, standing up, and starting to run in all different directions away from the center of the tent.
3: Prosecutors laying out their case in a mini trial to convince a judge there's enough evidence to try Robinson for gunning down the conservative activist at his event at Utah Valley University.
1: Another museum heist in France, this time at Lalique, where Sticky Fingers reportedly nabbed 20 pieces of jewelry worth about $4.5 million early Sunday. This is ABC News.
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0: 100.5 KI. I am Tammy Lively, reminding you that the annual book sale for the Greentown Public Library is coming soon, July 16th through the 18th at the Library Community Room at 421 South Harrison Street. Items will also be sold at the Howard County 4-H Fair, so look for them there July 13th through the 18th from 3 until 9 p.m. All items are 50 cents, and the proceeds support programming at the Greentown Public Library.
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2: Mostly sunny through early afternoon today, then becoming partly cloudy. We'll have a high in the low 80s. Mostly clear tonight. We'll drop back down into the low 60s. Then Wednesday, mostly sunny with a high in the mid 80s. Thursday's outlook, mostly sunny through early afternoon, then becoming partly cloudy with a chance of showers and thunderstorms and a high in the mid 80s.
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How's it going? 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We've got information about food pantries, community meals, food voucher assistance, and SNAP

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0: ABC News, I'm Stephanie Officer. New allegations rocking a key Senate race that many Democrats were hoping could potentially shift the balance of power in the Senate. Politico reporting a former girlfriend's claim, Plattner sexually assaulted her 5 years ago.
1: The main Democratic Party is calling on Plattner to drop out. The timing here is critical. He has until July 13th to withdraw from the race for the party to be able to, by law, replace him on the ballot come November.
0: That's ABC's Jay O'Brien. France star Kylian Mbappe has some sharp words for Paraguayan Senator Celeste Amarilla over racist remarks she posted after Paraguay's loss to France in the World Cup's round of 16. On Monday, Mbappe called her a, quote, despicable woman unworthy of serving in Paraguay's Congress. Amarilla mocked the French captain's origins, upbringing, education, and appearance in a post on X. The Paraguayan government condemned Amarilla's remarks, while the French president is standing behind Mbappe. This is ABC News.
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3: This is Hoosier Ag Today's Tuesday Farm Market Preview. It will be hard to top what happened yesterday. John Zanker is here, Farmers Keeper, Carmel office. So are we looking at a possible turnaround Tuesday after huge gains yesterday?
4: Well, I think history would suggest that that's likely. And just because of the magnitude, it's difficult to hold on to a 16-cent gain in corn and wheat and 50-cent gain in soybean without feeding that bull daily. Are we going to get enough from those extended forecasts again to fire up the drought bulls? I think the too much rain thing is probably going to not carry us very far. A few more cents maybe, and then we're going to be more focused on, hey, is there enough rain in the forecast?
3: That's John Zanker, and I'm Ian to Eubank. Who's your Ag Today? Indiana's Farm Network.
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6: A Better Life with Dr. Sanjay Gupta.
7: A colleague of mine went to a meeting of the primetime seniors the other week. There are programs like this all over the country for people in their 60s, 70s, 80s, and beyond to stay active. It's not just something to keep older folks busy. It helps to keep their bodies in shape and their brains sharp. Showing up with a good attitude is a must, and research shows that having the right mindset actually does lead to better physical aging. So if you need some suggestions to boost your positivity, experts we talked to recommended focusing on goals, which can boost your confidence. Practice gratitude, they said. One of the seniors my colleague met told her that just waking up in the morning is, quote, better than the alternative. That's true. Focus on the things you can control. Diet and exercise, and very importantly, surround yourself with positive people, because that can be contagious. I'm Dr. Sanjay Gupta, helping you live a better life.
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1: ABC News, I'm Sherry Preston. Maine Democrat Graham Clatner, who is hoping to unseat Senator Susan Collins this fall, facing allegations of sexual assault. A former girlfriend says it happened 5 years ago. He denies it. Today will be day two of the hearing for Tyler Robinson, charged with the murder of Charlie Kirk. ABC's Kana Whitworth has been in the Utah courtroom.
2: It was an emotional day for the Kirk family, who left the courtroom during graphic testimony.
3: A lot of people were screaming, standing up, and starting to run in all different directions away from the center of the tent.
2: Prosecutors laying out their case in a mini trial to convince a judge there's enough evidence to try Robinson for gunning down the conservative activist at his event at Utah Valley University.
1: The U.S. men's national team losing to Belgium 4-1 in the World Cup last night. The match amplified by the red card suspension, then unsuspension of striker Flo Balogun, who was able to play after FIFA cited a rarely used exception to allow him back on the pitch. President Trump spoke with the FIFA president about the red card, but they deny any involvement. This is ABC News.
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10: Well, grain for the morning market update on Tuesday, July the 7th. Yesterday in the Chicago Board of Trade, grains were sharply higher. September corn futures closed 15 and a quarter cents higher at 438 and a quarter, with December up 16 and a quarter at 457 and three quarters. August soybean futures up 47 and three quarters at 1184, with the November up 44 and a half at 1192 and a quarter. September wheat up 14 and a quarter cents at 614. August soybean meal up $7.40 at $312.90. August soybean oil up 99 cents at $67.76. That makes the cash price of corn for July delivery into Kokomo, Amboy, and Anderson $4.46. New crop corn $4.23. Soybeans for July delivery $11.79 with new crop $11.42. On the Chicago Mercantile Exchange, livestock futures were lower. August lean hogs down 23 cents at $98.53. August live cattle down 13 cents at $239.10. August feeder cattle down 13 cents at $360.50. Crude oil closed down a penny at $68.68. The U.S. dollar index up 0.02 at 100.65. Gold up $50 at $4,176, and silver up $1.39 at $62.24. The Dow Jones closed 156 points higher at 53,056. The NASDAQ closed 288 points higher at 26,121, and the S&P 500 up 54 at 7,537. 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
12: This is the KI forecast from the McCool's Flooring Weather Center.
11: Well, I understand there's some fog in areas this morning. Be careful. Nothing too bad here in Kokomo, but Marion and Huntington, you're seeing some dense fog this morning. We'll see mostly sunny skies. Once that all burns off, we'll see a high near 84 degrees. Clear tonight, we'll get down to 63, and then tomorrow mostly sunny with a high near 86. We'll have rain moving in by Thursday. Right now, looking at 68 degrees. Looks like it's going to be a beautiful sunrise here in KI Country with the latest from Kane Brown.

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0: Jordan Davis, next thing you know, right here at 100.5 KI. He was in Canada recently, and when he was coming back into the United States, he was detained by the Canadian authorities because he was wanted. Well, somebody named Jordan Davis was wanted. It wasn't him, but it was a guy from Indiana. So after they got that all straightened around, he was allowed to leave. But yeah, Jordan Davis from Indiana, if you're listening, you're in trouble in Canada. Hey, there's a lot going on today. It looks like it's going to be a beautiful day. A little bit of fog in some areas this morning, especially over around Huntington and Marion. But looks like we're okay here in KI country. I had a clear ride in this morning. Might be a little more foggy up around Grissom, but just be a little careful if you run into fog. We're going to see sunshine ultimately. It's going to be a beautiful summer day. Hey, we do have a keyword coming your way this morning at 8. We want to send you out to Vegas to see Old Dominion. That'll be a lot of fun. I believe that's happening over the Labor Day weekend. So listen for that. That keyword coming up this morning, your first chance to enter today. We'll have four chances for you throughout the day, but your first chance to enter coming up this morning at 8 right here at KI. Stick around. News on the way at the bottom of the hour.
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1: ABC News, I'm Sherry Preston. Maine Democrat Graham Plattner, who is hoping to unseat Senator Susan Collins this fall, facing allegations of sexual assault. A former girlfriend says it happened 5 years ago. He denies it. Today will be day two of the hearing for Tyler Robinson, charged with the murder of Charlie Kirk. ABC's Kana Whitworth has been in the Utah courtroom.
2: It was an emotional day for the Kirk family, who left the courtroom during graphic testimony.
3: A lot of people were screaming, standing up, and starting to run in all different directions away from the center of the tent.
2: Prosecutors laying out their case in a mini trial to convince a judge there's enough evidence to try Robinson for gunning down the conservative activist at his event at Utah Valley University.
1: The U.S. men's national team losing to Belgium 4-1 in the World Cup last night. The match amplified by the red card suspension, then unsuspension of striker Flo Balogun, who was able to play after FIFA cited a rarely used exception to allow him back on the pitch. President Trump spoke with the FIFA president about the red card, but they deny any involvement. This is ABC News.
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0: Forecast from the McCool's Flooring Weather Center.
13: Your KI forecast from the McCool's Flooring Weather Center for today. Not bad at all. A little bit of fog out there in spots. Like I said, I think Huntington and Marion, you've got about the worst of it this morning. We'll see a high near 84 degrees with sunny skies today. Mostly clear tonight. We'll get down to 63. Tomorrow, mostly sunny. We'll see a high near 86. It looks like rain back in the forecast for Thursday night when we're expecting baseball out at the stadium. 68
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0: Thomas Rhett. After all, the bars are closed right here at 100.5 KI. Hi there, I'm Tammy. It is a Tuesday morning. Hope you're well. We've got the Dumbass Rodeo standing by. Stay here for that. First, I thought I'd bring you a little good news. Our little palate cleanser, if you will, for the Dumbass Rodeo. There's a little boy in Kentucky who's being hailed as a hero. He's 11 years old. He jumped into action after he spotted an unconscious man at the bottom of an apartment pool. This little boy's name is Avery Woolery, and when he saw the man, he dove underwater, pulled him to the surface. This allowed other folks time to call 911, and then they began CPR. The man was taken to the hospital. He's in serious condition, but they say that Avery gave him a chance at survival. His dad said he was proud of his son's courage and willingness to help. I love that story. So way to go, Avery. Way to be a person who was doing the right thing. These folks never do the right thing. These are not any type of people anybody should be looking up to. They're folks that just aren't very bright. We call it the Dumbass Rodeo. Let's grab Nick and head that way.
1: Welcome to the WWKI Dumbass Rodeo.
2: 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You're acting like a damn fool.
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6: The police should have asked this guy, can you hear me now?
0: A 29-year-old man in Maryland named Jalen Goddard had his car stolen, but he should have been more hesitant to call the police because while it happened, he was allegedly busy burglarizing a Verizon store directly across the street.
6: Jalen reported his car missing, but it didn't take the police long to connect the dots when they noticed blood on his hands, clothing, and glasses, as well as blood on the nearby broken store window. The call about the break-in came just after Jalen had called.
0: Jalen tried to deny being at the Verizon store, but the cops didn't buy it. One officer said, "That's some karma right there, dude."
6: He was charged with burglary, theft, and destruction of property.
7: How about you, Lash LaRue? Can you keep your spurs from jingling and jangling?
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14: You know, summer is a great time to re-examine how much time your kids are spending on social media, along with what they are seeing and who they are engaging with. Ask them how the posts in their feed make them feel. These apps are built to be addictive, so kids, all of us in fact, will keep coming back for more, even when we are made to feel worse. It's bizarre. You might need to help your son or daughter reset their algorithm by unfollowing certain accounts and following or interacting with more positive ones. They might need suggestions of other healthier things to do, or to see you leading the way by example and putting your own phone away. In the run-up to bedtime, everyone's phone should go away, no questions asked. And if you need some help sort of, I guess, resetting expectations, try engaging parents of your kids' friends for a more coordinated effort. I'm Dr. Sanjay Gupta, helping you live a better life.
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0: That's Ella Langley along with Morgan Wallen. I Can't Love You Anymore right here at 100.5 KI. Good morning. And thank you to Carrie from Converse. He let me know that the fog between Kokomo and Converse is really very thick, especially around the Kokomo Airport. So if you're doing any traveling east of town, know that it's a lot worse than it is here in Kokomo. Just a little hazy here in the city this morning, but out in the county, it's a different story. So give yourself plenty of time when you're out and about. Hey, I see the Kokomo Park Band back at it tomorrow night, hopefully in Highland Park this time. It's the American Innovation Show, The Birth of Flight. They have been centering all the concerts this year around that 250th anniversary of the Declaration of Independence. So make sure you bring your lawn chairs and your bug spray and come on out for the big free show, 7:30 tomorrow night with the Kokomo Park Band. It's a reminder from 100.5 KI, where we've got music from Sam Hunt and news from ABC coming up.
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11: A better life with Dr. Sanjay Gupta.
12: Osteoporosis affects millions of people in the United States and around the world. It's a disease that basically causes someone's bones to become weak, brittle, and porous, which can increase their risk of fractures. Now, the good news here is there are things you can do other than, or in addition to, taking medications to prevent fractures before it's too late. One is to up your intake of calcium and vitamin D. You also want to eat more protein. One functional medicine dietitian told us that that helps build muscle, and if you're building muscle strength, then you are also building bone strength. You want to be mindful of your workouts. The best ways to build bone density, one therapist told us, are going to be resistance exercises like lifting weights, and also exercises that make your bones take a bit of an impact, such as jumping or even running, just loading the bones a little bit more. I'm Dr. Sanjay Gupta, helping you live a better life.
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1: ABC News, I'm Shiri Preston. Just no getting past the quarterfinals for the U.S. men's national soccer team at the World Cup. ESPN's Jay Reynolds.
2: Last night, they commit crucial mistakes early. They wind up losing to Belgium 4-1. U.S. giving up a goal in the ninth minute. They did tie it at one, but Belgium retook the lead a couple of minutes later and never looked back.
1: This makes four of the last five World Cups that the Team USA lost in the quarters, the only exception 2018 when they didn't qualify at all. The loss coming with Ophelaren Balogun in the first pitch. He was allowed to play after President Trump called FIFA's president asking for a review of his red card. FIFA says the call made no difference in the decision to allow him to play. President's headed to Turkey right now to meet with leaders from NATO countries. Another attack in the Strait of Hormuz. A tanker is on fire this morning after being hit. More calls for Maine Democrat Graham Platner to drop out of the Senate race after new allegations against him of sex assault. This is ABC News.
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13: I was born and raised on a farm. Agriculture is all I ever knew, really, and I've ever known, except for the 4 years I was in the service.
12: And that's Dean Warren, who taught agriculture at Columbia City High School for 30 years. He recently received the Indiana FFA Foundation's Outstanding Service Award. He's also known for the textbook that he wrote 30 years ago called Small Animal Care and Management, with a lot of the proceeds over the years being donated by Warren to Indiana FFA.
13: Yeah, a lot of the money that I've donated to foundation things comes from the income from that book sales and the royalties of it, and it will continue for long after I'm gone, I hope.
12: Read more about the legacy of Dean Warren at HoosierAgToday.com. I'm CJ Miller, Hoosier Ag Today News.
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0: This is the KI forecast from the McCool's Flooring Weather Center.
14: Still have some fog out there, mainly out in the county, especially in the eastern part of the county. I understand out by the airport, it's very foggy. The Huntington area, Marion, Converse, you're foggy over there too. So please be careful when you're out and about this morning. We'll see a beautiful day, mostly sunny. Our highs today around 84. Clear tonight, we'll get down to 63. And then tomorrow, mostly sunny with a high near 86 degrees. Right now, looking at 68 degrees with that fog in the area. And music from a guy who was at Taylor's wedding last weekend. It's Blake Shelton, KI.

That's Aldine and the Truth right here at 100.5 KI. Good morning, 7:12 on this Tuesday morning. We've got some exciting news for true crime fans coming up. Stick around.

0: That's Bailey Zimmerman, Chevy Silverado, right here at 100.5 KI. Hey, I want to thank Cheryl. She sent me a text earlier to let me know that Fox Hollow Farms, remember we had Jeff Jellison, the Hamilton County coroner, on mail call earlier. I think it was earlier this year, or was it last year? We were talking about the Fox Hollow Farms murders down in Westfield involving the Baumeister case. And there is a second part of that series that's going to be debuting tomorrow. So I've reached out to Jeff Jellison, the Hamilton County coroner, to see if we can't get him back on mail call to talk about the new doc and any new breaks in that case. So that's very exciting. I'll certainly keep you posted there. Hey, we've got a lot going on. World Cup games tonight. You heard that USA, we got beat last night by Belgium 4-1. So they're out. But Argentina will play Egypt today, that game at noon Eastern, Switzerland and Colombia this afternoon, that game at 4 o'clock, if you're following the World Cup. And it looks like just about everybody is. Hey, we need your birthdays for the birthday bonanza. It's last call, 765-456-1100. You can call or text. Just get them in before 7:30.
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1: ABC News, I'm Shiri Preston. Just no getting past the quarterfinals for the U.S. men's national soccer team at the World Cup. ESPN's Jay Reynolds.
2: Last night, they commit crucial mistakes early. They wind up losing to Belgium 4-1. U.S. giving up a goal in the ninth minute. They did tie it at one, but Belgium retook the lead a couple of minutes later and never looked back.
1: This makes four of the last five World Cups that the Team USA lost in the quarters, the only exception 2018 when they didn't qualify at all. The loss coming with Fallarin Balogun in the first pitch. He was allowed to play after President Trump called FIFA's president asking for a review of his red card. FIFA says the call made no difference in the decision to allow him to play. President's headed to Turkey right now to meet with leaders from NATO countries. Another attack in the Strait of Hormuz. A tanker is on fire this morning after being hit. More calls for Maine Democrat Graham Platner to drop out of the Senate race after new allegations against him of sex assault. This is ABC News.
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0: That's Lee Bryce, one of them girls right here at 100.5 KI. Good morning, 7:36. Let's see if we can make someone smile.
1: Happy birthday.
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0: Happy birthday to you. Hope you have a great day. We've got a lot of folks celebrating birthdays. Let's jump right in. Ringo Starr having a birthday today. He's 86 years old. Isn't that remarkable? Man, that makes me feel old. Maybe because I am. Maddie Marlowe, happy birthday to her. She's half of the country duo, Maddie and Tay. They've recently officially split ways, so I guess they're really not together anymore, but she's 31 today. Happy birthday, Maddie. Hope you have a great day. We want to wish a very happy birthday to Michelle Kwan, the Olympic silver medalist and figure skater. She's 46 years old today. Jim Gaffigan, the comedian, 60 today. And Doc Severinsen, he was the band leader on Johnny Carson's Tonight Show for 25 years. He retired back when Johnny did. Doc Severinsen is celebrating his 99th birthday today. I love that. Happy birthday. Alrighty, let's see who's a little closer to home here in KI country. Looks like Dakota McKay. I hope I got your first name right, Dakota. She is celebrating her 25th birthday today. Happy birthday from Grandpa and Grandma Boland. They love you. Ashley Cohn, happy birthday to you, kiddo. Hope you have a good one. Leanne Noel, happy birthday. Rhonda Floyd, celebrating a birthday today. Jeff Compton, happy birthday to you. And Pam Freeman is the birthday girl. So if you see her today, make sure you wish her a happy one. Now remember, folks, you can get your birthdays on the Birthday Bonanza a couple of ways. You can go to the website, wwki.com, fill out that form that's right there on the website. It just take you a minute to do that. And oh wait, I got a couple of late texts. I don't know why my texts seem to come in after I'm done every day. I want to wish Corbin a happy belated second birthday from his sisters Carson and Collins. Also, let's see here. Jerry Gibson, happy 57th birthday to you. So you can go to the website and fill out the form on the Birthday Bonanza page, or you can text me like those folks did, 765-456-1100. Let us know who's celebrating. 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

0: knew it.
1: That's Taylor Swift. I knew it. I knew you right here at 100.5 KI. If you haven't seen Toy Story 5 yet, you got to go see it. That's from the movie, and it is just precious. You're going to love it. I promise. Hey, listen, speaking of Taylor Swift and weddings, I just want to see a picture of her in her wedding gown. Is that too much to ask? I don't know why the lockdown on a picture of her in her wedding gown is happening, but man, I'd love to see one. Hey, there are some folks out there who have a lot of money and they're able to do different things to kind of beat the heat, right? We had a story the other day about how some folks that were rich were beating the heat by building custom snow rooms. They can install these into your home or your backyard, your own private winter, snowfall, icy walls, freezing temperatures, all that kind of fun stuff. But if you can't afford that, you might want to try an air-conditioned piece of clothing. That's available, too. How did we not know about this last week when it was so god-awful out there? But they say there's a line of luxury tracksuits. They debuted at a fashion show in Paris recently. They feature built-in air conditioning. Now, that's a fashion trend I could get behind, especially with the kind of weather we've had in the last few weeks. Hey, keep it here. We've got some great music on the way. Megan Maroney and Kenny Chesney coming up. We'll get to some Miranda Lambert. But first, we're going to check in with the NASCAR Hot Pass. 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
1: And this is the keyword you need to enter to win a trip to see Old Dominion. They're bringing your favorite songs back to the stage in Vegas over Labor Day weekend, September 4th and 5th. And we're going to send you to see it. You can win a trip for two with your round trip airfare, hotel, two tickets to the show at Planet Hollywood Live. All you have to do to enter is text the national keyword LANE. L-A-N-E, LANE, to 95819 right now to enter for your chance to win, and good luck.
2: ABC News, I'm Shiri Preston. Just no getting past the quarterfinals for the U.S. men's national soccer team at the World Cup. ESPN's Jay Reynolds.
3: Last night, they commit crucial mistakes early. They wind up losing to Belgium 4-1. U.S. giving up a goal in the ninth minute. They did tie it at one, but Belgium retook the lead a couple of minutes later and never looked back.
2: This makes four of the last five World Cups that the Team USA lost in the quarters, the only exception 2018 when they didn't qualify at all. The loss coming with Fallerin Balogun in the first pitch. He was allowed to play after President Trump called FIFA's president asking for a review of his red card. FIFA says the call made no difference in the decision to allow him to play. President's headed to Turkey right now to meet with leaders from NATO countries. Another attack in the Strait of Hormuz. A tanker is on fire this morning after being hit. More calls for Maine Democrat Graham Platner to drop out of the Senate race after new allegations against him of sex assault. This is ABC News.
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1: Cast from the McCool's Flooring Weather Center for today. This patchy fog will be out of here by 9 o'clock. We'll see a few clouds around, but then gradually becoming sunny with a high near 84 degrees. Clear tonight, we'll get down to 63. Tomorrow, mostly sunny. We'll see a high near 86 degrees. Pretty good chance of showers and storms coming back into play late Thursday into Thursday night. Right now, we're looking at 72 degrees here in KI Country with music from Megan Maroney and Kenny Chesney.

It's Cole Swindell at 100.5 KI, where we've got some guests coming in for mail call today from Purdue Extension and the Howard County Health Department. We'll be talking about the Howard County 4-H Fair, which gets underway Monday. Make sure you join us for mail call 9:30 right here at KI. Got a lot.

0: That's Hardy, Eric Church, Morgan Wallen, and Tim McGraw right there with MacArthur. How you doing? I'm Tammy Lively. Don't forget, text the national keyword LANE to 95819 if you'd like to fly out to Sin City over the Labor Day weekend to see Old Dominion. I've got them coming up next. Hey, if you are going to be going on vacation, you want to make your vacation a little bit better by doing some things ahead of time. 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It'll make it more successful. They say you should clean up at home, right? Do your desk at work as well, so it's not so overwhelming when you come back to work. Set up your out-of-office message. That's one thing I always forget to do. Double-check all your reservations. Make sure you have all your documents together in one spot, even if that is a digital spot. If you've got them in your Apple Wallet or on your phone, make sure everything's there. Charge all your devices before you leave. Set your thermostat, your lights, and your irrigation, if you have irrigation, just so you know, everything's cool when you're gone. And ask a neighbor to keep an eye on your house. Take a photo of your bathroom. They say that could come in handy for insurance purposes if there's a leak or a plumbing issue while you're away. I would have never thought of that. And to make a list of all the stuff you need to do when you get back. Well, that doesn't seem very relaxing, but it's probably a good idea. Hey, keep it here. We've got news coming up. We're going to do that Old Dominion. I promised you too. Stick around.
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12: Few people now have asked me about a TikTok trend that they've come across. It's called 75 Hard. The challenge was created by entrepreneur and author Andy Frisella, who calls it a, quote, transformative mental toughness program and an Ironman for your brain. So here's what it entails. Eat a structured diet with no alcohol, drink a gallon of water, read 10 pages of nonfiction, take a progress photo, and complete 2 45-minute workouts, one of them outdoors, every day for 75 days. Quite a challenge. We asked CNN fitness contributor Dana Santis about this, who reminded us that sustainable fitness isn't about punishment or proving discipline through extremes. It's about building habits that integrate into your lifestyle in a way that feels supportive and repeatable. If you ask me, that's going to be the key to long-term success. I'm Dr. Sanjay Gupta, helping you live a better life.
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1: ABC News, I'm Shiri Preston. Just no getting past the quarterfinals for the U.S. men's national soccer team at the World Cup. ESPN's Jay Reynolds.
2: Last night they commit crucial mistakes early. They wind up losing to Belgium 4-1. U.S. giving up a goal in the ninth minute. They did tie it at one, but Belgium retook the lead a couple of minutes later and never looked back.
1: This makes four of the last five World Cups that the Team USA lost in the quarters, the only exception 2018 when they didn't qualify at all. The loss coming with Fallarin Balogun in the first pitch. He was allowed to play after President Trump called FIFA's president asking for a review of his red card. FIFA says the call made no difference in the decision to allow him to play. President's headed to Turkey right now to meet with leaders from NATO countries. Another attack in the Strait of Hormuz. A tanker is on fire this morning after being hit. More calls for Maine Democrat Graham Plattner to drop out of the Senate race after new allegations against him of sex assault. This is ABC News.
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8: For more than a decade, the Environmental Working Group has put out a list of the so-called Dirty Dozen. These are the non-organic produce contaminated with the highest levels of pesticides. Well, this year, spinach topped the list, followed by kale, collard, mustard greens, strawberries, grapes, nectarines, peaches, cherries, apples, blackberries, pears, potatoes, and blueberries. Now, all these fruits and vegetables are part of a healthy diet, so no one is saying you shouldn't eat them. Point is, though, you could consider buying these items organic if and when you can, and then taking extra care when you wash them. The FDA recommends rinsing all fruits and vegetables, even the ones that are organic, under running water that is slightly warmer than room temperature. Don't use soap, bleach, or any fancy produce washes. I'm Dr. Sanjay Gupta, helping you live a better life.
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0: Della Lefty. That's called Boston right here at 100.5 KI. I think that's one of JR's favorites right now. How you doing? I'm Tammy. Don't miss Coachella. It is coming back this Friday. It's a great musical experience. Lots of great performances and exciting activities for your little music lovers. They can get out and explore their creativity. They're going to have all kinds of things out at the South Branch of the library this Friday. They've got an inflatable obstacle course, body glitter, tattoos, arts and crafts, sensory play, a dinosaur dig pit. That'd be fun. Foam party food trucks, a cooling tent, baby activities, and just nonstop entertainment there on the Firefly stage, which is out at the South Branch of your Kokomo Howard County Public Library. Make sure you check it out. It's happening this Friday, 10 a.m. to 2 p.m. right there at the Firefly stage, which is right across from that beautiful butterfly garden.
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16: For decades, the prevailing wisdom for someone who's had a heart attack has been to put them on beta blockers for the rest of their life. But new research suggests that might not be necessary, and that the benefits of these medications probably taper off after a year or two. On the whole, and for the average person, beta blockers are very safe and very effective. But, as with any medication, they can come with a cost. A financial one, and also potential side effects. We're talking about things like fatigue, dizziness, dry mouth, dry eyes. I want to be clear when I say that you absolutely should talk to your doctor before starting or stopping any medication. Point is, if you're years out from a heart attack and you're in otherwise good health, you might want to ask your doctor about discontinuing beta blockers. You want to, of course, keep up a healthy lifestyle, diet, exercise, and sleep. I'm Dr. Sanjay Gupta, helping you live a better life.

0: That's Ellen Langley right here at 100.5 KI. How you doing? I'm Tammy. It's a Tuesday morning. Going to be a beautiful day. Get out there and enjoy it because it looks like we've got some pretty significant rain chances coming Thursday and Friday. But we'll keep an eye on the forecast and keep you posted. Hey, there are folks online who are talking about, quote, rich people things, unquote, that they've discovered that really aren't that expensive. Some of the highlights were things like tailoring your clothes. Man, a good tailor is hard to find. They're worth their weight in gold. But if you can find a good local shop or just someone that you know that can adjust clothing for you, that's not that expensive, really. Art exhibits, some are free, and they're very interesting to walk around. They say good wine is not expensive, or it doesn't have to be anyway. Cheap wine can be amazing, and I've had some really pricey wine that really wasn't that great. So a wine expert said any bottle is good if you like it. Boy, that's true. Playing tennis, that's not an expensive hobby. Salmon, that's not that bad. I mean, everybody can afford salmon, and we all know that we can buy Grey Poupon, right? So there you go. Hey, listen, we've got some good stuff on the way. Nothing too rich for your blood, I promise. We're going to get to some Dustin Lynch, maybe even a little Cody Johnson coming up.
1: Throughout Central Indiana.
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3: You know, summer is a great time to re-examine how much time your kids are spending on social media, along with what they are seeing and who they are engaging with. Ask them how the posts in their feed make them feel. These apps are built to be addictive, so kids, all of us in fact, will keep coming back for more, even when we are made to feel worse. It's bizarre. You might need to help your son or daughter reset their algorithm by unfollowing certain accounts and following or interacting with more positive ones. They might need suggestions of other healthier things to do, or to see you leading the way by example and putting your own phone away. In the run-up to bedtime, everyone's phone should go away, no questions asked. And if you need some help, sort of, I guess, resetting expectations, try engaging parents of your kids' friends for a more coordinated effort. I'm Dr. Sanjay Gupta, helping you live a better life.
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1: ABC News, I'm Sherry Preston. NATO leaders gathering in Turkey, and President Trump has now arrived near the top of the agenda how to finally end the war between Russia and Ukraine. ABC News contributor and former State Department official Steve Ganyard says there are worries that Russia could be targeting other countries.
2: You're seeing gas lines in Moscow, Crimea, every gas station in Crimea apparently has been hit. So the way that Zelensky is going about this is to make the pain felt by the Russian people. This is why this is dangerous, where Putin may wag the dog and attack NATO somewhere along Poland, Latvia, or Lithuania in a way that sort of distracts the Russian people away from how poorly the Russians are doing in Ukraine.
1: Another hot spot, the Middle East, with a tanker in the Strait of Hormuz hit by an attack. A Paris court has just cleared the way for far-right leader Marine Le Pen to possibly run for president next year. The court softening her sentence for embezzling European Parliament funds. This is ABC News.
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8: Grain for the morning market update on Tuesday, July the 7th. Yesterday in the Chicago Board of Trade, grains were sharply higher. September corn futures closed 15 and a quarter cents higher at 438 and a quarter, with December up 16 and a quarter at 457 and three quarters. August soybean futures up 47 and three quarters at 1184, with the November up 44 and a half at 1192 and a quarter. September wheat up 14 and a quarter cents at 614. August soybean meal up $7.40 at $312.90. August soybean oil up 99 cents at $67.76. That makes the cash price of corn for July delivery into Kokomo, Amboy, and Anderson $4.46. New crop corn $4.23. Soybeans for July delivery $11.79 with new crop $11.42. On the Chicago Mercantile Exchange, livestock futures were lower. August lean hogs down 23 cents at $98.53. August live cattle down 13 cents at $239.10. August feeder cattle down 13 cents at $360.50. Crude oil closed down a penny at $68.68. The U.S. dollar index up 0.02 at 100.65. Gold up $50 at $4,176, and silver up $1.39 at $62.24. The Dow Jones closed 156 points higher at 53,056. The Nasdaq closed 288 points higher at 26,121, and the S&P 500 up 54 at 7,537. 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
9: 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Let's check that KI forecast from the McCool's Flooring Weather Center for today. We're going to see mostly sunny skies eventually. These clouds are going to give way to sunshine. We'll see a high near 84. Clear tonight down to 63. Tomorrow, sunny. 86 degrees will be our high, and then we're going to start off pretty good Thursday, but then those rain chances will be coming in by Thursday evening. Right now, we're looking at 75 degrees here in KI Country with music from Clay Walker as we head back to the 90s and early 2000s.

0: The Chicks, You Were Mine, right here at 100.5 KI, one of my all-time favorites from them. They were at Taylor's wedding the other day. Hey, people talk about Christmas in July all the time, but this kind of sounds like an April Fool's Day joke. Why didn't they tell us this before the 4th of July? Pringles has announced that they're going to be selling flavored hot dog buns. The buns are going to taste just like Pringles, and the buns are also going to come in cans. 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Are they for like footlong hot dogs? 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So check it out. They're going to be dropping them twice. Once is tomorrow and then next Wednesday, the 15th, which happens to be National Hot Dog Day. So plan accordingly. Hey, we've got some great stuff on the way. More music from the 90s and early 2000s coming up. We'll do some Clint Black next. But first, we need to check in with Dr. Sanjay Gupta. It's time for A Better Life.
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2: We talk a lot here about ultra-processed foods and the many ways in which they can negatively impact your health. They've been linked to weight gain, obesity, type 2 diabetes, cardiovascular disease, even cancer. And now a new study out of UCSF found that high ultra-processed food intake was associated with something called intramuscular fat, which is exactly what it sounds like. That's fat inside your muscles, which can cause them to become weaker. Now, in this particular study, the researchers noticed more wear and tear and pain in people's knees because of weakened thigh muscles. Cutting back on ultra-processed foods isn't easy. 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
2: Osteoporosis affects millions of people in the United States and around the world. It's a disease that basically causes someone's bones to become weak, brittle, and porous, which can increase their risk of fractures. Now, the good news here is there are things you can do other than, or in addition to, taking medications to prevent fractures before it's too late. One is to up your intake of calcium and vitamin D. You also want to eat more protein. One functional medicine dietitian told us that that helps build muscle, and if you're building muscle strength, then you are also building bone strength. You want to be mindful of your workouts. The best ways to build bone density, one therapist told us, are going to be resistance exercises like lifting weights, and also exercises that make your bones take a bit of an impact, such as jumping or even running, just loading the bones a little bit more. I'm Dr. Sanjay Gupta, helping you live a better life.
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0: Yeah, this is my town. 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

0: That's Mary Chapin Carpenter feeling lucky right here at 100.5 KI. You heard Clint Black before that. He was in the hospital last week because he had a medical emergency. He was hospitalized with infected tonsils and he needed IV antibiotic treatment, which, you know, begs the question, why does he still have his tonsils? That's kind of crazy. I thought most of us lost those way back when. Hey, we've got some great music on the way. Well, another one from George Strait coming up in just a few. And then, of course, we're heading into mail calls. Special guest today, we're going to be talking about the Howard County 4-H Fair with the Howard County Health Department and the Purdue Extension folks. So stick around for mail calls coming up.
1: This is...
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10: A better life with Dr. Sanjay Gupta.
11: There are lots of things you can measure to get an idea of how healthy you are at any given moment. Temperature, heart rate, blood pressure, just to name a few. But how about how healthy you will be and how long you're likely to live? According to a new study out of the University at Buffalo, two simple strength tests are pretty accurate at predicting longevity in older women. One is hand grip strength, and the other is how quickly people can stand up from a seated position without using their arms. By the way, I remember interviewing former President Jimmy Carter when he was quite old and being really impressed how he just popped out of the chair without using his arms. Not a lot of older people can actually do that. But I think the message here is that maintaining strength as you age is going to help you perform everyday activities, but also help you avoid injury and stay independent. I'm Dr. Sanjay Gupta, helping you live a better life.
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0: Mail Call is a production of WWKI and includes advertising messages in the form of conversations, host endorsements, and recorded commercials, paid for by sponsors heard during the show.
1: Well, hello, everybody. Good morning from Kokomo. I'm Tammy Lively, along with J.R. Dennis.
2: Hello.
1: We've got Nick Livingston over there.
3: Morning.
1: Hey, hey. And look who's here. It's our buddy Matthias Engel from the Purdue Extension.
4: Hey, how's it going
1: Well,
4: today?
1: It's not the Purdue Extension, right?
4: No, not the go. Purdue Extension. No.
1: Yeah, just...
4: Well, we're not the Ohio State. It's just no, Purdue Extension.
1: No, thank God.
5: Yeah. He wouldn't be allowed in here.
4: Absolutely not. No, I would
1: never invite
4: no.
1: you. Because they can all kiss my bodads. Isn't that what we used to say back in the day?
4: Something like that.
1: Oh, gracious. How are you?
4: I'm doing okay. How are you guys?
1: Doing good.
4: Good.
1: I'm glad you're here. We were expecting some folks from the health department to join us. We're going to be talking about the fair, which starts next week.
2: Yeah.
1: And
2: getting ready for that.
1: Just about, you know, being careful out there at the fair. You know, there's going to be a lot of people there, and everybody wants to stay healthy.
4: Yep.
1: And there's a lot of things that you can do for yourself to keep you and the family healthy. Yes, dear.
2: I brought a contribution for our company vehicle for the fair this year.
1: You did? What's that? Oh, wow. We're going to have some, sunscreen.
2: That's... Oh, man. I didn't have it last year, and I remember sitting out there going, I'm going to be so burnt.
1: Yeah.
2: And this year, I'm not going to do that. So
4: that's why I wear a hat all the time.
1: I thought you were going to give us all, like, rain gear, because that's what we needed last year. Yeah.
2: Actually, I have a couple of those. I picked up a couple of those ponchos.
1: Yeah.
2: You know, those plastic ones?
1: Yeah.
2: Because my get up and go got up and went. You know, if I get caught in the rain, I'm getting soaked.
1: Yeah,
2: you know, I don't run.
1: You and me both. And we had some really rainy days at the fair last
2: year. Usually picks one good day.
1: Yep.
2: You know, just hammers us for a while, but.
1: But with this kind of heat and the humidity and everything, you need to really take care when you're out at the fair.
4: Absolutely. Make sure you're hydrated. Stay hydrated. Sodas are great and wonderful. I like one too, but water is usually the best when you're out there. So
1: they say when it's really super hot, you should probably alternate water with like a sports drink like Gatorade or something like that.
4: Yeah.
1: And go back and forth. I just bought one of those big boxes of liquid IV because that stuff is like magic when you've been working out in the yard and you get, you know, depleted all the different minerals and everything in your sweat.
2: We've been getting those.
1: And you need that stuff.
2: We've been getting those Gatorades for hydration. It says rehydration, you know. Those seem to work pretty good. But like you said, back and forth with that and water.
1: Yep.
2: You know, so don't go around when it feels like 100 degrees and get those lemon shake-ups, three or four of them in your gut. You know?
4: No, that's not a good idea.
2: That'll ruin you.
1: Our old buddy Dave, who we all loved and missed, he was our program director for many, many years here. And Dave, one year, was just hitting the lemon shake-ups hard and ended up with a kidney stone.
2: Oh.
1: Yeah, so you got to be careful with that kind of stuff.
2: I have two goals during the fair. I get a foot-long corn dog and sweet corn.
1: Yeah.
2: Gotta have that sweet corn.
4: It's the ice cream for me.
2: Yeah.
1: Really?
4: Yeah, Young America, their milkshake or ice cream, love it every year. They weren't there last year, though. Hoping they come back this year.
1: Man,
4: so.
1: I'm going to have to look for that. Mm. I didn't know we had our own little dairy barn.
4: Yeah, since a kid up in Cass County, I would get one of those every single year. So
1: nice.
4: At least sometimes one a day or more than one a day when I was younger, so.
1: But there are going to be lots of hand washing stations at the state fair, at the Howard County 4-H Fair. I'm getting my cart ahead of the horse. But we're going to have lots of washing stations and sanitizers and all that kind of stuff. And we just encourage people to use that while you're there.
4: Yeah, I want to encourage everyone to come out to the fair, visit the animals. I mean, that's a great time to experience agriculture and to see something some of you may not have ever seen before. And just want to remind you that if you come out, a lot of the times the 4-H'ers are generous enough, at least I know my son should be, or will be, and come out and pet the animals. Sometimes it's your only chance to actually get your hands on an animal. Please ask before doing it.
1: That's
4: ask
1: what I was going to say. Yes. Should you get
4: permission
1: first? Yes,
4: ask the owner for sure. But if you find my son out there, I know he'll, or even me, I'll be more than happy to let you at least pet one to do something you've never done before there. So
1: what kind of animals does he show?
4: What doesn't he show?
1: Really?
4: Yeah, so he's got two pigs, four sheep, and I think maybe six goats that'll be out there at the fair this year. So
1: Man, that's a lot. How old is he?
4: He's 13 now.
1: Wow.
4: Yep.
1: So he's an old 4-H pro by now.
4: Yeah. Yeah, he does very well. So
1: good. Good for him. Is it hard for your son? Because I always think that the auction is the saddest day at the fair.
2: We talk about this every year. It says, I can't go. I did one remote over there. It was a Thursday when they did the auction. On the Thursday that week, I did one, and I swore when I left there, I was like, I'm never doing that again. Because I was bummed for the kids, you know, because this one little girl. This one little girl. Oh, my goodness, she just broke my heart. But you know, that's part of it.
4: It's
2: a learning experience that we all, you know.
4: Absolutely. That's what these animals are really raised for, is to become food and production. Mm-hmm. So, yes, it is hard for the kids because they have worked so hard with the animals. And I know, actually, my daughter's probably going to be the one that's emotional at the auction, even though she's only in mini 4-H and they're really not her animals. But so it is a hard event for a lot of everyone, but it teaches so many life lessons that you just can't teach, or they can't learn anywhere else.
1: Right. So I've been watching a lot of this Homesteader show lately that's been on for years.
2: I watched a little bit last night, by the way.
1: Did you?
2: When I finally sat down, I was like, this is that show. And I started episode one season. That's been on for a while now.
1: Yeah, it's got like 14 seasons.
2: Yeah, I was really surprised. I was like,
1: we're finally going to season 10. We started at the beginning. My husband and I just have been binging it. But, you know, there's a lot of people that are homesteading. Mm-hmm. And, you know, they have these animals. And I'm shocked at the number of people who go into homesteading with really no good idea how to do it. That's the most shocking thing about this show, because they're naming their animals and they're, you know, getting real close to them. And they're like, you know, you're going to need to eat that animal one day. And these people just look like, I don't know, not if I can raise a garden, I won't.
4: Yeah, exactly. Actually, Purdue Extension does put on a homesteading conference up around, I think last year it was up in Noble County, so Kendallville area. Uh-huh. I think it's in February. But it gives a lot of good and practical tips on homesteading and some of the things you should be looking for in order to be successful and not be like some of those others.
1: Right.
4: That's a good idea, and they put it into practice, but they don't know what to do once they get started.
1: Yeah, so it's shocking. I mean, people sell their homes, mm-hmm. and they take all this capital, and they buy, you know, anywhere from a couple of acres to 50, 60 acres of land. And they get there, and then it's like, oh, this is hard.
4: Yes.
1: Well, yeah. You know, what do you mean we don't have water? I mean, really, mm-hmm. you've got to research this stuff, folks. Don't just jump into it.
2: I remember reading the article when Tim and Faith Hill, Tim and Faith bought they bought an island. And they were like, oh, an island, you know, it all went different in our heads. She said on an interview, they were on Ellen show. And she goes, what do you mean? She goes, oh, it was beautiful. It was nice. But we didn't have plumbing.
1: Yeah, there's nothing there.
2: And she was like, oh, I guess romance and plumbing don't go together. Yeah. She's like, we had a beautiful island. He was spearfishing in the bay and all that. All of a sudden, we don't have a toilet.
1: Yeah, we're going to go to the bathroom. Exactly. Yeah, these are things you want to check off before you take the leap. Yeah. So you might want to do that. But that's great that there are conferences and you know, absolutely, meetings and things like that that you can do. It's really crazy, all the stuff that Purdue Extension offers.
4: Oh, I mean, my gosh, yes.
1: So many different services. One thing I know, just watching the show, I'd like to get my soil tested.
4: Absolutely, yes.
1: How do you go about doing that?
4: So we've got a few different ways that we can work at doing that. So first off, give me a call at the office, 765-456-2313. And I'd be happy to get you a pamphlet on the ways to go about performing your soil test, whether it's for your yard, whether it's for you trying to grow trees, flowers, bushes, a garden, or even crops. We'd be happy to help you get an idea what your soil is actually like. And then we've got a list of labs or soil labs that we send those off to, or we don't actually, you would, but we could send those off to, and then you get the results back, and it tells you what the nutrients are in that soil. So you don't just go applying fertilizer just to apply fertilizer. It's a more targeted approach.
1: You know, even when you're just doing backyard gardening and stuff, these things are expensive.
4: Oh, absolutely,
1: I mean, trees are expensive. Mm-hmm. And I planted a couple last year. We had to take some big trees down, which I just hated. But I put a couple of trees in, and then I thought, oh, my God, what do I do with them now? I mean, do I need to be fertilizing them? You know, do I need to be

0: last night I was getting rid of some of the weeds in there, and I looked, there's a little tree coming up.
1: Yeah.
0: You know, so I got to get down there and try to get the roots of it to pull it out. So I don't want to just clip it off. It's going to regrow.
2: Yeah. So I like to take a, if they're small, I like to take a pair of pliers and actually go down and then grab that. So I don't have to work as hard to do that personally.
0: Yeah. But yeah, I have one of those little spade shovels. Like just kind of
2: that works.
0: Make sure I get the root, you know, without hitting my gas line. Yeah.
3: I tell you what.
0: Call before you dig.
2: Exactly. Ain't going on.
0: Call before you dig.
3: Earlier this year when I was working in my butterfly garden, or my pollinator garden, I'll call it, and I had some, you know, weeds coming up, and those little sticky ones, the thistles.
0: Oh, yeah. I hate those.
3: Oh, man.
0: That's what those gloves I got you. Those are perfect for that.
3: I got this one, and because my dad always said, if you don't get the root, you know, it's going to come back. And I swear to God, it had a root that was almost 2 feet long on it. And I was so proud of myself. I just wanted to swing it over my head. Go, gotcha. See y'all, thistles, I'm going to get y'all.
2: But, well, the thing about thistles is they actually spread by their roots. So they spread by rhizomes underneath the soil. And so just because you got one doesn't mean that there isn't another one.
3: That's exactly. Oh, absolutely. Yeah. More out there.
2: But
3: they got the last laugh.
2: Yes, exactly. But you got the one, but I'm sure its brother was right down the way and going, eh, well, it didn't get me.
3: It was very satisfying, though, to get that one by that big old taproot. Yeah. It was great. But, you know, I grow thistles. I've got an ornamental thistle that I grow for the pollinators.
2: Yeah,
3: in
2: there
3: my
2: are
3: garden,
2: some natural, pollinator thistles, yeah.
3: You know, so I thought, well, I don't know, maybe these are those. Maybe I should have just let them grow. But that's what I do with milkweed. I've got milkweed everywhere. Once you have a milkweed plant, you'll have lots of them in the future. But that's good because we need milkweed for our
2: for the butterflies.
3: For our butterflies, monarchs. Yep. So if you have any kind of questions about extension things that Matthias can help you with, make sure you let us know. 765-456-1100 is our number. You can call us or text us.
0: I have a question.
2: Yeah.
0: So, you know, I've been doing a lot of stuff in my backyard lately, staining a deck and putting together new furniture and all that, and killing weeds.
2: Okay.
0: Now, what I bought was two bottles. One is Roundup, kills weed and grass.
2: Okay.
0: One is just for weeds.
2: Okay.
0: And when we had our two trees taken out, what came up at first was not regular grass. It was crabgrass. It was kind of, so I was like, okay, how do I separate the weeds from that? What is good to use and what is not good to use? I mean, I have pets, so I was worried about the Roundup because when I saw my neighbor use it along the grapevines, it looked like somebody burnt a line down the side of my fence, and it all went brown, and I was like, I don't want to do that.
2: Yeah, so Roundup is an interesting one to me because Roundup is a trade name for, I think it's Bayer now who owns it, or whoever owns it, doesn't really matter, but they use the name Roundup for a lot of different products now. Okay. It used to be just the active ingredient glyphosate. Now they've got a lot of different things. So they've got Roundup that's for wheat, for lawns. Not the same Roundup. It's the same name per se, but it's not the same same stuff or active ingredients that is going to kill everything. Glyphosate is one of those. You put it on it, if it's green, it's going to kill it.
0: See, I use it for the cracks in my driveway and the sidewalk, and that's great. I mean, literally, the next day I come out, it's gone.
2: Absolutely.
0: You know, that works wonderful behind my trash cans where the weeds, I can't get to it with the weed eater.
3: Except for poison ivy.
0: Yeah, exactly. And so, well, I don't have any of that. But then I went back there, and I was going to do the whole section there where it's multiple weeds come up. I'm like, I don't know whether I should kill all of that. You know, it's bad for my dogs. I mean, if that stuff is that deadly, what it does to the grass,
3: it's not very good for the birds.
0: Well, that's what I was thinking. So I was wondering.
2: The first thing we got to do is we got to know what we're actually trying to kill first. Okay. So let's get an ID on those weeds, identification on those weeds. And
0: you like take a picture of them and send them somewhere?
2: Well, yes and no. Okay. So I actually have an app on my phone called Seek by iNaturalist is what I use. There's also several others. Picture This, Google Lens is getting pretty good. But the one that seems to work for me the most is Seek by iNaturalist. I like that one because it has what I call an active camera. You can have your camera on, and then it uses AI to help identify the plants. Okay. So as you move and get different angles, it helps identify it. There's actually like little dots at the top, and the more dots you have or as it fills up, the better result that you're going to get for your weed identification of whatever you're trying to identify. This works with plants, works for animals, it works for bugs a lot of times. And if it doesn't fully identify it, it at least gets you in the right direction to, okay, it says it's this, and okay, let's, how many different varieties of this particular bug or weed or something like that, and what are we actually really truly dealing with? Because sometimes those differences

0: are just minute and doesn't always quite.
1: Well, one, like I said, it looks like crabgrass. Then there's the standard weed, the one you know, the one you pull. You know, everybody sees those. But then there's one I'm like, that could be a plant coming back, a perennial or something I don't know about. If I kill it, she's gonna kill me. You know, because she's got last year,
2: like my little volunteer sunflower that I let go, and man, oh mighty, that thing just took off. It was crazy.
1: A big 3-inch stalk on the thing.
2: Yeah, it did.
1: Yeah, but I got, like I said, I got a tree coming up right there, and it's just like, I didn't want to go berserk with it. I'm like, because look, when my neighbor used it, like I said, it looked terrible. Like he burnt a whole fence row.
0: Right.
1: And he says, well, I just do it the first time every year. That way I don't have to weed eat that the whole year. And I'm like, but that looks terrible. You know, and what else did you kill? You know, there might have been little buddies down there. I don't know. You know, I'm just trying to. But anyway, I'm just kind of curious as what safety rating, because and then you hear these, you know, lawsuits about Roundup being exposed and what they do, you know, some of the chemicals that, you know, they were saying. And then we asked the farmers, what's the most dangerous thing? Remember when you asked them that question? Mm-hmm. And they said, it wasn't the equipment. It's the chemicals.
0: Sometimes it is, yeah. So. The best thing I can do for any chemicals, using any of them, read the label, because the label is the law. And if you follow the rules and the regulations that are on that label, you're going to be, they've been tested and proved through those methods. If you go using it off label, that's when things can go bad. Do not drink.
2: You should never use anything for an off label purpose.
0: Exactly.
2: Use it for what it's meant to do. Hey, Nick, you're going to be my pronouncer on that whatever it is, earth that.
0: Diatomaceous.
2: Thank you. Diatomaceous. Yes. That's how it's pronounced. I'll try to remember that. It's an organic way of dealing with a lot of different problems like slugs and things like that. And it's safe for pets. A listener turned me on to it, and I've been using it. It seems to be working pretty well. There are a lot of natural things like that that are effective, right?
0: Yes and no. Through Purdue Extension, we can only recommend or give you ideas of what to use if it's been research-based, peer-reviewed, and tested. Mm-hmm. So we cannot just say that, oh, hey, take baking powder and go put it on your garden, and that'll get rid of XYZ.
2: Right.
0: Because it's not been tested, it's not been peer-reviewed, and it's not been fully tested to say, yes, this works. So we tend to stick a lot more to general recommendations. So diatomaceous earth, see, I can't even pronounce this half the time.
2: It's
0: so
2: really
0: it is.
2: Big word.
0: There is certain things where it can be used. It is a longer acting thing. I think if I remember right, it's just ground up limestone. If I like really, really fine, and some of the bugs ingest it and actually kills them from the inside out. It's essentially what happens with that. And so there are places to use that, but it's not always, it's not like Roundup or not like some of those cure-alls.
2: Oh, yeah.
0: And no, Roundup not is not like a cure-all either. So, yeah, for sure. So,
2: and it has to be reapplied after it rains.
0: Absolutely,
2: yeah. Blah, blah, blah.
0: Yep.
2: But I guess it's supposed to be pretty good for like fleas in your yard and stuff like that, too.
0: Yeah, there's absolutely places for it. So.
2: Yeah.
1: Yeah, see, I have a bottle of that spray for the bug for the yard. You just put it to your hose and spray your yard with that. I found a bottle of that last night on my cleaners, and I didn't do that yet, but like I said, I was walking around doing the cracks in the sidewalk, and then I was considering doing the side, and I was like, you know, I don't know what's what. I don't want to destroy everything back here. So that's good to know.
0: Yeah.
2: Hey, I've got a question about, you know, the technology that's used on farms today.
0: Absolutely, yeah.
2: Drones and things like that. I mean, I think a lot of farmers have a better idea about what kinds of problems they're having in their fields because they can see things so, you know, up close and personal without being out there in the field every day.
1: Taking a drive, yeah.
2: Do you think that the technology is helping farmers use less chemicals?
0: Absolutely, yes. So a good example of that is John Deere has what they call See and Spray technology. So they're, once again, using AI technology to help identify the weeds, particular weeds in a field, and spray just that weed and nothing else around it. So some of the older technology, basically you get in your sprayer and you go and you spray everything, no matter, no ifs, ands, or buts. Now they're getting to the place where they can actually identify, select, and basically weed out those weeds that they're trying to weed out. So
2: Yeah, I don't
0: Technology is within farming more and more every single day.
2: It's crazy.
0: It is, yes.
2: Well, we just saw the new season of Clarkson's Farm.
0: Okay.
2: And I that know guy. He's crazy.
1: I can't.
0: I think I watched one or two seasons and I haven't watched it since. But.
2: Oh, you got to check out season five because they go to this big technology or this big show for farming. And he got these machines that they just program. Yeah, we got these on this aisle and blah, blah, blah. And they just program it in and the machines go along and spray what they need, where they need it and only where they need it. And it's just crazy
0: it
2: can be so specific like that, but that's great.
0: Yeah.
2: You know, less money, less output, you know, for farmers.
0: Less chemicals, less outputs. I mean, just everything. You know,
2: It seems to be a good thing all the way around.
1: I have some friends of mine that are popcorn farmers. Mm-hmm. We know Wade Meth.
2: Yeah.
1: But I remember talking to him one year saying how the technology, you know, like the,
0: combines or planters?
1: The combine. Thank you. Yeah, it was all automation. How it's just like satellite driven.
0: Yep.
1: He just puts it on the link and it goes. And then we got to talking about that Clarkson's Farm, and he was telling me that he said, you know, it's a gamble for farmers on the income to debt ratio each year and how it can be. And then when I watched that episode of Clarkson's Farm, I watched one season, and at the end, out of all they did, the whole season, everything, they made like
2: $70.
1: Yeah. I mean, it was just, he goes, but why do we do it? He goes, to do it. And he said, but we wound up making this. He said, it's about the cash flow.
0: It's a lifestyle. It really
1: that's what
0: is.
1: He was saying. And I was just like, man, that's maybe so hard. And that's what he was telling me about how the insurance works for farmers if you don't have the bumper crop that you're looking for, you know, or whatever. Right. And I was really just blown away. It's got me listening to the Grain Report now because now it kind of starts to make sense.
0: Mm-hmm. Yeah. Absolutely. Yeah.
2: So any big tips for folks that are putting their garden out? Are you hearing about any specific problems this year? The tomato worm or, you know.
0: I haven't heard too many calls.
1: Ash borer was a big thing a few years back.
0: Yeah, the ash borer, that's still always a big thing. I still get a few calls about that here and there. Individuals wanting to know if they still need to treat their trees. The answer is probably yes if you want to keep your ash tree, even though the ash borer has been around. But as far as gardening tips, make sure you water. Right now in the past heat, I don't think we're in quite a drought status quite yet. We were out of it and now we're, or we were in one, now we're out of it and now we might be going back to it.
1: Look at it next week. It's going to get hot.
0: Yeah, it's going to get hot. But actually, we got the climatology office, state climatology office over on campus too, that helps out with a lot of that. That's where I get a lot of my information at with that. So
2: they may be going back to that.
0: That is my speculation just from projecting out, but I don't have the scientific data to figure it out for sure myself. Gotcha. That's my personal opinion.
1: My wife's from Arizona, so she's not much of a green thumb because everything out there wants to bite you, sting you, poke you, seems like. But she loves plants. I've recently got her about 4 or 5 plants, just, you know, some that are for indoor, but you can put them by the door. Anyway, long story short, we have some out front too. And we were trying to ask each other, did you water plants? No, I didn't yesterday. Don't water them yet. How do you know when you're overwatering? Is there such a thing as that?
0: Oh, yes, there is. Yeah. So the best way to do it is to check the moisture of your soil in your house plants or even the plants that you're talking about at the front door, anything that's in a pot.
1: Okay.
0: Those plants are probably going to require more water than what you realize. The best way to see if they're actually dry.
1: That would make sense.
0: And the easiest way is to actually just stick your finger down into the soil.
2: Okay. It's better than a moisture meter.
0: Yeah, a lot of times, yes. There are moisture meters as well, but stick your finger down, and if it's wet down there where the roots are at, it does not need water.
1: Okay.
0: But if you pull your finger out and you see that it's dry, you better water it a little bit. So,
2: and another good thing to do that I've started doing, because I actually have living plants in my house. They're living and thriving, and I can't believe it.
1: We're trying.
2: It only took 65 years. Yeah. But
1: I went over to Humble Homes and just hooked her up a couple weeks ago.
2: Used to bring plants home like that and nurse them along, and then boom, had to bury them. But you know, I've got some healthy plants at home now, and the big thing that I've changed is not going by a watering schedule, just picking that pot up, and I keep all of my, even my pretty pots, they've got a liner in them. I've got liners with good drainage, so I can take them out, and because you don't want a plant sitting in water.
0: No, absolutely not.
2: But it's better to just let them dry out. mm-hmm. than to overwater them.
0: Absolutely,
2: I've learned that because I was killing a lot of things with just too much water.
1: Yeah, see, that's what I was doing. And she was like, no, you're watering them too much. I'm like, how can you give a plant too much water?
2: You can.
1: And she was like, well, she goes, that's how I killed the last one.
2: When the leaves start turning yellow and falling off, you know, you've loved it too much.
1: Well, then I was up late night watching one of those infomercials. You know, if you buy now, we'll send you a three for $19.99. Those little things that hold water, those little glass tubes, mm-hmm. and you fill them up with water, and then you just put it in your plant. It looks cool, but it was full of ants in like a week.
2: Yeah.
1: And then I had an issue.
0: Yeah.
1: So I ended up tossing the whole thing because I was like, I don't want those everywhere. So that's one another thing. Is there anything that you can spray your backyard with that's not bad for your pets, but will get rid of fleas, ticks? And I mean, I heard the tick story about a month ago, and it just gave me nightmares about what a tick can do to you.
2: Oh, yeah.
0: Yeah.
1: You know, and my little guy's coming in, and I have one right now. He's hitting his paws pretty good.
0: Mm-hmm.
1: And I'm a little concerned.
2: Probably has allergies.
1: Yeah, I'm a little concerned about what to spray out there or what I can. And that's why when I found that jug, I was like, I didn't read the complete label. I was busy on another project, but that made me think about that as, you know, what's good for your pets, what can you spray as far as for bugs go, not just plants.
0: Right. Yeah, there are several products out there that you can spray your yard to help get rid of them. It's certainly not going to get rid of all of them. Yeah. You're going to have to reapply again later on down the road as well. But the best thing is make sure to read that label. And then if you do have pets, it's going to give you a time frame where, hey, it's 3 to 36 hours. You shouldn't have your pets out on that lawn while it's being active and ingredients or it's being active and working. After that time frame, it should be safe for them to go on out and do so. So the label is going
2: read
0: to be
2: the
0: your
2: label.
0: Yes.
2: Yep.
0: Read the label.
1: That's my one little guy. He's a little sponge. He comes in wearing half the yard.
2: And make sure that you're giving them a preventative as well.
0: Yeah. Absolutely. Yeah.
2: An oral preventative. That's really, you know, those little simpatico or whatever they're called. I don't know. All I know is they cost a small fortune, but they keep the dog healthy, so he gets them. But we have a special guest today, Matthias Ingles here. He is with Purdue Extension.
1: And we're learning stuff today.
2: He's answering your questions.
0: I try.
2: Let us know if you've got one. 765-456-1100. We need to take our top of the hour break, and we'll be right back.
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4: Stocks started the day lower and oil prices higher following a report of an Iranian attack on commercial ships in the Strait of Hormuz. The latest tensions show how fragile the peace process is in the Middle East. Well, Walmart is cutting prices on thousands of items. Ground beef will go down 12%. Cherry prices will be cut in half. A 24-pack of Coca-Cola is falling by a third to $9.97. The company also said it's cutting prices on household products, toys, and apparel, and those price cuts are effective immediately. Well, a Federal Reserve report links higher housing prices to Biden-era immigration policies. The Fed working paper says each 1% increase in unauthorized workers corresponded with about a 2.2% rise in home prices and a 1.4% increase in rent. The paper, published by the Federal Reserve Bank of Dallas, combines immigration court records with government administrative data to measure how the unprecedented wave of illegal immigration between 2021 and 2024 affected local labor and housing markets. Well, Netflix's flagship shows are struggling to keep audiences tuning in for more than one season. Bloomberg reports, according to the streamer's own figures, season 2 of Beef lost more than 70% of its audience, while The Night Agent shed about 50%. Netflix shows typically generate their highest ratings in the debut season. Social media commentators blame too much time in between seasons. And President Trump weighing a revamp of America's retirement savings program, and Australia could be a model. Australia's retirement system is built around superannuation, a mandatory savings program that requires employers contribute 12% of a worker's earnings into a tax-favored retirement account. Now, it appears that this would be in addition to Social Security, but that is predicted to run out of money in 2032. I'm Jane King, and this has been Wall Street to Main Street on 100.5 KI.
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1: 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They did a Father's Day special, and then they also had a special for the 4th of July. 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I'm pretty sure Zach's on a lake somewhere. So there you go.
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2: Being on the lake somewhere sounds awesome.
7: Wow. Damn it, gone to you.
1: Yes,
2: I did. I thought that was the cue. I'm sorry. Yeah. Why do y'all let me run the show over here anyway? Gosh. Because I'm a control freak and I'd be whining otherwise. That's why. I'm sure.
1: No, it does sound good, though. I'm going to get near some water sometime this weekend. Because the last couple weekends just been crazy busy with the 4th and all that, you know. And then I want to go out and just kind of float around and relax.
2: Yep. Right.
1: Hey, we got some questions here for you.
0: Sure.
1: Says, what can you spray on your trees to get rid of beetles chewing holes in the leaves?
0: So it goes back to my first question is, what is the beetles? So it goes back to the identification of the beetles to see what they actually are first, to know what we can spray, if we can spray anything, and what's an actual way to get rid of those beetles. So if we know what we're dealing with, where they're at in their life cycle, and everything like that, then we can create a plan after that.
2: I bet they're nasty Japanese beetles.
0: Yeah, those they probably
2: Japanese
0: are. But
2: beetles, I mean, I get really, really. I'll put a cup together because you have to almost pick them off.
0: Oh, yes,
2: plants,
0: that is the best way to get rid of those Japanese beetles.
1: War right
2: throw
1: now.
2: Them in a soapy cup and just watch them drown.
0: Yep. don't use those bags that you can get at the big box stores.
2: No. Those just draw beetles to your yard.
0: Now, if you've got a neighbor or something that you don't like, you can give one of them one of those.
2: Oh. I have great neighbors. I would never do that.
1: No, so I'm at war right now with mud daubers.
2: Oh, yeah?
1: I get them every year. They go right underneath the back facet of a faucet right there above my door.
0: Mm-hmm.
1: Yeah, and it never fails. I'll go to let the dogs out. I look up, and there's about two or three of them. So I was telling Nick the other day I went and got some at a Hot Shot.
0: Yeah.
1: You know, 30 feet out.
2: Yep.
1: I walk out, I stood up my yard, and I just lit them up. And I bet 50 to 100 came out of there.
0: Yeah.
2: Wow.
1: I mean, I'd only seen one or two, but they're all on the inside. So now, once a week, I'm out there and I do that. And like I said, I make sure the dogs are not anywhere near because I don't know what's in that stuff. All I know is it works because they come flying out of there. And I tried to nail it back up. I put a screw in there to keep it from getting in. But yeah, it's been a struggle
2: this
1: year.
2: Sneaky little buggers, aren't
0: they?
2: They
0: are.
1: Well, and you can tell because of the way they nest. They're not like wasps. They don't have a comb. You know, or a honeycomb or something like that. It's right. Just it's that line of mud.
2: Mm-hmm. Yeah.
1: You know, those little trails that they'll build.
2: Yep. They're nasty.
1: So I go in and smash those and spray them out.
2: Nick, absolutely. Who's on one?
7: It's Ramona from Kokomo.
2: Okay, let's see what's on Ramona's mind. See if she has a question for our guest. Good morning.
8: Hi. What's the best thing then if you don't use beetle bags to get rid of them? I got gobs up and they're on my corn. They've killed my rose bushes.
0: Yeah, so Ramona, the best way to actually go out and do that is to, what we were talking about earlier, is to actually go pick them off and put them in some soapy water and drown them that way. There's not any chemicals or anything out there that you can spray to get rid of them. But yeah, just that mechanical or that physical work is probably going to be the best way to actually remove them, unfortunately.
8: Oh, okay, the last two or three years, I've had gobs of beetles, and I'm just sick of those things, and they've killed my rose bushes.
0: Yeah, they like those rose bushes for sure, yeah.
2: There's a powder.
8: Especially my yellow one. Yeah, and now they're on the corn.
2: Oh, man. There's some kind of a powder, like a 7 or something like
0: yeah,
2: that?
0: Yeah, there's some 7, yeah. As long as it's labeled for
2: Japanese beetles,
0: you can use it as long as you follow the instructions on that label, for sure. So
2: you might want to
8: check
2: that
8: out. Yeah, I've been putting 7 on the corn. Yeah.
0: They like those silks where that for on the ears of corn, they like those silks. They're really drawn to those.
2: Yeah. Okay, Ramona. Thanks.
8: Okay,
2: good luck.
8: Thank you. Bye-bye.
2: Yeah.
1: Can you remember Scott from Columbia City calling in talking about when we were talking about gardening one time? And what's with is it like a wives' tale about spraying vinegar on your plants or tomatoes and stuff like that? There's some kind of mixture of dish soap and vinegar that you spray on to keep something? I've heard that several times.
2: Oh, gosh. What was his name? Jerry. Oh, if my husband's listening, he knows. Text me, honey. There was a guy who was a garden guy. I think he might have been with one of the extension services, maybe in Marion County. And he always, there was this tobacco juice and... Dawn dish soap.
1: Yeah, I remember something to do with dish soap.
2: You know, you could make up this stuff and spray it on your yard, and it would help, you know, keep down different things. But
0: yeah, there are some soaps, insecticidal soaps out there that you can use to help keep down the insects and everything else like that. But the problem with those is you do have to, after a rain or something like that, you do have to go back out and reapply those. Yeah. So they're only short acting.
2: Yeah.
0: They'll do the job for a short period of time, but it takes more constant management in order to really keep it up.
2: Baker. That's what I want to say. What about mosquitoes? What can we do to keep mosquitoes down in your yard? Because mosquitoes can ruin a beautiful evening faster than anything.
1: Just buy that little thing on TV late at night, $19.99. It makes a noise and they stay away.
2: Well, I'd like to get one of those electrified tennis things. Yeah. I get really violent when it comes to bugs.
1: Oh, those are fun.
2: Yeah, just be out there like I'm practicing my backhand and
1: we just sat out on the porch in Arizona. And we had a bug zapper out there.
2: Uh-huh.
1: And we set it on the porch, and those big old California beetles would come by, or California cockroaches come in. And that thing would, for like a minute, we're all going, yeah. And then you look down, and there's a frog just waiting on it to drop. Come on. That's like a feeding frenzy for him. That's
2: I think what you're overcooking it, JR.
1: That's what we did for fun. Yeah.
2: Everybody used to have bug zappers.
0: My parents had one when I was growing up. Yeah. So
1: we used to count how long it took. Like, ooh, that was a big one.
0: Yeah. But actually, back to the question here, the mosquitoes, the best way to kind of prevent, to get rid of them is, number one, to prevent them. Mm-hmm. So don't have any standing water laying around in your yard. So if you got an old tire or something like that that collects water, or a pail, an old bucket that just, when it rains, it just sits there and collects water.
1: Yep.
0: Anything that collects water and holds it there, that's prime places for those mosquitoes to come lay their larvae.
1: It's a big thing for fishing, too.
0: Yeah.
1: Once you start walking through the brush and you stir them up. Like if you're near a pond, they go all over you. But you know what worked for me? A friend of mine told me a long time ago, I took a laundry softener sheet. Yeah, and just rubbed it all over my arms, rubbed it all over my face, anywhere that was exposed. And then I just put it in my pocket to where you could smell it physically.
2: Mm-hmm.
1: And I could see them, but they weren't eating me alive. But he's one of those guys, I think everybody knows one person, they don't touch him anyway.
2: Yeah.
1: They will sit there and pick me to pieces, and he won't even get, they'll be crawling around on him, don't even bite him.
0: Yeah, I think there's some research out there that has to do with blood types and things like that. But I haven't seen that for sure.
1: So. Yeah, I've had friends like that, or I have an uncle that's got so much hair on his arm they can't land.
0: Mm-hmm.
1: You know, but yeah, we said literally we'll sit there and I'll be like, you know, going crazy. Yeah. And finally, he said, "Here, he was here, rub yourself with that." And I was like, "This is like bounding. What is that?" You know, and it worked. It actually, did work pretty good.
0: Yeah, some of the things like off too are off. It works as well.
1: I get irritated with that stuff.
0: Yeah,
1: it makes my skin red.
2: Yeah, I don't know. I use off anymore because between the mosquitoes and the no-see-ums, and I don't know what those bugs are called, but.
1: They don't see them.
0: Yeah.
2: I don't see them, but boy, they sure eat me alive. Mm-hmm. So.
0: Yeah, there's little black bugs, and I haven't figured out what they are either at times. So.
2: Yeah, they're just a pesky thing. Absolutely, what they are. I don't like them. But it's so great to be able to, you know, be outside in the summertime, and you should enjoy it and enjoy your space. And if you are doing any, if you're not farming, if you're doing gardening and stuff like that, and you have littles, you should really throw a pollinator garden together because it's so much fun. It's, you know, the kids can learn about the whole life cycle of butterflies and everything. And I just think it's just so entertaining. I love to go out and check my plants and see if I've got any caterpillars out there on them. And it's a good time. So.
1: Oh, hey, Scott heard us calling his name. He's on line one in Columbia City.
2: Oh, how about that? Ask, and there they are. Hey, Scott, how are you?
7: Can you hear me?
1: Yeah.
2: Yeah, I got a really bad connection, though, it sounds like.
1: Barely. Well, yeah, go ahead.
7: What JR was saying, I didn't get, he said something about vinegar.
1: Or dish soap or something. There was some secret thing that you were spraying on your tomatoes or something like that, I think it was. I don't remember. I don't recall exactly, but I remember saying something that you said would help.
7: Well, I don't use vinegar on anything but weeds. Grass.
1: Yeah. Okay.
7: It just takes a long time, but as far as tomatoes go, I have them. You can get that formula from jerrybaker.com.
1: Yeah.
7: That on the Garden Line newsletter, they'll send it to you. But I use his stuff, his formulas for, you know, the sugar, the beer, the apple juice, sets up the blossoms on the tomato plants, flowers. You know, there's a measurement on all that stuff you take, you know. I'm not going to run up my phone bill on that. But as far as Japanese beetles, my wife, we got a lot of pretty rose bushes here along the house, and the only thing that, you know, unless you pick them off and do what they're talking about, what you do is Bayer makes a product at Home Depot, Lowe's, I think it was. They got a nice garden center. What you do is you sprinkle that powder on the ground a year, like this year, and next year you won't have them because they lay eggs in the soil.
2: Mm-hmm. Oh, okay.
7: I've done that. It costs about $20.
2: But it's worth it.
1: No, yeah.
7: Otherwise, they'll eat up your rose bushes, that gentleman was saying. And then those holes in the leaves, from my experience on my soybean or my green beans, that's usually thrips. And there's product in that garden center. You read the label, like that young man was saying, that just read it. They even mention thrips. And they mention Japanese beetles, you know, that Bayer product. That's a powder. You sprinkle on the ground, and next year you won't have them.
1: Yeah, okay.
2: That sounds great. Well, Scott, you've got a real bad hum in your line.
1: Yeah, your phones are humming out a little bit. But thanks, Scott.
2: Thank you so much for calling, bud. We appreciate it. Yeah. I'm going to.
1: See, and I thought snipe hunting was a fake thing.
2: What?
1: When he said tripe, I said, I thought snipe hunting was fake. No. I spent hours out there.
2: Thrips, I think.
0: Yeah. Thrips is what he's.
2: And those can be a pain in the butt, too. What about these assassin bugs? Are they good to leave in the garden, or do they really go after the bad bugs?
0: Yes, the assassin bugs, they look pretty freaky and weird. I was showing a picture.
2: They're kind of red.
0: Yeah, red, and I think they got spikes, if I remember right. The first time I saw a picture of it, I was like, what the heck is that?
2: Yeah.
0: Well, and then I did some research on it and found that it was the assassin bug. It actually goes after some of those wasps and some of those other bad bugs that we want to try to control. So leave those alone for sure.
2: The whatever it is, earth, I'm going to try this year on my, I'm keeping an eye out for the aphids
0: because
2: you know they're coming. If you've got milkweed, they're coming for it. So I'm going to try that stuff this year on that and see if that helps because it looks like it's pretty good with aphids. I'm going to try that. But it's, you know, it's fun to grow a garden.
0: Absolutely,
2: it's fun to see, you know, it's fun to go out and get your own. You know, tomatoes out of the garden. There's nothing like an Indiana
1: tomato. I miss doing
2: that
1: when I was a kid. I'd go to my grandmother's and just, like, right before a school bus would pick me up, I'd steal a tomato. She's like, well, take that.
0: Yeah, my wife and I actually bought a house here just a little over a year ago, and we actually put two raised beds out. And that's the first thing my son will do when he wakes up when he's at our house is go out and check the garden as on his way out to do the chores for the animals. So he's like, Dad, there's zucchinis. There's tomatoes. There's all this other stuff here. And he'll go on and on and on about all these things. I'm like, that's great. Wonderful. I am glad you enjoy this. Thank you.
2: You know, you were talking about the possibility of us going into a drought. And one thing I have learned from that homestead show is there are different kinds of beds that you can make that don't, well, I guess they just glob onto every little drop of water that comes along. I've seen these kind of big raised beds that they use hay and different things like that in, and straw. And have you ever seen or worked with any of those? Do they really work if you don't get a lot of rain?
0: So what you're referring to, I have not worked or seen any of those. But what I have, we've got like the metal sided, the wavy metal sided beds at our house. And those seem to work really well. I know over at the Purdue Student Farm, they're actually doing some research on the different types, or were doing some research on the different types of garden beds or raised garden beds that see which one works the best and in certain situations.
1: Yeah, my friend has one that's about, I'd say it's probably 2 to 3 foot high, and he grows tomatoes and all that. And then, well, Jesse, you know, from North Lake, he calls me every day, he goes, man, I got about a million cucumbers. he said they won't quit growing. You know, I guess to get a bunch of them, so he pickles a lot of them. But most of the people I've seen that have raised beds, like peppers and onions and bell peppers and all that, I always visit them because I know they're going
0: to
1: hook me up.
0: Absolutely, yeah. It's a good way to get into gardening a small fraction, and it's a way to just easier
2: on your back.
0: Absolutely,
2: too.
0: And it's also a way if you're in a wheelchair or something like that, somebody who's physically challenged. Maybe you've had back surgery or something like that and you can't bend over into the ground. It's a great way to get involved with gardening or stay involved with gardening as well.
2: Or if you've got little rabbits or chipmunks that are eating all your plants, you know, that's, well, the chipmunks are going to find them anyway. Oh,
0: they've also got some garden tools out there that are ergonomically designed for you to be able to garden well into your 70s, 80s, 90s even, to keep yourself active as well. So,
2: and plus it's just good for you.
0: Oh, absolutely.
2: Everything's
0: so
2: expensive now. The first tomatoes I bought this year, locally,
1: they weren't
2: from around here, but they were $4.99 a pound.
0: Yep.
2: And, cause I went in, I'm getting all these tomatoes. So I saw the sign and it's like, okay, I'm going to get two tomatoes today. But I mean, when you can just walk out to your backyard and pick them, that's just money in the bank. So
0: absolutely.
2: It's a good way to, you know, help budget, and it's a great way to teach kids about, you know.
0: Well, absolutely. Just a perfect example. A couple of years ago, my son wanted to grow carrots. He was given carrot seeds, and if I remember right, he got one carrot out of the whole batch. It was in a bucket that I had at my house, and he pulled that carrot, and he actually made sure to eat that carrot because he grew it. And that's what started the gardening passion that he has, just to be able to go out and do that by himself.
2: Yeah.
0: So
2: it's really impactful when
0: they
2: can just plant a seed and then just watch it grow and become something tangible.
1: Right, we got a text over here that says milky spores. Picture on there says I use some of this, Tammy, and I don't have near as many eating my stuff this year.
0: That's another good one.
1: And then we've got,
2: where do you get something like that?
0: Any big box store, you should be able to get that.
1: Someone was talking about in my opinion, the best thing to do out there is to go see the livestock shows at the
0: 4-H
1: says, really, that the kids work hard and deserve the support of the community.
2: Absolutely.
1: And it says,
2: and the money from their animals generally goes towards their college fund, right?
0: Absolutely, yeah. I know in our circumstance, it definitely goes back to the college fund.
1: Oh, and here's a good tip. My buddy there, he said, tell JR the best time to spray those wasps and mud daubers is after dark.
2: Yes.
1: I said they will all be in the nest by then. That's a good idea.
0: I just
1: don't want to be in a room I can't see them.
2: That's right.
1: Don't want to be doing that.
0: About dusk time where you can actually still see is probably the best.
2: Yeah.
1: I was watching the show that's kind of ridiculous, a reality show. It's not even a reality show, but anyway, the Alaskan Bush People. You know, and they were kind of like the homestead kind of thing. They were all living so self-sufficient. Well, my uncle lives at the top of Vermont, and he runs a ski lodge during the wintertime. Maintenance, but he grows a lot of things up there. He said the soil is just so rich up there. And he's getting into composting.
0: Yep.
1: So for folks, what are the benefits of that? What are the uses of that? And how
2: great in your garden?
1: Yeah, that's what I'm saying. How does that affect things?
0: Yeah, so compost is definitely great for gardens, flower beds, all those other places where you're trying to grow plants. One of the benefits is it takes a lot of those food scraps, those yard clippings, all those things that you really don't know what to do with, and turns it into nutrients for those plants, that you're trying to grow. So
1: it's kind of like a fertilizer.
0: It's a fertilizer.
1: Okay.
0: It's also organic matter that makes the soil richer.
1: He said he's getting into that. And then he was talking about doing a worm farm or something.
0: There's quite a bit of stuff that you can really go deep with this composting stuff. I know over on campus, we've got a specialist that is specializing in, fly composting or worm composting as well.
1: Yeah, okay. He was talking about. He kind of was talking both things. And I was like, wow.
0: Yeah, she'll actually take like scraps, like if it's biodegradable silverware, get some of that or the plates. She'll actually take that and feed that to some of her worms. She's got a specialized worm that she can do that with. But it's pretty cool.
2: Yeah, when you see worms in your soil, that's a good thing.
0: That is a very good thing. But the worms that she's fishing are different worms, different types of worms. So.
2: Right. And it doesn't really take a lot to start a compost bin.
0: No.
2: I mean, you just need some kind of a barrel, mm-hmm. something that you can turn because it needs to be turned, right?
0: Yeah.
2: And you can use all kinds of different, your scraps from when you're cleaning your vegetables, mm-hmm. coffee grounds, eggshells, all that kind of stuff. But there are certain things that you don't ever want to put in a compost pile.
0: Yeah, you don't
2: want to
0: put your meat scraps. Those generally draw all those varmints that you really don't want to be around it. Hmm. So anything with the fat or anything like that is.
1: I remember seeing a big pile. We did a remote out at a rice tree company, mm-hmm. and he had a large, the piles of mulch and all that mm-hmm. stuff. And then he was talking about a compost pile that you can get. I'm getting spammed like crazy.
2: Yeah. You should shut it off.
1: Yeah. Well, it's my first time.
2: Yeah.
0: Today?
2: Second time today.
1: I don't know why. I don't know. I signed up for something somewhere because literally, folks, it's all 765 numbers.
2: Oh, I know.
1: I get six or seven a day now. And it'll ring a couple times, and then it says spam risk. Mm-hmm. And then I go to it, and the message is, there's nothing.
0: Nothing there, yeah.
1: No. Yeah.
2: That's the way they do it.
1: Getting old. Really getting old, but I apologize for that. So if folks want to find out any more things like this or have any questions, how can they contact either you or get some more information for Purdue Extension?
0: Absolutely. So Purdue Extension does have a website. The best way to do it is to Google Purdue Extension. Ag and Natural Resources is this where I focus at to do a lot of my work. We also have Health and Human Sciences, and 4-H is also housed out of our office as well. Mm-hmm. We're downtown Kokomo is where our physical location is for Howard County. Each county does have their own extension office. So just because you're in Whitley County doesn't mean that you have to come to me. You can go to John Woodmansey, who's up there in Whitley County. He's an Ag and Natural Resources up there. Marion County has a great extension office down there. It's actually housed at the state fairgrounds, all the way down to Evansville. Every single county has access to Purdue Extension.
1: Okay.
2: That's awesome.
0: So it has all the access to the same resources that I'm talking about here today as
2: well.
0: And
2: you guys are probably going to be out at the fair.
0: Oh, absolutely. Absolutely. So
2: will you be in the big commercial building?
0: No, actually, we've got our own building out there called the Lead Center. That's our hub for 4-H while we're out there. So we'll be doing a lot of the programs for the livestock shows and doing a lot of the behind the scenes work to make sure that the 4-H fair happens the way that it should happen.
2: Okay.
0: So,
2: good deal. Well, look for them out at the Howard County 4-H fair.
0: I'll be out there. If you got questions, come find me out there. If I'm not in the office, I generally try to stay out of the office because it is small. And so they don't need me in there to just being another body in there. So I have another offsite office at the fairgrounds that I use quite a bit. So
2: there you go. Well, and he'll be in the animal barn with
0: kiddos. Absolutely.
2: A lot,
0: absolutely. Come find me. Yep.
2: You're easy to find.
0: Yep.
2: Well, thank you for coming in, Matthias. It's always very interesting. And do we have any other questions we need to take care of?
1: Nope. That was all of them. Right
2: okay. Good
1: there.
2: Deal. Well, we appreciate everybody's input today. Good
1: I like
2: luck.
1: Like a mail call
2: when
1: we learn stuff.
0: Yeah.
2: Yeah.
1: Instead of dumb us down.
2: Yeah. We usually dumb people down every day. But today you learned a little something. So get out there and put it to good use and grow something.
0: Yeah.
2: You know?
0: And if you can't make it out to the fair or anything like that, like I said, our offices are downtown, but we've got a phone number, 765 256-2313. That number will ring out to the fairgrounds right now to our office. So if you got a question, feel free to give us a call.
2: Yeah, I'm going to have to hit you up on some soil testing.
0: Absolutely, yeah.
2: I just want to make
0: sure. Oh, we do have a soil probe in our office. So if somebody wants to come borrow it, they're more than welcome to use it to help get their soil test as well.
2: Oh, good deal. So, that's good to know. They're here to serve, folks.
0: Absolutely.
2: So take advantage of that resource. It's a good one here in the community. And like you said, in every community throughout the state, there's an extension office. So make sure that you look for it and get some good advice. All righty. Well, Matthias, thanks so much.
0: Hey, thanks for having me. I appreciate it.
2: We'll see you out at the fair where everyone should be hand washing and using hand sanitizer before you go from. You don't want to cross contaminate your funnel cake with your corn on the cob.
0: Exactly. Yes.
2: You want to make sure you are doing some hand washing in
1: between. We still got to have that debate whether it's a funnel cake or a elephant ear.
2: Funnel cake.
0: Elephant ear.
1: Okay.
2: I am a funnel. You can make elephant ears at home.
0: You can make funnel cake at home too, really. Right. It's just.
2: It'd be a lot more difficult.
0: It's just a fried pancake to me.
1: Yeah.
2: It's delicious.
0: Not arguing that.
1: I like to see what they're going to deep fry every year.
2: The thing is, though, you can really get away with an elephant ear a lot easier than a. Because people are going to know if you've been eating a funnel cake because you're going to have powdered sugar all over you. So if you're trying to, you know, be out there and cheat on your diet or something and you want to be on the down low, make sure you get the elephant ear instead of the funnel cake.
1: Yep. Looking forward to it. We'll be out there all week. KI Day is on Wednesday for $2 rides.
2: Ooh.
1: So we'll be doing some broadcasting. We're working on all that out there. But we still have the contest going on for Old Dominion to fly you to Vegas.
2: Yep.
1: Four opportunities a day this week. So we'll be listening for the keywords. I'll have one at 11, one at 2. And, well, all kinds of things to tell you about. And it looks like Mother Nature's going to give us a couple of nice days here before weather starts to move back in later part of the week, so we'll be doing a forecast.
2: Well, we won't complain about that rain that's coming Thursday because apparently we need it.
0: So. We could use some, yeah.
2: Yeah, well, I'd rather have the rain than not. We don't want those drought conditions from last year.
0: No.
2: That took forever to get out of that drought this spring.
0: It was this spring before we really got out of it. So
2: it really was. All righty. Well, thanks, buddy. We'll see you out at the fair.
0: Yep.
2: We will be back tomorrow morning with Salad Day.
1: Oh, that's right.
2: Don't forget, it seems like it's very early in the month, but last Wednesday was the first Wednesday of the month. So it's the second Wednesday for Salad Day. We'll be doing that tomorrow morning. And then hopefully getting Jeff Jellison in here pretty soon from, he's the Hamilton County Coroner, to talk about the part two
1: of the Fox Hollow
2: Farm saga.
1: Creepy.
2: Going to be. I can't wait to see that tomorrow because that one guy. We all know it. We saw it the last time. That blonde guy at the end, he knows more than he was saying. So hopefully we'll get a little insight into that.
1: All right.
2: But we will see you tomorrow morning at 9:30. Till then, boy.
9: Couldn't live like that. Mail Call is a production of WWKI and includes advertising messages in the form of conversations, host endorsements, and recorded commercials. Paid for by sponsors heard during the show. We're always right there with the hottest country whenever you need it.
10: Whenever I tune in, it's always a great song. 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
9: say so. 100.5 KI. Mm-hmm.

0: Hit Country 100.5 KI, Zach Tom with South of Sanity. JR here. Hope you enjoying your day and a very interesting show. We want to thank Matthias for coming in and sharing all that knowledge with us. And I'll have it podcasted real soon. But right now, from the McCool Flooring Weather Center, your KI forecast for today. Absolutely beautiful day, folks. Mostly sunny and 84. Let's enjoy it. Overnight tonight, 63 clear. Tomorrow, mid-80s and mostly sunny. And Thursday, it's 20% chance of some showers and up to 87. And by Friday and Saturday, we could see some more of that rain moving through and possible thunderstorms Friday night. But we'll let Mother Nature do her thing because it's absolutely gorgeous today and tomorrow. And as I mentioned, enjoy it. Keep it right here. I got Riley Green on the way, some Luke Bryan, and Cafe Country up.
1: You bought an RV.
0: In 84, let's enjoy it. Overnight tonight, 63 clear. Tomorrow, mid-80s and mostly sunny. And Thursday, it's 20% chance of some showers and up to 87. And by Friday and Saturday, we could see some more of that rain moving through and possible thunderstorms Friday night. But we'll let Mother Nature do her thing because it's absolutely gorgeous today and tomorrow. And as I mentioned, enjoy it. Keep it right here. I got Riley Green on the way, some Luke Bryan, and Cafe Country up.
1: You bought an RV.

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0: Hit Country 100.5 KI. There's Luke Bryan there for you with Sunburn, Sunrise. Well, you know the man. 10:50 JR here. We'll have that show podcasted from this morning. I want to thank Matthias for coming in and sharing all that knowledge with us. And talked about the fair and things to come. So make sure you check out the podcast stream. I'll have it up here real soon. But we're going to kick off Cafe Country coming up. I got a couple keywords for you to fly away to Vegas to see Old Dominion. I'll tell you all about that. We got our pet of the day on the way. Also our instant classic, Star Spangled Banner, local news, Kokomo Grand Port, a little NASCAR Hot Pass, and a country music news update in a 1 o'clock hour, and all kinds of events in between to talk about. And also the forecast several times throughout the day as well. We'll keep an eye on that as we got a lot of stuff happening in the next few weeks here. It is fair season, that's for sure. So right now, let's take a break. Come back. We're going to kick off Cafe Country. If you got one for me, 456-1100 is the number. Call me or shoot me a text.
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11: For years, we've been talking about both the positive and negative effects of being on social media. And I would say, by and large, for older adults, social media is net positive. Not all positive, but net positive. Helps them keep in touch with friends and stay social. But for younger people, social media use, especially heavy use, tends to be net negative. In fact, according to this year's World Happiness Report, youth who use social media more than 5 hours a day reported a lower level of well-being. And researchers who study this sort of thing found that many teens wish these platforms didn't even exist, and yet they can't seem to stop using them. Experts we talked to largely suggested two things. Ideally, along with your friend group, take some time offline. Also, try to recurate your algorithm so it shows you posts that'll make you feel good. I'm Dr. Sanjay Gupta, helping you live a better life.
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1: ABC News, I'm Sherry Preston. The British military says a tanker was hit by a drone in the Strait of Hormuz, the third such attack today. President Trump says the U.S. will lift sanctions on Turkey that were issued after Ankara purchased a Russian missile defense system that led to the country being kicked out of the F-35 fighter jet program. The president making his comments at the start of the NATO summit in Turkey. He did also praise Turkish President Erdogan while there, saying he didn't get any help from NATO countries in the war with Iran.
2: I was very disappointed with NATO. And frankly, if it weren't held in Turkey, where my friend happens to be a very strong leader, a very strong person, it's possible that I wouldn't have attended.
1: Prince Harry losing his final invasion of privacy lawsuit in London against the British tabloids. A judge saying he and other celebrities, including Elton John and Elizabeth Hurley, failed to prove their claims. This is ABC News.
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6: And right now, as promised, that keyword to get you to see Old Dominion in Sin City on Labor Day weekend with a trip for two, hotel flights, all that good stuff. And it's at Planet Hollywood. How cool is that? Resort Casino and the Spades VIP package and priority access and some exclusive merchandise as well. So pretty cool flyaway trip here. And you could be on your way. Just text the national keyword BOAT, B-O-A-T, to the number 95819. Text the keyword BOAT to the number 95819 now to enter for a chance to win that trip to see Old Dominion in Vegas. Right now, let's kick off Cafe Country. Here's Hardy with his favorite country song. It's 11:02.

0: Hit Country 100.5 KI newcomer Chase Matthew there with Holding It Down. JR here, 1119, and you're still texting that keyword BOAT, B-O-A-T, to the number 95819. Make sure you check it out. And you could be going to see Old Dominion in Sin City, so make sure you get in on that contest. Hey, we got the pet of the day on the way coming up here in just a few. Lots of information, folks. We're just doing a countdown to the fair coming up starting on July 13th. Going to be out there at the Howard County or Greentown at the Howard County 4-H Fairgrounds. So we had Matthias Engel in here today. I'm working on that podcast. Lots of information about Purdue Extension Office and information about the fair and all kinds of stuff going on. So I'll have it up there here real soon. So keep it here. Got the pet of the day on the way. And if you got one for me, 456-1100 is the number. Call me or shoot me a text.
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11: They say consistency is key, but sometimes you just gotta switch it up. A new study out of Harvard School of Public Health found that varying your exercise routine could add years to your life. What exercise someone did didn't matter much. What did matter was that all the exercises together worked all the muscle groups in their body. Now, an added benefit to changing things up is it can help you push through the plateau effect. That's when your body gets so efficient at doing something that you actually stop getting better at it. And we know from previous research that specializing in any one sport at a young age can make someone actually more prone to injury. And as experts we talk to point out, even elite athletes switch up things with their workouts, making sure to target strength, cardio, flexibility, balance, and doing that every single week. I'm Dr. Sanjay Gupta, helping you live a better life.
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0: Hit Country 100.5 KI. There's Kacey Musgraves with her latest status called Loneliest Girl in the World. And if you're lonely and you would like to adopt a pet, go to the Kokomo Humane Society. Like how I did that. It's time for the Kokomo Humane Society Pet of the Day, 729 East Hall. For folks, get in there. They have got so many beautiful fur babies just looking for a good home. Young, old, mellow, or very active, whatever the case may be. So check out KokomoHumane.org. You'll see a list of all the bios and pictures of all the ones up there for grabs or for adoption. On if you'd like to donate or foster or help out in any way, shape, or form, you can call 452-6224. And you know, with the heat kind of coming back around by next week, and it's still pretty hot out there, you know, now, but just make sure you take care of your pets in this extreme heat. And on the show this morning, we talked about how to protect your pets and from bugs and ticks and things like that as well. So once again, Kokomo Humane Society, before you go to a box store, folks, please stop by there. I got both my little guys from there, and I just love them to death, so make sure you do that. We're going to check that full forecast coming up after this, and if you got a song you just got to hear today, 456-1100.
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11: A Better Life with Dr. Sanjay Gupta.
12: For decades, the prevailing wisdom for someone who's had a heart attack has been to put them on beta blockers for the rest of their life. But new research suggests that might not be necessary, and that the benefits of these medications probably taper off after a year or two. On the whole, and for the average person, beta blockers are very safe and very effective. But, as with any medication, they can come with a cost. A financial one, and also potential side effects. We're talking about things like fatigue, dizziness, dry mouth, dry eyes. I want to be clear when I say that you absolutely should talk to your doctor before starting or stopping any medication. Point is, if you're years out from a heart attack and you're in otherwise good health, you might want to ask your doctor about discontinuing beta blockers. You'll want to, of course, keep up a healthy lifestyle, diet, exercise, and sleep. I'm Dr. Sanjay Gupta, helping you live a better life.
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0: And right now from the McCool's Flooring Weather Center, your KI forecast for today, it says sunshine and 84. Overnight tonight, 63 and clear. Tomorrow, sunshine 86. Gorgeous. Thursday, just a 20% chance of an afternoon pop-up and 87. And then Friday and Saturday, we could see 60% chance of showers moving through and sticking around those mid-80s, though. We'll take it. But hear tell that we may be back up at the 90s by fair week, so hopefully not. Hey, and by the way, you just heard that Old Dominion promo, the Old Dominion Flyaway. Make sure you text the keyword BOAT, B-O-A-T, to the number 95819. You have until noon to get that keyword BOAT, B-O-A-T, to the number 95819 to win that trip. Right now, here's Jackson Dean with Make a Liar Out of Me. It's 20 minutes to noon.
15: I ain't

0: Hit Country 100.5 KIS the McBride, belting it out. That is, what if we don't? It is 11 minutes in front of noon. And remember, you're still texting that keyword boat, B-O-A-T, to the number 95819. Text the keyword boat to 95819 for a chance to see Old Dominion in Vegas. And State Plan Hollywood and Resort Casino and all kinds of cool merchandise. And sounds like a pretty cool trip right there. And hey, we've got our Insta Classic on the way. Got one from the Chicks. Some ladies over at the salon had to hear it today. Hopefully with Mac 10, we're going to get on there. And we'll get to that. Star Spangled Banner, local news, Kokomo Grand Report. Got another hour on the way of Cafe Country. So if you got one for me, 456-1100. And the show from this morning will be podcasted here in about 5 minutes. Lots of info with Matthias Engel from Purdue Extension Office. We talk all things farming, fair, plants, you know, just bugs. We covered the whole gamut this morning, so make sure you check out that here in just a few.
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7: A better life with Dr. Sanjay Gupta.
8: By age 35, two-thirds of American men will experience some degree of noticeable hair loss. And by age 50, about 85% of men will have significantly thinning hair. That's according to the American Hair Loss Association. Now, one dermatologist explained that hair loss can either be genetic or it can be triggered by stress, illness, surgery, medications, major life events. No matter the cause, a lot of men, understandably, are frustrated by hair loss because it seems like a loss of control. You can take great care of your scalp by all sorts of expensive lotions and potions, but that might not matter. There are some tried and true medications that might work, like minoxidil or finasteride. But another solution is just shaving it off. And I've heard more and more how liberating this can be for a lot of guys. That's the ultimate control of their appearance. I'm Dr. Sanjay Gupta, helping you live a better life.
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1: It's almost time for the celebration of the summer, the Howard County 4-H Fair in Greentown. 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
2: I'm Sherry Preston. NATO allies are hoping more of their focus will turn toward the war in Ukraine. However, a fresh round of attacks by both sides leading to the death of at least 50 people. ABC's Karen Travers is traveling with President Trump at the NATO summit in Turkey.
3: The president said that Putin does feel pressure and that he wants to end this war despite what we're seeing with these attacks. We have heard from President Zelensky. He has said that he wants to ask the United States and NATO for more air defense support, that that's going to be a key request. He wants to have that commitment, so that it'll be something we'll see when the two sit down side by side tomorrow on the sidelines of this summit.
2: The president expressing frustration that NATO countries didn't help with the war against Iran. Three ships were fired on by Iran while passing through the Strait of Hormuz today. 18 people hurt after explosions rocked the Syrian capital of Damascus, not far from where French President Emmanuel Macron was staying. Prince Harry losing his invasion of privacy lawsuit against the British tabloids. This is ABC News.
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9: Good afternoon from Kokomo Grain. This is Tim with a noon market update for Tuesday, July the 7th. Today on the Chicago Board of Trade, grains are trading mixed. July corn down 1.5 at 439 and a quarter. December corn unchanged at 457 and 3 quarters. July beans off 0.5 at 1181 and 3 quarters. November beans off 2 and a quarter at 1190. July wheat is off 3 quarters of a cent at 605 and a quarter. July soybean meal off $1.80 at 313.20. That makes cash prices for corn into Kokomo, Amboy, and Anderson for the month of June 447, fall 423. Cash soybeans into Kokomo, Amboy, and Anderson for the month of June, 1177, fall 1140. On the Chicago Mercantile Livestock Exchanges today, July lean hogs are off 22 cents at 93.13. August live cattle down $1.90 at 237.20. August feeder cattle off $1.15 at $359.35. The U.S. dollar index is off 27 cents at 99.47. Gold down $1.40 at $4,076. Silver is off 55 cents at 61.37. The Dow is currently down 193 points at 52,862. The NASDAQ down 376 at 25,744. And the S&P 500 off 48 points at 7,489. 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
8: All right, Tim, thank you very much. Enjoy your day. And from the McCool's Flooring Weather Center, take a look at that forecast for you today. 84 and sunny. Absolutely gorgeous out there today, folks. And overnight tonight, we're looking at 63 and clear. Tomorrow, mid-80s and mostly sunny again. Thursday, mid to upper 80s, but a 20% chance of a pop-up. A thunderstorm here and there in the afternoon. Overnight Thursday night, now it says 70% chance of rain, 68. And by Friday and Saturday, 60% chance on Friday, mid-80s. And Saturday, 30% chance and mid-80s. So staying right around the mid-80s, but could see some showers on Friday and Saturday. So we'll keep an eye on that for you. Hopefully Mother Nature will get on out of here, or at least give the farmers a little bit of what they need in the overnights. But we got a lot of stuff happening in the KI listening area. We'll talk more about all that coming up. But right now, this guy won Album of the Year. Surprised a lot of folks, but the more I listen, the more I get it. Here he is with Killing Me. Here's Parker McCollum. It's 1207. Good afternoon.

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0: Hit Country 100.5 KI, Low Cash with Wrong Hearts. JR here, 20 minutes after noon, and in case you missed the show this morning, I had a very interesting show. We actually learned quite a bit today from Matthias Engel, Purdue Extension Office. Was talking agriculture, plants, farming, bugs, 4-H, livestock. We covered the whole gamut and the way technologies have changed, and gave some advice about, you know, keeping beetles off your plants and all kinds of cool stuff. So lots of knowledge was thrown around on mail call, which is unusual, but once again, make sure you check it out, podcast or stream wherever you get yours, and on our Facebook page, and it'll re-air tonight at midnight. And Tammy is working on conjuring up a cool plan for tomorrow, so I will have more information about that for tomorrow's mail call. So maybe a big surprise tomorrow, so I will let you know ASAP. Keep it right here. Got a lot more music on the way.
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9: A better life with Dr. Sanjay Gupta.
10: There are lots of things you can measure to get an idea of how healthy you are at any given moment. Temperature, heart rate, blood pressure, just to name a few. But how about how healthy you will be and how long you're likely to live? According to a new study out of the University of Buffalo, two simple strength tests are pretty accurate at predicting longevity in older women. One is hand grip strength, and the other is how quickly people can stand up from a seated position without using their arms. By the way, I remember interviewing former President Jimmy Carter when he was quite old and being really impressed how he just popped out of the chair without using his arms. Not a lot of older people can actually do that. But I think the message here is that maintaining strength as you age is going to help you perform everyday activities, but also help you avoid injury and stay independent. I'm Dr. Sanjay Gupta, helping you live a better life.
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0: Hit Country 100.5 KI. There's Lanny Wilson there with Phone Keys Wallet. It is 12:33. JR here. Hope you are enjoying your day. A beautiful day out there. And we'll check the full forecast and more coming up. But right now, I want to remind everybody that Creek Chubs are playing Thursday night and Saturday. They're playing on the 9th against Lafayette Aviators at 6:35 p.m. And then on Saturday, July 11th, Kokomo Creek Chubs are taking on Terre Haute Rex. So a couple home games coming up this weekend, and get that sweet deal, folks, on WWKI.com to get your season pass to see all the home games, the remaining home games. And then also don't forget Ralphie's Golf and Pizza, or Ralphie's Pizza and Golf Simulators. And you know, we had somebody text in today that said that ATM is awesome over there, the pizza ATM. But this round, the sweet deal is for all the gaming inside of Ralphie's, which there's a lot of that going on. They've got several golf simulators and just regular game simulators if you're still in all the World Cup stuff going on, even though USA's out. But hey, get on over there, play some games. And the Duck Pin Bowling Fun for the entire family, about half the size and twice the fun. And then also we've got the Rainforest Putt-Putt over there as well for the whole family. So make sure you get that sweet deal. $25 will get you $50 towards the gaming at Ralphie's Pizza and Golf Simulator right there in Maple Crest Plaza. Keep it right here. We're going to check that forecast right after this.
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3: A better life with Dr. Sanjay Gupta.
4: For more than a decade, the Environmental Working Group has put out a list of the so-called Dirty Dozen. These are the non-organic produce contaminated with the highest levels of pesticides. Well, this year, spinach topped the list, followed by kale, collard, mustard greens, strawberries, grapes, nectarines, peaches, cherries, apples, blackberries, pears, potatoes, and blueberries. Now, all these fruits and vegetables are part of a healthy diet, so no one is saying you shouldn't eat them. Point is, though, you could consider buying these items organic if and when you can, and then taking extra care when you wash them. The FDA recommends rinsing all fruits and vegetables, even the ones that are organic, under running water that is slightly warmer than room temperature. Don't use soap, bleach, or any fancy produce washes. I'm Dr. Sanjay Gupta, helping you live a better life.
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0: Coles Flooring Weather Center, your cat forecast for today, mid-80s and all kinds of beautiful sunshine out there. And I got a few clouds rolling through, but just gorgeous day. Overnight tonight, 63 and clear. Tomorrow, mostly sunny, 86. Thursday, 87 and a 20% chance of an afternoon isolated thunderstorm. But then Thursday night, down to 68 and a 70% chance of rain. And on Friday, 60% chance of rain and mid-80s. So there you have it. Thursday night. Into Friday, we could see some more rain. But right now, after talking with Matthias this morning, some of the farmers out there could really use a little bit more rain right now. So right now, though, here is Blake Shelton kicking off a triple shot. We got some Riley Green and Stella Lefty on here coming up. Here's Texas.

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1: Playing football in college probably taught me some accountability, you know, as an 18-year-old kid, having to, you know, make yourself get up and go to class and go to practice as opposed to your parents, you know, making you do it, you know, and having a country music career is kind of the same way. You know, nobody's making you go to these shows and show up at these early mornings and traveling like I am. It's kind of like you can have a career as big as you want to, as you know, if you're

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0: Hit Country 100.5 KI. I love her voice. That sounds a little bit like Ray Lynn kind of there, but pretty good song. It's called Boston, but Stella Lefty. It is 12:48. JR here. It's time for today's NASCAR Hot Pass as we go over the weekend and the winners going on. Briscoe got him one. And then it was a pretty good race on the O'Reilly Series race as well this weekend. So I'll keep it right here. We'll get to that from MRN. And it's all furnished by Fastlane Auto. And they've got some summer deals going on. Shane, Steve, and Sam can get you into a new ride to you. Great selection, gently pre-owned vehicles. We'll hear all about them right after the Hot Pass. Then we're going to wrap up Cafe Country. Somebody just had to hear some Alan Jackson. They're out fishing on the river today. So we're going to get that on for them next.
1: Elliot, continue.
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13: For more than a decade, the Environmental Working Group has put out a list of the so-called Dirty Dozen. These are the non-organic produce contaminated with the highest levels of pesticides. Well, this year, spinach topped the list, followed by kale, collard, mustard greens, strawberries, grapes, nectarines, peaches, cherries, apples, blackberries, pears, potatoes, and blueberries. Now, all these fruits and vegetables are part of a healthy diet, so no one is saying you shouldn't eat them. Point is, though, you could consider buying these items organic if and when you can, and then taking extra care when you wash them. The FDA recommends rinsing all fruits and vegetables, even the ones that are organic, under running water that is slightly warmer than room temperature. Don't use soap, bleach, or any fancy produce washes. I'm Dr. Sanjay Gupta, helping you live a better life.
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1: 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Call with questions 574-566-2113. Kind of a mixed bag here as we move through your Tuesday. Markets pushing pause ever so slightly after the huge run-up to start the week. Soybeans started stronger on follow-through, pulled back now about 2 to 3 lower. Corn some mixed either side of unchanged, more so nearby. The market's down, and farther out in 27 we are up. Wheat in Chicago still stronger, but Kansas City wheat down. Livestock markets are pulling back as well. Not a lot of stories out there so far today. Waiting to see how the market reacts to crop condition scores as we move forward the rest of this week. Weather was a big driver yesterday. Now local weather calm, tranquil for the next couple of days here, but heat coming back late in the week. Strong storms Thursday night through Friday across northern Indiana. I'm meteorologist Ryan Martin.
2: 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Sunshine, mid-80s, beautiful day. Got a few clouds rolling throughout there now. Mostly clear, 63 overnight. Tomorrow, sunshine, 86. And then now it says Thursday, sunshine, 88. Then overnight Thursday night, 80% chance of showers, 68. And Friday, 80% chance of rain once again, and 84. And then by Saturday, we could see a few thunderstorms rolling through here, but sticking around those 80s. So as long as it stays out of the 90s, I'm a happy guy. That's all I'm saying. Right now, let's go ahead and get into it. Here's another hour of your country favorites on the way. I got a news blast coming up this hour. Here's Ella Langley and Morgan Wallen with their hit. His called I Can't Love You Anymore. It's 103. One of those days.

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0: Hit Country 100.5 KI. There's Chris Jansen with Buy Me a Boat. And you know, over the weekend, I caught Lon Helton doing a top 30 countdown, and Chris Jansen was his guest. And he's a pretty funny guy, really down to earth, and just a family man doing his thing, having a good time. And well, you can tell by Buy Me a Boat right there. JR here, hope you enjoyed your day. And folks, I'm looking at this events calendar going on, and you know, we've been through Haynes Apperson already, the 4th of July weekend, the 250th anniversary, but now we've got so much other stuff coming up out of the woodwork. So just for a couple things here, don't forget, hey, never forget our Fallen at VFW Post 1152 goes Friday, Saturday, and Sunday with the ride on Sunday. All that information is on the events page. We got a Greentown Children's Library, a T-Rex Tea Party from Friday Night Lights up in Wabash. They got the Red Barn Summer Theater, and that's going to be in Frankfurt. There's just all kinds of things going on. The Rangers Band Coterie. And I heard, yeah, here it is, on Saturday, Hippies and the Cowboys are going to come up, and they're going to be playing at Kokomo Arts Pavilion. And they've got just so many things on here. The Summer Market, we got the Farmer's Market, Greentown, Artisan Fair. They're just, folks, you get my drift. There's a lot going on the events page. And if you have an event you want others to know about, just get it put on there and others can see it, whether it's a yard sale, garage sale, fundraiser, fish fry, whatever the case may be. And lots of car shows on there as well, too. So once again, check it all out. And here's one more big event coming up that you probably have heard about by now, coming up starting on Monday.
1: It's almost time. 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
6: A better life with Dr. Sanjay Gupta.
7: For decades, the prevailing wisdom for someone who's had a heart attack has been to put them on beta blockers for the rest of their life. But new research suggests that might not be necessary, and that the benefits of these medications probably taper off after a year or two. On the whole, and for the average person, beta blockers are very safe and very effective. But, as with any medication, they can come with a cost. A financial one, and also potential side effects. We're talking about things like fatigue, dizziness, dry mouth, dry eyes. I want to be clear when I say that you absolutely should talk to your doctor before starting or stopping any medication. Point is, if you're years out from a heart attack and you're in otherwise good health, you might want to ask your doctor about discontinuing beta blockers. You want to, of course, keep up a healthy lifestyle, diet, exercise, and sleep. I'm Dr. Sanjay Gupta, helping you live a better life.
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0: Hit Country 100.5 KI. There's Caden Brown with Lose It. JR here. Hope you're enjoying your day. And it's time for this Country Music News Blast. And Caden Brown's still recovering from a concussion and 23 stitches by getting hit by a golf ball on the golf course. That ball must have been cruising out there. And in other news, Jelly Roll is the only country star who's been on a health journey. So is Nate Smith. He's lost over 70 pounds and he plans to keep going to get under 200 pounds. He used to be around 275. His goal was to be around 185. Nate says being able to give a high energy performance to fans keeps him motivated. Plus, he feels better. Quote, he said, I don't sweat anymore, which is amazing. He goes, I used to be all out of breath just tying my shoes. He said, now I can actually jump around and enjoy myself while performing. So there you go. And Megan Maroney is teasing a new song. She's looking to come out. She's been coming out with so many. It says she could be releasing a deluxe edition of Cloud Nine is what it's called. So make sure you listen for that. She put a little snippet on social media. And finally, Luke Bryan is planning a massive 50th birthday party at July 17th. And he's throwing a, quote, ginormous undertaking of a party. Of course, he couldn't miss out on the opportunity to prank Blake Shelton, who also recently turned 50. He says, I had to save the date, but I didn't even put the date on there when I sent him the invitation. I wear a 50 a lot better than he does. So there they go. Those two always going at it. And also, folks, I want to remind you of something. Normally, tomorrow on Mail Call would be Salad Day, okay? So we were talking earlier today. However, we were talking about the new show that is going to be coming out here real soon. Actually, tomorrow, I think, is going to be released on Hulu. All right. Now, this is the Jeff Jellison will be joining us tomorrow morning instead of Salad Day. We're going to push Salad Day into next week, the middle of Fair Week, and it's all about the Fox Hollow murders. All right. So it's a very, very interesting show, and we had him on last year when it first airing of it, but he's going to come back for another round, and, well, he's got that new Hulu documentary coming out. So tomorrow will not be Salad Day on Mail Call. All right, no Salad Day tomorrow. We're going to push that till next Wednesday. Sorry about that. Short notice, but it's the only time we can get the guy in here for a very, very interesting program. So tomorrow morning, Jeff Jellison, the Hamilton County Coroner, will be in talking all things Fox Hollow. So make sure you tune in for that. Keep it right here. I got the camp forecast next.
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12: For more than a decade, the Environmental Working Group has put out a list of the so-called Dirty Dozen. These are the non-organic produce contaminated with the highest levels of pesticides. Well, this year, spinach topped the list, followed by kale, collard, mustard greens, strawberries, grapes, nectarines, peaches, cherries, apples, blackberries, pears, potatoes, and blueberries. Now, all these fruits and vegetables are part of a healthy diet, so no one is saying you shouldn't eat them. Point is, though, you could consider buying these items organic if and when you can, and then taking extra care when you wash them. The FDA recommends rinsing all fruits and vegetables, even the ones that are organic, under running water that is slightly warmer than room temperature. Don't use soap, bleach, or any fancy produce washes. I'm Dr. Sanjay Gupta, helping you live a better life.
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0: From the McCool Flooring Weather Center, your CAT forecast for today. Few clouds out there at 82. I just stepped out. It is absolutely gorgeous out there. We're looking for mostly sunny and 84 today. Overnight tonight, clear 63. Tomorrow, sunshine 86. Thursday, sunshine 88. Now Thursday night, 80% chance of some rain moving through in 68. And by Friday, 80% chance of rain in mid-80s. And Saturday, a 30% chance of rain, possible thunderstorm. So running Thursday night into Saturday, we could see some precipitation. But until then, absolutely beautiful out there. So wear that sunscreen, though. Right now, let's get back into a triple shot. We got Taylor Swift, Matty and Tay, and John Party all on the way. Here's the one from the Toy Story 5 soundtrack. I knew it. I knew you. It's 20 to 2.

0: I got a keyword for you coming up so you can check out Old Dominion and Sin City and Planet Hollywood. How cool would that be? All kinds of cool merch and a VIP package as well. So once again, coming up at 2 o'clock here in just a few minutes, I'll have that keyword. And I made the announcement on the last break. Now, I know when we signed off a mail call today, we said tomorrow would be sell it day, but due to reasons, well, a good reason, actually, we bumped it to next Wednesday during the fair. We're going to do the sell it day on next Wednesday's mail call because, check this out, Jeff Jellison, if you remember, Hamilton County Coroner, is going to be in talking about the revisiting Fox Hollow, all the murders that went on down there in Fox Hollow, real close to home here. We had him on last year when the documentary aired, and now there's going to be another follow-up because of new information. So should be a very, very interesting show. Tammy is just elated about this. But revisiting Fox Hollow, Jeff Jellison will be on mail call tomorrow for the Hamilton County Coroner, talking about all the new discoveries and all the stuff going on. So very, very interesting show coming up tomorrow morning on mail call. Don't miss it. All right, I got that keyword coming up for you here in just a few. Stick around.
1: Honey?
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10: A Better Life with Dr. Sanjay Gupta.
11: They say consistency is key, but sometimes you just got to switch it up. A new study out of Harvard School of Public Health found that varying your exercise routine could add years to your life. What exercise someone did didn't matter much. What did matter was that all the exercises together worked all the muscle groups in their body. Now, an added benefit to changing things up is it can help you push through the plateau effect. That's when your body gets so efficient at doing something that you actually stop getting better at it. And we know from previous research that specializing in any one sport at a young age can make someone actually more prone to injury. And as experts we talk to point out, even elite athletes switch up things with their workouts, making sure to target strength, cardio, flexibility, balance, and doing that every single week. I'm Dr. Sanjay Gupta, helping you live a better life.
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Hit Country 100.5 KI. There he is, John Party. Can't get his boots off quick enough. And, well, he announced recently that he and his wife, Summer, are parting ways after 5 years of marriage. And they asked why. She said, I've had it up to here with him. And that's all she had to say about that. So, John Party. JR here. Hope you're enjoying your day. And hey,

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1: ABC News, I'm Wayne Cabot. Senator Bernie Sanders now says he just spoke with Maine Senate candidate Graham Platner about the best path forward in light of what he called very serious allegations, allegations that Platner raped a former girlfriend. Sanders recommended that Platner step aside. Also today, Zoran Mamdani called for Platner to drop out. The New York mayor now on the scene of a situation, falling bricks at the former Pfizer building, which is being turned into apartments, support beams on the 21st and 22nd floors buckling, causing upper floors to start caving under the stress.
2: This is an existing 37-story building with active permits to convert it from a commercial office building to a residential building.
1: Evacuations underway now on Manhattan's east side, including in a Hampton Inn. More ships coming under fire today in the Strait of Hormuz. At least three hit by missiles. And right now, oil is up about 3%. This is ABC News.
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4: 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These guys are great live. So right now, here's Luke Combs with his latest. It's called Be By You. Good afternoon. Got a lot.

0: Hit Country 100.5 KI, Hardy with Eric Church and Morgan Wallen and Tim McGraw. That's called MacArthur, a little history lesson there. JR here, speaking of lessons, we learned a lot today from Matthias Engel from Purdue Extension Office here in Kokomo, and he just had a lot of great information on there. We talked about the fair coming up. We talked about 4-H and the importance of it for kids. We talked about chemicals, farming, rodents, and just all kinds all over the place, bugs and plants. We covered it all today on the show, so make sure you check out the podcast or stream wherever you get yours. And it's on our Facebook page, and it'll rebroadcast tonight at midnight. Now, tomorrow, very special treat. Now, it was supposed to be Sella Day every second Wednesday. However, something came up that took a little more importance. We'll do Sella Day next week in the middle of fair week, so if you got something to sell out there. But once again, we're not going to be there out at the fair, but we'll do Sella Day next Wednesday because tomorrow we have got the Hamilton County Coroner coming in, all right? His name is Jeff, and it's all about the Fox Hollow murders, some new developments. A new docuseries is going to be released tomorrow on Hulu. And last year, after they released it, he came in and visited us, and we found out all the different crazy, crazy things that happened about the Fox Hollow murders. And tomorrow, we're going to get enlightened for a second round. So I know Tammy's just crazy elated about it. So make sure you tune in. It's going to be a very, very interesting mail call tomorrow morning right here on KI. Keep it here. I'm going to check the forecast next.
1: I love.
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4: 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Ask them how the posts in their feed make them feel. These apps are built to be addictive, so kids, all of us in fact, will keep coming back for more, even when we are made to feel worse. It's bizarre. You might need to help your son or daughter reset their algorithm by unfollowing certain accounts and following or interacting with more positive ones. They might need suggestions of other healthier things to do, or to see you leading the way by example and putting your own phone away. In the run-up to bedtime, everyone's phone should go away, no questions asked. And if you need some help sort of, I guess, resetting expectations, try engaging parents of your kids' friends for a more coordinated effort. I'm Dr. Sanjay Gupta, helping you live a better life.
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0: Hit Country 100.5 KI. Josh Ross with Hate How You Look Moving On. And folks, check out that events calendar. All kinds of things coming up. Fallen Heroes event going on all weekend up there at the VFW, the Friday, Saturday, and Sunday, and a ride on Sunday for that, the second annual, where the wall comes up here for the Fallen Heroes for the Sandbox era. So very, very cool thing to check out and a tribute to the Fallen. And then also there's all kinds of different festivities going on, from car shows to fundraisers to many, many different events, including starting on Monday, 1 week from yesterday, the Howard County 4-H Fair is coming from the 13th. All week long, we'll be out there broadcasting live. KI Days on Wednesday. You'll hear a lot more about that as the week progresses, but it's coming next week, the Howard County 4-H Fair right out there in Greentown. So we're getting ready for it, and you should too, and keep an eye on that community calendar.
1: They call this one Bill.
2: 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You can find all the fair information online at howardcofair.com.
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12: A Better Life with Dr. Sanjay Gupta.
13: There are lots of things you can measure to get an idea of how healthy you are at any given moment. Temperature, heart rate, blood pressure, just to name a few. But how about how healthy you will be and how long you're likely to live? According to a new study out of the University of Buffalo, two simple strength tests are pretty accurate at predicting longevity in older women. One is hand grip strength, and the other is how quickly people can stand up from a seated position without using their arms. By the way, I remember interviewing former President Jimmy Carter when he was quite old and being really impressed how he just popped out of the chair without using his arms. Not a lot of older people can actually do that. But I think the message here is that maintaining strength as you age is going to help you perform everyday activities, but also help you avoid injury and stay independent. I'm Dr. Sanjay Gupta, helping you live a better life.
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0: Weather Center, your KI forecast for today. Beautiful day. Low 80s and all kinds of sunshine with a few clouds moving through. Overnight tonight, 63 and clear. Tomorrow, sunshine 85. And then Thursday, now it says sunshine in upper 80s. But then by Thursday night into Friday, 80% chance of some rain coming through. And the farmers are pretty happy about that. But we need to get that in and out because we got a fair to happen next week. So hopefully we get back. And, well, I heard there's some more heat coming. So hopefully not too awful. But keep it right here on your official weather station. We got you covered. Right now, here's Megan Maroney with 6 Months Later. Good afternoon. Let me say-

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0: Hit Country 100.5 KI. That guy's been dubbed the wedding singer. That is Brett Young with In Case You Didn't Know. See y'all here. Hope you're enjoying your day. I'm going to get out there and grab some afternoon myself. I got some yard stuff to take care of today. So going to head on out. Nick's on his way in. He's got another keyword for you coming up here at 6 o'clock. And don't forget, you're still texting that keyword freedom for the next few minutes to the number 95819. Text the keyword freedom to the number 95819 for a chance to win a trip to Sin City, Vegas, to see Old Dominion. So make sure you do that. He's got a throwback drive at 5 for you as well. And once again, tomorrow morning, very, very, very interesting guest tomorrow, talking all Fox Hollow for the docuseries that's going to be released tomorrow on Hulu. So we'll be talking with him instead of Celaday. Celaday will be moved to next Wednesday. Spread the word. Nick will let you know all about it. Hey, keep it right here. He's on his way. I'm out. I'll holler at y'all then.
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9: A Better Life with Dr. Sanjay Gupta.

0: years, we've been talking about both the positive and negative effects of being on social media. And I would say, by and large, for older adults, social media is net positive. Not all positive, but net positive. Helps them keep in touch with friends and stay social. But for younger people, social media use, especially heavy use, tends to be net negative. In fact, according to this year's World Happiness Report, youth who use social media more than 5 hours a day reported a lower level of well-being. And researchers who study this sort of thing found that many teens wish these platforms didn't even exist, and yet they can't seem to stop using them. Experts we talked to largely suggested two things. Ideally, along with your friend group, take some time offline. Also, try to recurate your algorithm so it shows you posts that'll make you feel good. I'm Dr. Sanjay Gupta, helping you live a better life.
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1: ABC News, I'm Wayne Cabot. Iran is warning the U.S. not to respond after its third attack on a commercial ship today in the Strait of Hormuz. Iran saying all traffic through the strait is now under its control and warns any U.S. provocative action will be met with an immediate decisive response. Oil prices surging back above 70 bucks a barrel. ABC's Aaron Katursky says he can see a definite lean to the former Pfizer building on 42nd Street, Manhattan, under conversion to apartments, the FDNY fearing a partial collapse. Mayor Zoran Mamdani.
2: Two structural columns have buckled, in addition to multiple cracks and sagging floors. The building remains unstable. Since arriving on scene, we have witnessed additional movement in one of the compromised columns.
1: On another matter, Mamdani says Graham Plattner should drop out of the Maine Senate race. Senator Bernie Sanders saying he spoke with Plattner and advised him to get out. This is ABC News.
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7: An initial turnaround Tuesday, but then a shift in the corn, bean, and wheat markets tacked on more gains. This is Hoosier Ag Today's Tuesday closing farm market update. Midday today, the American weather models were updated and reflect now dramatically hotter forecasts already in the European models. So buyers moved in and propped up corn and soybeans on the heels of unchanged to slightly lower crop ratings released yesterday. September corn ends up a nickel and a half at 443 and three quarters. December 464 and a quarter, up 6.5. August beans 1193 and three quarters, a gain of 9 3/4. And Novi up a nickel and a half, 1197 and three quarters. September wheat 618 and a half, up 4.5 cents. August live cattle 238.42, down 67. August lean hogs 96.92, down 160. I'm Ian DeEubank, Hoosier Ag Today, Indiana's Farm Network.
0: This is the KI forecast from the McCool's Flooring Weather Center.
6: Mostly clear tonight, lows in the low 60s, partly cloudy tomorrow with a high in the mid 80s. Then Thursday, mostly sunny through early afternoon, then partly cloudy with a slight chance of showers and thunderstorms late in the afternoon on Thursday. It's going to be humid with highs in the upper 80s.
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0: Swindell on Hit Country 100.5 KI. What's up? 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
0: Mostly clear tonight, lows in the low 60s, partly cloudy tomorrow with a high in the mid 80s. Then Thursday, mostly sunny through early afternoon, then partly cloudy with a slight chance of showers and thunderstorms late in the afternoon on Thursday. It's going to be humid with highs in the upper 80s.
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0: It's almost time for the celebration of the summer, the Howard County 4-H Fair in Greentown. 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
8: For more than a decade, the Environmental Working Group has put out a list of the so-called Dirty Dozen. These are the non-organic produce contaminated with the highest levels of pesticides. Well, this year, spinach topped the list, followed by kale, collard, mustard greens, strawberries, grapes, nectarines, peaches, cherries, apples, blackberries, pears, potatoes, and blueberries. Now, all these fruits and vegetables are part of a healthy diet, so no one is saying you shouldn't eat them. Point is, though, you could consider buying these items organic if and when you can, and then taking extra care when you wash them. The FDA recommends rinsing all fruits and vegetables, even the ones that are organic, under running water that is slightly warmer than room temperature. Don't use soap, bleach, or any fancy produce washes. I'm Dr. Sanjay Gupta, helping you live a better life.
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0: Hit Country 100.5 KI. Good afternoon. I'm Nick. The Kokomo Park Band back in action tomorrow night at Highland Park. The theme, American Innovation, The Birth of Flight from Kitty Hawk to the Stars. 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There will also be an instrument petting zoo for kids beginning at 6:30. And as always, if there's weather, they'll move to Kokomo High School. 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
8: Few people now have asked me about a TikTok trend that they've come across. It's called 75 Hard. The challenge was created by entrepreneur and author Andy Frisella, who calls it a, quote, transformative mental toughness program and an Ironman for your brain. So here's what it entails. Eat a structured diet with no alcohol, drink a gallon of water, read 10 pages of nonfiction, take a progress photo, and complete 2 45-minute workouts, one of them outdoors, every day for 75 days. Quite a challenge. We asked CNN fitness contributor Dana Santis about this, who reminded us that sustainable fitness isn't about punishment or proving discipline through extremes. It's about building habits that integrate into your lifestyle in a way that feels supportive and repeatable. If you ask me, that's going to be the key to long-term success. I'm Dr. Sanjay Gupta, helping you live a better life.
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16: This is the KI forecast from the McCool's Flooring Weather Center.
0: Mostly clear tonight, lows in the low 60s, partly cloudy tomorrow with a high in the mid 80s. Then Thursday, mostly sunny through early afternoon, then partly cloudy with a slight chance of showers and thunderstorms late in the afternoon on Thursday. It's going to be humid with highs in the upper 80s.
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0: 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What's up? This is Nick. This morning on Mail Call, Matthias Engel with Purdue Extension joined us to talk about the Howard County 4-H Fair. 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Tomorrow, it was going to be Sell-It Day, but Hamilton County Coroner Jeff Jellison is going to join us to talk about Return to Fox Hollow, which debuts tomorrow night on Hulu. 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
20: Few people now have asked me about a TikTok trend that they've come across. It's called 75 Hard. The challenge was created by entrepreneur and author Andy Frisella, who calls it a, quote, transformative mental toughness program and an Ironman for your brain. So here's what it entails. Eat a structured diet with no alcohol, drink a gallon of water, read 10 pages of nonfiction, take a progress photo, and complete 2 45-minute workouts, one of them outdoors, every day for 75 days. Quite a challenge. We asked CNN fitness contributor Dana Santis about this, who reminded us that sustainable fitness isn't about punishment or proving discipline through extremes. It's about building habits that integrate into your lifestyle in a way that feels supportive and repeatable. If you ask me, that's going to be the key to long-term success. I'm Dr. Sanjay Gupta, helping you live a better life.
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1: ABC News, I am Wayne Cabot. New chaos in the Strait. Iran attacking three commercial ships, warning America not to retaliate, sending oil surging. President Trump expressing frustration with the lack of help from NATO allies, meeting in Turkey. This as Trump signals his unwillingness to help Ukraine, saying the U.S. doesn't have a stake. Bill Taylor, former U.S. ambassador to Ukraine, on why Vladimir Putin has been hitting Ukraine so hard lately.
2: I think he is desperate. He's always, of course, dangerous. He's demonstrated that by this invasion. He's in a pickle. He's in a bind. His soldiers are losing, actually, on the battlefield.
1: Bernie Sanders and Zoran Mamdani saying today Graham Platner should end his Senate race in Maine after a new accusation of rape. Two beams are buckling on the former Pfizer building being converted to apartments, the area evacuated. This is ABC News.
3: One of life's greatest mysteries has finally been solved.
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0: This is the KI forecast from the McCool's Flooring Weather Center.
6: Mostly clear tonight, lows in the low 60s, partly cloudy tomorrow with a high in the mid 80s. Then Thursday, mostly sunny through early afternoon, then partly cloudy with a slight chance of showers and thunderstorms late in the afternoon on Thursday. It's going to be humid with highs in the upper 80s.
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0: Jason Aldean, Hit Country 100.5 KI. What's up? This is Nick. It's cooled down a little bit. We'll check that KI forecast after the break. Right now, Tammy and I are going to saddle up for stupidity.
1: Welcome to the WWKI Dumbass Rodeo.
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4: 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You two are just dumber than a bag of hammers.
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0: The police should have asked this guy, can you hear me now?
6: A 29-year-old man in Maryland named Jalen Goddard had his car stolen, but he should have been more hesitant to call the police because while it happened, he was allegedly busy burglarizing a Verizon store directly across the street.
0: Jalen reported his car missing, but it didn't take the police long to connect the dots when they noticed blood on his hands, clothing, and glasses, as well as blood on the nearby broken store window. The call about the break-in came just after Jalen had called.
6: Jalen tried to deny being at the Verizon store, but the cops didn't buy it. One officer said, "That's some karma right there, dude."
0: He was charged with burglary, theft, and destruction of property.
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0: It's almost time for the celebration of the summer, the Howard County 4-H Fair in Greentown. 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
11: A better life with Dr. Sanjay Gupta.
12: There are lots of things you can measure to get an idea of how healthy you are at any given moment. Temperature, heart rate, blood pressure, just to name a few. But how about how healthy you will be and how long you're likely to live? According to a new study out of the University at Buffalo, two simple strength tests are pretty accurate at predicting longevity in older women. One is hand grip strength, and the other is how quickly people can stand up from a seated position without using their arms. By the way, I remember interviewing former President Jimmy Carter when he was quite old and being really impressed how he just popped out of the chair without using his arms. Not a lot of older people can actually do that. But I think the message here is that maintaining strength as you age is going to help you perform everyday activities, but also help you avoid injury and stay independent. I'm Dr. Sanjay Gupta, helping you live a better life.
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2: This is the KI forecast from the McCool's Flooring Weather Center.
3: Mostly clear tonight, lows in the low 60s, partly cloudy tomorrow with a high in the mid 80s. Then Thursday, mostly sunny through early afternoon, then partly cloudy with a slight chance of showers and thunderstorms late in the afternoon on Thursday. It's going to be humid with highs in the upper 80s.
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0: Hit Country 100.5 KI. What's going on? This is Nick. Hope you're having a great Tuesday. Habitat of Kokomo is holding a homeownership program info meeting tonight, Saturday, and next Tuesday at Security Federal's community room at 1600 South Boulevard. If you have a stable income, a housing need, and have lived or worked in Howard County for 12 months, Habitat for Humanity of Kokomo may offer the step up into home ownership you never thought possible. This is a great program. If you need more information, I highly recommend you take advantage of it. You'll find more information through the events calendar on WWKI.com.
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0: It's almost time for the celebration of the summer, the Howard County 4-H Fair in Greentown. 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
12: You know, summer is a great time to re-examine how much time your kids are spending on social media, along with what they are seeing and who they are engaging with. Ask them how the posts in their feed make them feel. These apps are built to be addictive, so kids, all of us in fact, will keep coming back for more, even when we are made to feel worse. It's bizarre. You might need to help your son or daughter reset their algorithm by unfollowing certain accounts and following or interacting with more positive ones. They might need suggestions of other healthier things to do, or to see you leading the way by example and putting your own phone away. In the run-up to bedtime, everyone's phone should go away, no questions asked. And if you need some help sort of, I guess, resetting expectations, try engaging parents of your kids' friends for a more coordinated effort. I'm Dr. Sanjay Gupta, helping you live a better life.
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0: Mostly clear tonight, lows in the low 60s, partly cloudy tomorrow with a high in the mid 80s. Then Thursday, mostly sunny through early afternoon, then partly cloudy with a slight chance of showers and thunderstorms late in the afternoon on Thursday. It's going to be humid with highs in the upper 80s.
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0: Blake Shelton on Hit Country 100.5 KI. What's going on? This is Nick. Thanks for coming along this afternoon. News KI forecast at the top of the hour. Then we're heading back to the 90s and early 2000s for the Throwback Drive at 5.
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0: It's almost time for the celebration of the summer, the Howard County 4-H Fair in Greentown. 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
13: For years, we've been talking about both the positive and negative effects of being on social media. And I would say, by and large, for older adults, social media is net positive. Not all positive, but net positive. Helps them keep in touch with friends and stay social. But for younger people, social media use, especially heavy use, tends to be net negative. In fact, according to this year's World Happiness Report, youth who use social media more than 5 hours a day reported a lower level of well-being. And researchers who studied this sort of thing found that many teens wish these platforms didn't even exist, and yet they can't seem to stop using them. Experts we talked to largely suggested two things. Ideally, along with your friend group, take some time offline. Also, try to recurate your algorithm, so it shows you posts that'll make you feel good. I'm Dr. Sanjay Gupta, helping you live a better life.
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1: ABC News, I am Wayne Cabot. New chaos in the Strait. Iran attacking three commercial ships, warning America not to retaliate, sending oil surging. President Trump expressing frustration with the lack of help from NATO allies, meeting in Turkey. This as Trump signals his unwillingness to help Ukraine, saying the U.S. doesn't have a stake. Bill Taylor, former U.S. ambassador to Ukraine, on why Vladimir Putin has been hitting Ukraine so hard lately.
2: I think he is desperate. He's always, of course, dangerous. He's demonstrated that by this invasion. He's in a pickle. He's in a bind. His soldiers are losing, actually, on the battlefield.
1: Bernie Sanders and Zoran Mamdani saying today Graham Platner should end his Senate race in Maine after a new accusation of rape. Two beams are buckling on the former Pfizer building being converted to apartments, the area evacuated. This is ABC News.
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0: This is the KI forecast from the McCool's Flooring Weather Center.
7: Mostly clear tonight, lows in the low 60s, partly cloudy tomorrow with a high in the mid 80s. Then Thursday, mostly sunny through early afternoon, then partly cloudy with a slight chance of showers and thunderstorms late in the afternoon on Thursday. It's going to be humid with highs in the upper 80s.
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7: 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We're going to start today with Blackhawk. Goodbye says it all on one.

0: the Chicks on the Throwback Drive at 5. What's up? This is Nick taking you back to the 90s and early 2000s. Whole bunch of requests for Clay Walker yesterday and today. So here he is, If I Could Make a Living on 100.5 KI.
1: If I

0: Toby Keith,
1: you shouldn't kiss me like this on the Throwback Drive at 5. What's up? This is Nick. 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
1: This is the KI forecast from the McCool's Flooring Weather Center.
0: Mostly clear tonight, lows in the low 60s, partly cloudy tomorrow with a high in the mid 80s. Then Thursday, mostly sunny through early afternoon, then partly cloudy with a slight chance of showers and thunderstorms late in the afternoon on Thursday. It's going to be humid with highs in the upper 80s.
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8: Osteoporosis affects millions of people in the United States and around the world. It's a disease that basically causes someone's bones to become weak, brittle, and porous, which can increase their risk of fractures. Now, the good news here is there are things you can do other than, or in addition to, taking medications to prevent fractures before it's too late. One is to up your intake of calcium and vitamin D. You also want to eat more protein. One functional medicine dietitian told us that that helps build muscle, and if you're building muscle strength, then you are also building bone strength. You want to be mindful of your workouts. The best ways to build bone density, one therapist told us, are going to be resistance exercises like lifting weights, and also exercises that make your bones take a bit of an impact, such as jumping or even running, just loading the bones a little bit more. I'm Dr. Sanjay Gupta, helping you live a better life.
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0: 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The Kokomo Summer Concert Series continues this Saturday at Foster Park. Hippies and Cowboys with Velvet Daydream and The Revelry. It's Southern Rock Revival with blues, rock, and groove influences. Show starts at 5. 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If you need more information, check the events calendar on WWKI.com. It's almost time for the celebration of the summer, the Howard County 4-H Fair in Greentown. 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You can find all the fair information online at howardcofair.com.
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11: A Better Life with Dr. Sanjay Gupta.
12: A colleague of mine went to a meeting of the primetime seniors the other week. There are programs like this all over the country for people in their 60s, 70s, 80s, and beyond to stay active. It's not just something to keep older folks busy. It helps to keep their bodies in shape and their brains sharp. Showing up with a good attitude is a must, and research shows that having the right mindset actually does lead to better physical aging. So if you need some suggestions to boost your positivity, experts we talked to recommended focusing on goals, which can boost your confidence. Practice gratitude, they said. One of the seniors my colleague met told her that just waking up in the morning is, quote, better than the alternative. That's true. Focus on the things you can control. Diet and exercise, and very importantly, surround yourself with positive people, because that can be contagious. I'm Dr. Sanjay Gupta, helping you live a better life.
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14: This is the KI forecast from the McCool's Flooring Weather Center.
0: Mostly clear tonight, lows in the low 60s, partly cloudy tomorrow with a high in the mid 80s. Then Thursday, mostly sunny through early afternoon, then partly cloudy with a slight chance of showers and thunderstorms late in the afternoon on Thursday. It's going to be humid with highs in the upper 80s.
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0: say so. Dan and Shay on Hit Country 100.5 KI. They're going to be at Ruoff on September 11th with Tyler Hubbard and Josh Ross. 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I got a chance for you to win a flyaway to Vegas to see Old Dominion. I'll have that national keyword for you right at 6 o'clock. 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
16: 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Ask them how the posts in their feed make them feel. These apps are built to be addictive, so kids, all of us in fact, will keep coming back for more, even when we are made to feel worse. It's bizarre. You might need to help your son or daughter reset their algorithm by unfollowing certain accounts and following or interacting with more positive ones. They might need suggestions of other healthier things to do, or to see you leading the way by example and putting your own phone away. In the

run up to bedtime, everyone's phone should go away, no questions asked. And if you need some help sort of, I guess, resetting expectations, try engaging parents of your kids' friends for a more coordinated effort. I'm Dr. Sanjay Gupta, helping you live a better life.

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2: ABC News, I'm Wayne Cabot. Breaking news right now, the U.S. is hitting Iran with what CENTCOM calls powerful airstrikes, responding to Iran's new missile attacks against commercial shipping in the Strait of Hormuz. Oil prices surging, up more than 5% right now. President Trump is in Turkey to meet with NATO nations. Tomorrow he meets on the sidelines with Ukraine's president, after already speaking with Vladimir Putin about Russia ending its war.
3: The president says that they're getting closer than people realize to ending it, but when pushed on whether there were any concessions made by Russia to actually get to a peace settlement, the president didn't have any specific things he could point to.
2: ABC's Karen Travers with the president. As of now, Graham Plattner is the Democratic candidate for Maine U.S. Senate, despite allegations of sexual assault. But New York Mayor Zoran Mamdani says,
4: I believe that it's time for him to drop out of the race.
2: Fellow progressive Bernie Sanders saying he spoke with Plattner, urging he exit as more women come forward. This is ABC News.
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1: Mostly clear tonight, lows in the low 60s, partly cloudy tomorrow with a high in the mid 80s. Then Thursday, mostly sunny through early afternoon, then partly cloudy with a slight chance of showers and thunderstorms late in the afternoon on Thursday. It's going to be humid with highs in the upper 80s.
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1: Hey, I'm Riley Green with my new song, Think As You Drunk. It's Your Music Plus.
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1: Think As You Drunk, definitely a laid-back, fun party song. And I think it was really inspired by me growing up loving Toby Keith. And I remember when we wrote it thinking this sounds like something Toby Keith would have came up with. And that's always a good judge of whether or not a song's in it.

0: 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It's your Music Plus.
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0: Low Cash on Hit Country 100.5 KI. Hey, this is Nick. Good afternoon. This morning on Mail Call, Matthias Engel with Purdue Extension joined us to talk about the Howard County 4-H Fair. Also, lots of great gardening info. Now, tomorrow typically would be Sell It Day, but we got a special last-minute guest. It's going to be Jeff Jellison, the Hamilton County Coroner. He's going to be here to talk about Return to Fox Hollow, which debuts tomorrow night on Hulu. If you missed him the first time around and haven't seen that first documentary, be sure to check it out before tomorrow. This is going to be a great show. We'll see you tomorrow on Mail Call at 9:30.
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0: Mostly clear tonight, lows in the low 60s, partly cloudy tomorrow with a high in the mid 80s. Then Thursday, mostly sunny through early afternoon, then partly cloudy with a slight chance of showers and thunderstorms late in the afternoon on Thursday. It's going to be humid with highs in the upper 80s.
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0: Hit Country 100.5 KI. What's going on? This is Nick. It's been a busy summer so far, but we're just getting started. We've got the Howard County 4-H Fair next week, and this Friday, the Peru Amateur Circus begins and runs through the 18th. You will not believe these young performers. They are amazing. You can also enjoy rides, food, games, and more on the main streets of Peru. And for the grand finale, Peru's own Circus City Parade, one of the largest parades in the state. It's going to be a good time. If you need more information, check the events calendar on WWKI.com.
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12: You know, summer is a great time to re-examine how much time your kids are spending on social media, along with what they are seeing and who they are engaging with. Ask them how the posts in their feed make them feel. These apps are built to be addictive, so kids, all of us in fact, will keep coming back for more, even when we are made to feel worse. It's bizarre. You might need to help your son or daughter reset their algorithm by unfollowing certain accounts and following or interacting with more positive ones. They might need suggestions of other healthier things to do, or to see you leading the way by example and putting your own phone away. In the run-up to bedtime, everyone's phone should go away, no questions asked. And if you need some help sort of, I guess, resetting expectations, try engaging parents of your kids' friends for a more coordinated effort. I'm Dr. Sanjay Gupta, helping you live a better life.
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0: Mostly clear tonight, lows in the low 60s, partly cloudy tomorrow with a high in the mid 80s. Then Thursday, mostly sunny through early afternoon, then partly cloudy with a slight chance of showers and thunderstorms late in the afternoon on Thursday. It's going to be humid with highs in the upper 80s.
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0: Return to Fox Hollow, which debuts tomorrow night on Hulu. That should be an incredible show. We hope you join us tomorrow morning for Mail Call at 9:30. 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
1: 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Or is it just one of those things that make us sports fans?
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2: Mostly clear tonight, lows in the low 60s, partly cloudy tomorrow with a high in the mid 80s. Then Thursday, mostly sunny through early afternoon, then partly cloudy with a slight chance of showers and thunderstorms late in the afternoon on Thursday. It's going to be humid with highs in the upper 80s.
3: ABC News, I'm Wayne Cabot. Breaking news right now, the U.S. is hitting Iran with what CENTCOM calls powerful airstrikes, responding to Iran's new missile attacks against commercial shipping in the Strait of Hormuz. Oil prices surging, up more than 5% right now. President Trump is in Turkey to meet with NATO nations. Tomorrow he meets on the sidelines with Ukraine's president, after already speaking with Vladimir Putin about Russia ending its war.
4: The president says that they're getting closer than people realize to ending it, but when pushed on whether there were any concessions made by Russia to actually get to a peace settlement, the president didn't have any specific things he could point to.
3: ABC's Karen Travers with the president. As of now, Graham Plattner is the Democratic candidate for Maine U.S. Senate, despite allegations of sexual assault. But New York Mayor Zoran Mamdani says,
5: I believe that it's time for him to drop out of the race.
3: Fellow progressive Bernie Sanders saying he spoke with Plattner, urging he exit as more women come forward. This is ABC News.
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7: 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The FDA recommends rinsing all fruits and vegetables, even the ones that are organic, under running water that is slightly warmer than room temperature. Don't use soap, bleach, or any fancy produce washes. 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

0: A forecast from the McCool's Flooring Weather Center.
1: Mostly clear tonight, lows in the low 60s, partly cloudy tomorrow with a high in the mid 80s. Then Thursday, mostly sunny through early afternoon, then partly cloudy with a slight chance of showers and thunderstorms late in the afternoon on Thursday. It's going to be humid with highs in the upper 80s.
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0: 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Hey, it's Kenny. Want to remind you the last Saturday of every month is the Howard County Vietnam Veterans Organization Heroes Market. That happens there at the grounds on State Road 26 in Greentown. They'll have crafts, woodworking, artisan goods, small business, makers of all types. Now, they will have a few patriotic or military-themed booths, but it's open to all styles and all vendors. It's the last Saturday of the month from 2 to 6 p.m. You can check out the events calendar on WWKI.com for information on this event and so many more going on in KI country. 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
8: A Better Life with Dr. Sanjay Gupta.
9: For decades, the prevailing wisdom for someone who's had a heart attack has been to put them on beta blockers for the rest of their life. But new research suggests that might not be necessary, and that the benefits of these medications probably taper off after a year or two. On the whole, and for the average person, beta blockers are very safe and very effective. But, as with any medication, they can come with a cost. A financial one, and also potential side effects. We're talking about things like fatigue, dizziness, dry mouth, dry eyes. I want to be clear when I say that you absolutely should talk to your doctor before starting or stopping any medication. Point is, if you're years out from a heart attack and you're in otherwise good health, you might want to ask your doctor about discontinuing beta blockers. You'll want to, of course, keep up a healthy lifestyle, diet, exercise, and sleep. I'm Dr. Sanjay Gupta, helping you live a better life.
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3: This is the KI forecast from the McCool's Flooring Weather Center.
4: Mostly clear tonight, lows in the low 60s, partly cloudy tomorrow with a high in the mid 80s. Then Thursday, mostly sunny through early afternoon, then partly cloudy with a slight chance of showers and thunderstorms late in the afternoon on Thursday. It's going to be humid with highs in the upper 80s.
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1: ABC News, I'm Dave Packer. The U.S. striking targets in Iran, the action confirmed by CENTCOM in response to Iran's attacks on ships in the Strait of Hormuz, and the U.S. revoking its agreement to allow Iran to sell its oil. In New York City, parts of Manhattan's east side evacuated as a high-rise building that was formerly the Pfizer headquarters and under renovation is in danger of collapse. Ed Miller lives nearby.
2: I didn't even know all this was happening there. I didn't even know what was happening with the building, but I walk under the scaffolding, you know, several times a day to get back and forth to my place.
1: Engineers will attempt to stabilize the building. Another allegation from a former girlfriend against Maine Democratic Senate candidate Graham Plattner as pressure builds from the dropout of the race. Plattner continues to deny the allegation that he sexually assaulted a woman in a drunken stupor 4.5 years ago. But he says he's now reflecting on a path forward. President Trump in Ankara, Turkey for the NATO summit, where he said he'll be lifting U.S. sanctions on Turkey. This is ABC News.
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5: Mostly clear tonight, lows in the low 60s, partly cloudy tomorrow with a high in the mid 80s. Then Thursday, mostly sunny through early afternoon, then partly cloudy with a slight chance of showers and thunderstorms late in the afternoon on Thursday. It's going to be humid with highs in the upper 80s.
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